0: He couldn't do a sit-down meal for 1,000 people. It had to be buffet.
1: Do you think it was cocktail sausages and chicken nuggets?
0: And tenders and sliders. People are saying online, I've been checking Instagram like crazy. I know they're going to be gorgeous, but where are the pictures? Give them to me already. Why is it taking so long? Is she waiting for a magazine to publish? Taylor Swift does not need an okay deal.
2: She doesn't need Vogue. Vogue, if you're listening, I need you.
1: Yeah, I can't imagine she's done a magazine deal on this because she doesn't need it. So it is just a why has she not herself self-posted a picture, but you might be right, she's waiting. Everything's so tactical with Taylor that like
2: it is.
1: They've done research that 7:38 PM on Friday.
2: Do you know what it's gonna be? It's gonna be on Monday. Because Monday is the 13th and 13 is her lucky number.
1: This is the nonsense I can't be
0: putting
1: up with.
0: Thank you so much. It would not have been the segment that it has been without a correspondent here this morning. I'm absolutely elated that we brought you in, Rachel.
2: Thank you.
0: Niall, not so much. Niall needs a break from me and all of us.

0: Melody Turnstile.
1: Got 3 hours sleep. 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
0: I'm done with this studio. I need to be in the sunshine.
1: I think you took my tiredness because
0: I think you passed it on.
1: I really managed fine, like, didn't I?
0: You did.
1: Like, to be honest with you, like, as my boss, didn't I do?
0: You did really well.
1: Thanks so much.
0: 10 out of 10.
1: Thank you.
0: Back tomorrow, bright and early. If there's a dilemma you want to talk about, you can email talk@beat102103.com. In the meantime, stand by. Michelle is going to keep those summery vibes going with your throwback hour next. Have a good

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1: Ahead of supporting Shania Twain at her Limerick gig this summer, Wexford's Jesse Sludds has released his new single, For You. 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
1: Should have seen it coming, rolling down your eyes. I hope you're all right, though. I hope you're all right. And I should be sleeping, holding you at night. It doesn't feel right, though. It doesn't feel right.

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1: 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The grass has to be cut because it has to be a certain level that we would prioritise toward a new mower to cut the grass a lot lower.
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4: Good morning. Welcome to Thursday. How are we doing? How has this week been for you? Because I hope that you're okay and you're doing well this morning and you're tuned in and you're thinking, yeah, nearly the weekend. It's Friday Eve, my beautiful early morning clubbers. Let's kick it off in style. This is the one and only, my favourite Kingfisher song to date. The sun will never settle

0: Lewis Cabaldi, Stay Love on a Thursday morning across the Southeast. You're listening to Be Breakfast. I'm Sho. Hello, hello, hello, my beautiful early morning clubbers. What's the crack? What's the story? How are we feeling? Are you good? I got you. If not, I'm just here to virtually wrap my arms around you and mind you so I am. That's my job. I take it seriously. Tame Impala and Jenny plays next.
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0: That is Sabrina Carpenter and Espresso on Beat Breakfast. Could use an old espresso now, so I could.
1: Entire long week for you.
0: It's been a long week, but like, obviously today is a lovely day because it's Friday Eve. Yeah. And you know, I like Little Friday a lot. Anyway, welcome, Niall, to the show.
2: 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Wake up! 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
0: You wouldn't know what to be eating, though, in this weather, wouldn't you not?
1: I know.
0: Like I'm very, very much salad-y.
1: Yeah, you were kind of taken aback yesterday when I told you I had a roast dinner the night before.
0: I actually didn't even acknowledge that. Like, even though I said on the show I could eat a roast dinner, I wouldn't go and cook a roast dinner. What did you have last night?
1: What did I have last night? I think spaghetti bolognese, I think I had last night.
0: Yeah, that's kind of, I suppose you would get spaghetti bolognese if you're on holidays in Spain. I'm so excited for holidays. And even though I know we can do it here, but it's the fact that when you go away, eating out is like part of being away. Do you know what I mean? Whereas here, like I did it the other day with Kathy, of course, but like it just seems more, I don't know, it's more the thing.
1: Club sandwich for lunch on the beach.
0: Yeah.
1: Pasta
0: portion of chips, maybe a toasty. Mm. Yeah. Or do you know what I love when I'm away? An omelette.
1: Okay.
0: I do like a little.
1: You can't go wrong with
0: an
1: omelette.
0: It's so light, you know, in the sun when you don't want something too heavy. Anyway, speaking of food, right? Spotted this on Metro this week. Big weekend in London for people with a sweet tooth, because this place that I'd never heard of and I would love to go if I'm ever visiting is called Cake Picnic, right? And it returned to the capital. It's an event which saw foodies descend on Greenwich Park to enjoy unlimited slices of homemade cake in the sunshine. Okay, people made their way to Covent Garden to celebrate the launch of a brand new dessert shop called Get Baked Godfrey's, and it's a viral bakery. Okay, and what has happened is people are so enamored, besotted with this that they queued. Okay, because apparently the slices are massive. Now you can see this on TikTok. Like they show you how big the cake. Like people are queuing. They've got bad. Like look at the size of that cake. Like that's one slice of cake in that box, right? But people queued for 4 hours to try one of their ginormous slices. And I just realised, now I did queue in Supermax in Limerick the other night because I really wanted my chicken breast sandwich after Shania Twain. Obviously, there was a lot of people there. But I probably wouldn't go out of my way. Remember when Krispy Kreme came to
1: I was going
0: to
1: say, I think I wonder about people who queue for food when it opens, no matter how viral. So you have it here, like a Five Guys, a Popeyes. Krispy Kreme is a good example. Queues for hours. For what?
0: How long would you queue for? We went to Mallorca last year, right? And everybody that we met said this Italian restaurant called La Papa is amazing in Mallorca, right? It's in Caladora, Mallorca. And I love Italian. And apparently it's the nicest carbonara ever. And we came around the corner and the queue was there. And it took 40 minutes. We queued for it. No. I just realised I did queue. And it was one of the nicest carbonara. I still think about it.
1: No, the older I get, the less patience I have for queuing.
0: What if you really want to try something?
1: No, I never want to try something that bad. The only time I would like really queue is what you described, like the Supermax thing. If you're in a situation where you really
0: Would you queue 40 minutes then?
1: Not for the Supermax, no.
0: If you walked in and you thought that queue is not moving for that any time, you'd be gone?
1: Yep. I'd just put up with something
0: else.
1: What
0: if there was nowhere else?
1: I'd go hungry.
0: Life's too short. Have you ever queued for anything this morning?
1: What is
0: worth queuing for when it comes to food? Because I have to take back what I said. I didn't think I was a queuer, but I made us all queue for that carbonara. And I have a picture of it on my phone. And
1: your family hated you. They could have gone anywhere in Caladore.
0: To be fair, there was loads of places that you had to queue for. It's one of those places that, like, there was only a few.
1: You're going to the wrong places.
0: Caladore is a very fancy place.
1: Yeah, and everyone wants to eat all the time,
0: 085-102-9103, what have you queued for? Show Niall that sometimes
1: food is
0: all
1: worth the
0: good
1: queue.
0: Things come to those who wait. This is Noah Cannon, Doors. Good morning. I keep showing you the doors.
4: Hey, what's up? This is Noah Cannon.

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1: Or a sea shanty?
0: If that's your thing.
1: Or pirate metal.
0: This boat trip is going to be interesting.
1: Don't you love it? Oh, it's so good!
0: It feels good to be Boatu. It feels good to Geico.
2: Thursday morning. It's Friday Eve. It's Little Friday. It's almost the weekend. I'm Sho. The weather's been so nice this week. How could you not be in a good mood, says you. Right, movie madness on the way after the new one from Taylor Swift. I knew it. I knew you on the way.
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0: James nervous on a Thursday morning across the Southeast. 9th of July, it is time for your daily dose of movie madness. And let's see if you can smash this one this morning. Let's find out what your clip is. Are you ready, Niall?
1: Yeah.
2: That's Sasha.
3: Hey, Sasha.
2: Don't talk to her.
3: Oh.
2: Sasha can talk to you, but you can never talk to Sasha. She'll crush you.
3: Don't worry. Everyone really likes me and thinks I'm cool and pretty.
2: Huh.
3: Thank you. Hey, lady. Sasha. What's up?
4: Who are you?
3: I'm only your favorite woman of all time.
0: Well?
1: I have no idea who Sasha is. I don't have a clue. Either I haven't seen this movie or I didn't take it in when
0: I did. The clip was... You have seen it. The clip was 25 seconds and I think Niall might have nodded off for 24 of those. Have you any idea of what that is? 085 1029 103. Very popular movie and Niall has seen it. Let us know.

0: Grande, Hate That I Made You Love Me on a Thursday morning across the Southeast. It's back to this. It's Movie Madness time. This was your clue this morning.
1: That's Sasha.
2: Hey, Sasha.
1: Don't talk to her.
2: Oh.
1: Sasha can talk to you, but you can never talk to Sasha. She'll crush you.
2: Don't worry. Everyone really likes me and thinks I'm cool and pretty.
1: Huh.
2: Thank you. Hey, ladies. Sasha. What's up?
3: Who are you?
2: I'm only your favorite woman of all time.
0: Nothing?
4: Mean Girls?
0: No. That, my dear friend, was Barbie. That's Margot Robbie. You've seen it.
4: Yeah.
0: Okay? You've seen it, but you didn't get it. That's okay.
4: Watched it once.
0: Plenty of messages coming in on the WhatsApp. I will go through those. I'm just going to get a cup of tea and then I'll go through the correspondence. Enjoy. Thank you. On the way, it's Thursday. It's the 9th of July and it is a round of Beat the Intro, but I'm hoping you've brought something a little bit spicy, a little bit different to the table.
4: My idea.
0: Yeah, no, we're on the way. That means it was my
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9: Good morning, I'm Rachel. A murder investigation is underway following the death of a woman in County Kerry. The body of 43-year-old Jamie Kearney was found at her home on Muckross Road in Killarney on Tuesday. She had moved to Ireland from the US with her 13-year-old daughter in 2021. Four teenage boys have been arrested after a motorcyclist was seriously injured in a crash involving a stolen vehicle in Carlow. The black Ford Ranger had been stolen from Rathcoolin, Dublin, during the early hours of yesterday morning before it was spotted by Gardaí on patrol in Great Cullen. The vehicle failed to stop and later collided with a car and a motorcycle. The motorcyclist, a man in his 30s, was taken to University Hospital Cork for treatment. Gardaí are appealing for witnesses and dashcam footage as the investigation continues. NASA is looking for volunteers for a year-long augmented reality mission. It'd see volunteers living and working in confined, isolated environments that simulate months-long flights to and from other planetary surfaces. The U.S. Space Agency says the mission's results will inform plans for a sustained lunar presence through their moon base and future Artemis missions. NASA says applicants should have a strong desire for unique, rewarding experiences. And Little Mix's Leanne Pinnock has revealed she's pregnant with her third child. The 34-year-old posted a video on Instagram showing off her baby bump. She's previously given birth to twins with footballer Andre Gray. The latest news updates are on our website, beat102103.com.
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2: Starting with soccer, the World Cup quarter-finals begin this evening as France face Morocco. France are unbeaten in the World Cup so far with 5 wins in 5 matches. Morocco bounced back after their opening draw against Brazil to win all of their next 4 games. France defeated Morocco 2-0 in the World Cup semi-finals in Qatar 4 years ago. Kickoff in Boston is at 9 o'clock Irish time. To tennis, it's women's semi-final day at Wimbledon this afternoon. 10th seed Karolina Mokova faces Coco Gauff on centre court. That one starts from 1:30 this afternoon. That's followed by Ukraine's Marta Kostyuv against Linda Noskova, who's playing her first ever Grand Slam semi-final.
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2: Very warm again across the southeast today, highs of 24 to 28 degrees. I'm Rachel Moore in an hour.
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5: Okay, we've got a couple of sets of works today. On the N30 in Wexford, there's a stop-go system in place from Kiltealy Junction to Adamstown Junction. And we've also got a temporary stop-go system on the R700 at Inishtig today between 9am and 7:30pm to facilitate filming works. Interesting.
6: Sorry, I was completely distracted there. Someone sent me a video. Where is this?
5: Inishtig, they're filming. Remember where they made Circle of Friends?
6: Oh,
5: now they're back filming something.
6: Beautiful spot. And our friend has a cafe there. Excuse me, we'll have to we'll have to get on to her and get her to
5: get the goss. Is there she's any Hollywood stars?
6: Honestly, I always find it very exciting when you hear there's some kind of filming going on.
5: If you're in Inishtig and you know anything,
6: yeah, let us know. Give us the goss.
5: Morning,
6: welcome to Thursday's Beat Breakfast. I meant to say this to yesterday, actually. Remember we celebrated Christmas last month or the month before because of our system? It's back up and running.
5: Oh, we're back
6: it's
5: to
6: officially
5: Thursday,
6: correctly.
5: July 9th.
6: It's a bit boring now, isn't it? It's just a regular day. It's just like...
5: Although I'd rather be July than January.
6: Well, that's true, given the weather. Good morning to you. I hope you're well this morning. Let's give Movie Madness this morning to Mairead Coughlin in Tipperary. She correctly said that it was Barbie the movie. And we were also talking about queuing in the last hour, myself and Niall. And I was saying that we went to Mallorca and queued for good 40, 45 minutes for this Italian. Suzanne said, Shona, you have a patient husband. That is true. Niall, I'm with you. Life is too short to be spending the length of time queuing. My age is making me less patient.
5: Yeah, totally. That's what I said. Yeah. The older I get, the less time I have for queues.
6: Whereas I'm all like older, zener. Also, can I just ask, because I used to live in Castlebridge, which is the birthplace of the Guinness Book of World Records. Wayne was on. He said, you have to queue every night for the chipper in Castlebridge, but it's worth it. I didn't know. They must have a new chipper since I left. Do you know, things move on, I suppose, don't they?
5: They do, yeah. Life goes on.
6: Life goes on. Yeah. Anyway, welcome to Thursday, everybody. Another beautiful day.
5: It's a little cloudy here at the moment, but that'll burn off in the next hour or so.
6: I sat outside in Wexford last night and had pizza with Eve at 8 o'clock last night. And I think my favourite thing about us getting the weather is that we can be al fresco. I don't really...
5: And wasps at
6: No, but a bird came low.
5: Okay.
6: Beak to nose, almost. But I will say, like, it's the one thing that even when we get decent summers, you don't get the heat normally. Mm. You're almost sitting there going, oh, I'm just going to pretend that I'm warm. But I didn't
5: My favourite thing about the weather at the moment is, so I've been sitting out for an hour when I get home, or an hour or so, and then I might have a little nap, and then in the evening I have a shower.
6: Yeah.
5: And then the after sun.
6: Oh,
5: like,
6: you pretend you're on holidays.
5: The holidays, a little bit of after.
6: Yeah, but I do think that's the one thing, the nighttime heat is the thing that's really kind of blown me away.
5: Sleep properly again last night.
6: No, but I mean the evening heat. Like, normally you've to pretend that you're warm sitting outside. Mm. No, I was no pretending. It was real life.
5: It's Thursday's Beat Breakfast. Beat the intro on the way.
6: Good morning.

0: Olivia Dean and Man I Need a Beach Breakfast. We're just working out some permutations and calculations for Lough Ireland, what might happen.
1: I do love the way yesterday I said to Rachel there was an article, I can't remember which, maybe it's a couple of them that were speculating that Charlene and Mara hadn't gone because they actually didn't get an official goodbye.
0: Yeah,
1: but no, they're a bit
0: somewhere.
1: Like, sure, you got a press
2: yeah,
1: release.
2: They're gone. They're gone. Yeah. Mm. I'm just waiting for the best experience of my life Instagram post now.
1: I don't know. I'm just interested to see what Charlene will do next because she didn't have a chance. Do you know what I mean? It wasn't long enough. But anyway, I found last night's episode very boring.
0: You just didn't like all the fighting, did you?
1: I'm not into, like, calm down, everybody. No. Yeah.
0: I did. We were just saying, Rachel, I did love that kind of end scene with Fitzy and Lola where you could see him visibly getting the ick for the first time.
2: Yeah, it's so. A bit awkward.
1: Yeah, it is, definitely. Anyway, if you're not watching, this is absolutely boring and pointless.
0: let's play the intro,
1: everybody. It's Thursday, it's round two.
0: Rachel's here, it's a surprise. You never know who you're going to be up against.
1: Like that, though, but I also like when it's a little bit different, a little bit spicy, a little bit of a twist.
0: Well, today is... what happened on Monday? It was a draw, 6-6.
2: Oh.
0: It was based on the Relay for Life and there were some real stinkers in there. So
1: really
0: I had to help
1: hard,
0: them along
1: Rachel.
0: To get the six.
1: You should listen back because you're so good at it. I'd be interested to see how you got on. Anyway, who's going first?
0: Okay, well, let me tell you what's happening today, right? It's a twist and a twist and a twist. So today is, obviously, we're in the middle of a glorious spell
1: Deep
0: and
1: way.
0: It looks endless into next week. So we're going for songs from your summer playlist. So all these songs are songs you might expect on a summer playlist. Some of them are cheesy, some of them are not so cheesy, okay?
1: Look at Rachel's face.
0: So that's very
2: broad.
0: Very broad.
1: Yeah, but you see, if we don't capitalise on the summer period when we're having it, then what's
0: And what I love is every time we do the reveal and you hear the actual song, I think it's going to lift the nation's spirit.
1: Whose idea was this?
0: I woke at about 3 and I went, that's what I'll
1: my
0: do.
1: My idea.
0: That's what I'll do. Right?
1: He's trying to
0: The second thing we're going to do today is we're going to go into the head-to-head Jeopardy round.
1: I love this. It's 1-1-1.
2: Yeah. Okay.
0: Pick a number.
1: Yeah.
0: So I haven't assigned you songs.
1: Yeah, okay.
0: It's fair and square. So I'll let Rachel go first, if
1: Absolutely,
0: that's cool.
1: Absolutely. No,
2: am I still going for a 10 out of 10? A toot.
1: Darling. I've never heard that.
2: 10 out of 10.
1: Toot.
2: He's definitely said toot over the years.
1: Okay. Me?
2: What if he has?
1: I've never said toot.
0: You must do that on the QT when she's not here.
2: Right.
0: The in-jokes and she's not here. It's still a point for the artist, point for the sound title, so 10 points up for grabs. Number between 1 and 10.
2: Can I go for number 9, please?
0: Number 9, let me see. Okay, let's see how you get on with this. She knows it. You always see the smug look on her face.
2: This was a vine back in the day.
0: Was it?
2: Yeah.
0: Mm.
2: Don't tell your mother. Kiss one another.
1: I think I've got this.
2: And then
1: loads
2: I used to all shake and go, "Die for a jelly."
1: And I always get the name of this song wrong.
2: That is Demi Lovato, "Cool for the Summer."
0: Well done.
2: I miss Vine.
1: Where's Demi Lovato?
0: Yeah, we haven't heard much of her in a while.
2: Don't know. She's executive producing the. I thought that was you whispering.
1: It does sound like me. Go on.
2: She's executively producing Camp Rock 3. This summer.
1: Oh, of course. Okay.
0: All right, over to you, show. No, everything but 9.
1: No interest in Camp Rock.
2: Camp Rock.
0: Pass
2: giddy
0: the
2: now.
1: Okay. I will pick number 3, please.
0: Number 3. Okay. I think you'll like this one.
1: Okay. Yeah, yeah, yeah, Coco Jumbo. Yeah, yeah,
0: well.
1: Put me up, put me down, put my feet back on the ground. Put me up, take my heart and make me happy. Mr. President, Coco Jumbo.
0: Well done.
2: Wow.

0: Give back
1: me
0: to
1: a cheese or no cheese tomorrow.
2: Oh, good choice.
0: Possibly.
1: Yeah.
0: Back to you, Rachel.
2: Number seven, please.
0: Number seven. Okay, let's see if you know this.
1: Yeah.
2: That is Last Ketchup.
1: Yes.
2: I said, hey. Is it just called the Ketchup song?
0: It just is. Well, actually, I would have given it anyway because it's called the Ketchup song, A Sarah Hey, which you said. Holiday song from 2002.
2: Ah.
0: Came back and was number one all across Europe. Right, it's over to you, show.
1: Okay, I
0: 3, 7, and 9 are gone.
1: I will go for a 10.
0: 10.
1: Yeah.
0: Okay, I think you'll get this one too. Right, classic.
1: Yeah. Yeah. You don't know it?
2: No, I don't think so. Yeah.
0: Come on.
1: Well, I'm trying
0: to get this.
2: I don't think you know it. I don't know the sound of it.
0: She knows the chorus.
1: I don't know the words. No. It is Mark Morrison, and it is one of my, it's actually one of my favorite songs ever in the world. Ever. It's Return of the Mac.

0: great joke on Twitter a couple of years ago. Quite a clever one. It was like, Mark Morrison said he didn't appreciate all the smart comments when he went into the department store to bring back his raincoat.
1: That's funny.
0: Okay, Rachel, last one in this round. You've got 1, 2, 4, 5, 6, or 8 left.
2: I'll go for number 6, please.
0: Number 6. Okay, let's see how you get on with this. It's short enough. One of the trickier ones. I'll tell you, it's 2003, Big Song When Beat launched, top 3 in the UK. Oh,
2: no.
0: No.
2: Nah, haven't a clue then.
1: Oh.
0: Do you?
2: My tute
1: it's
2: is gone.
1: It's not Holly Valance, is it?
0: No. No.
1: Go again. Nah. I know that.
2: Yeah,
1: that's
2: I
1: really
2: like that.
1: Annoying.
2: I like
1: that's
2: note.
1: Really annoying. I'm like,
2: go on. I'm out.
0: It was Turn Me On by Kevin Little.
1: Kevin.

0: Okay.
1: I was wondering
0: what song.
1: Can I say?
0: Okay, this
1: we
0: is
1: got
0: Sarah.
1: A message right from Sarah, who is a beautiful morning clubber and has listened to the show for a long time. And she works for McDonald's. Mm. And we met her in the New Ross branch when they opened up. And she said, lads, I'm laughing so much. When we opened up after COVID, that was our team tune. Return of the Mac.
2: Oh,
1: one of the greatest things I've ever heard.
0: Really?
1: Yeah, it is.
0: Okay, it's 18 after 7. It's 4 points apiece. Show has a go in hand. And we'll do the next five after Harry Styles. This is Dance No More at Beat.

0: Styles and Dance No More at Beat at 7:21. We're in the midst of a round of Beat the Intro. Songs you might find on a summer playlist for a day like today. We've five done. It's 4-4 in the score. Show is game in hand. And it's over to you, show. 1, 2, 4, 5 or 8?
1: I will go number 4, please.
0: Number 4. Okay, short one. Let's see if you know it.
1: Drop It Like It's Hot.

0: Yeah, enjoying his money from the Just Eat ads, probably. Oh, tune, vibes. Okay, right, back to Rachel. 1, 2, 5, or 8?
1: Number one, please.
0: Number one, good call. Short one, too.
1: That is, it's getting hot in here.
2: So hot.
1: So take off all your clothes.
2: Who is it by, though?
0: Hot in here. The
1: her
0: two R's.
1: H-E-R-E.
2: Is it Lil Jon?
0: Now, come on. This guy was, early noughties was huge.
1: Lil Jon at Pitbull?
2: I wasn't born.
1: Was it? Was Lil Jon supporting?
2: Yeah. I love him. Yeah.
1: Sorry, no.
2: I wasn't born.
0: So actually, you don't really hear much of this guy anymore. You don't. I can't remember the last time. He did have hits right through the noughties.
1: Okay. Did he not play Ireland last year? I think he did.
0: I think you're thinking of the.
2: Right. Let me give you all the. Is it Lil Jon, Lil Wayne?
0: No. There's no Lil.
2: Oh.
0: No Lil in this scenario.
2: I didn't have another Lil. No.
1: I don't know. That's it. Yeah.
2: Nah, it's not Sean Paul.
0: No.
1: Yeah, he played Ireland last June.
2: Where did he play?
1: He played the 3. No, that can't be right. It just says Dublin on June 11th. Sorry, it's historic.
0: He definitely played, didn't we send? You remember Take the Leap? When we sent him to 3 gigs. Wasn't the Dublin one.
1: That's years ago, though. This was only last year. Do you know what I mean?
2: No, I genuinely have no idea.
0: Okay, you get a point for the song title. It was Nelly.
1: Sorry, he plays a 3.

0: Okay, show you've got 2, 5, and 8 left.
1: Sorry, I'll go number 5, please. I was reading about Nelly, where he is now.
0: Okay, here you go.
1: I know a place. I know it's Katy Perry.
0: Yeah.
1: Where the grass is always greener.
0: Number 1 in 2010. Jesus, stop making those noises. The cats are going crazy.
1: Oh, do you know what? She is one artist that I blank on the titles of songs for a lot. It's Katy Perry and I know a
0: yeah,
1: place
0: we've done that.
1: Oh, California girls.

0: we're down to our last two. Rachel, you've got two and you've got eight. One will very much suit you, one will not.
1: Oh, no.
0: This is proper Jeopardy.
1: Okay.
2: Ooh, I'll go for number eight, please.
1: Oh, no.
2: That's the one that won't suit me.
0: I don't know, because I'll get it probably. It's from 2001. Let's have a listen. You know it, but do you know the name and the artist?
2: Maybe my mother was listening to this when she was giving birth to me in 2001.
1: Nicely done, Rachel. Nicely done.
0: A clue, but I don't think it'll help. It's the dart song nowadays.
2: The dart song?
0: Mm. The darts.
2: Oh, I like song. The darts. Mm. But don't they sing?
0: Hey!
2: Nah, I know the song, but
1: I know the song as well, but I actually don't know the artist or the title.
0: Okay. It was Planet Funk and Chase the Sun.
1: No.

0: Okay, we're down to
1: very
0: the final
1: difficult.
0: One. Show, you've got number two left and you're on 8 points, so you're in the running for a toot.
1: I haven't had a toot in ages.
0: And I think you'll
1: get
0: it. I think you will.
1: Hang on a second. Let me just soak up the moment.
0: Make some space. Make some space.
1: Get the celebratory music ready. Imagine I blank now and make a fool of myself.
0: Your final song was a number one hit in Ireland from 2014.

0: What year was it a hit?
1: 2014.
0: Was it? I remember it when I was older. Get the music ready, everybody. Oh. Stand by. It's also one of my favorite summer songs. It is Omi and Cheerleader.

0: All right, Ellen,
1: but I have
0: time.
1: To say, if I got yours, I wouldn't have. So.
0: That's
1: thank you
0: the
1: so
0: Jeopardy.
1: Much. Thank you so much. That felt really good, but also you were so right. That was a whoever came up with the idea for that.
0: 3 a.m.
1: That was a brilliant.
0: Sometimes not sleeping helps.
1: A very uplifting round of Beat the Intro. Thank you
0: Happy
1: so much.
0: Happy summer, y'all.
1: Happy summer.

0: Edison, Jonas Blue, it's called Girl. It's 7:31, it's Beat Breakfast. Sun is out, legs are out, life is
1: Vibes
0: good.
1: Vibes are good, everybody. Vibes are good. I actually decided yesterday, it's too hot, well, we'll come back to this, it's too hot for shoes. And I can't even wear, like, even yesterday, shorts. See, if you remember as well, I'm driving.
0: Okay.
1: And I think when you're in the car, like, it's I've no aircon either. The Polo does not. It doesn't have aircon, so.
0: So, sorry, are you saying you can't wear shorts when you're driving?
1: Yeah, like, I'm free today because I'm wearing a dress.
0: Or what is it?
1: Oh, no, I don't shave. Oh, my gosh.
0: You can get a bit of baby powder, talcum.
1: I do not chafe. I don't suffer from chafing. Please.
0: A lot of people do in the heat.
1: Give me a break.
0: A lot of people do in the heat.
1: Not me.
0: Right, excuse me. Coming up on the Goss, show needs your help.
1: Oh, yeah, I do actually.
0: It's a direct appeal.
1: Yeah.
0: And also, we're going to make one girl very happy with an old kind of World Cup classic on the way after.
1: One girl. Many people, I would say. Many, many people. The Southeast.
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0: Sammy and the Kid Leroy at bass.
1: Summer cash machine, baby, I have no doubt about it. If I was to win the cash machine on Friday afternoon, one more sleep till we make that call, I would buy a Dyson fan for every single room in the house. And then I'd pull it out the next time we get a heat wave.
0: Yeah, you'd get about 1 week's use a year out of it, but it'd still be great to have.
1: Anyway, it's the kind of money that would allow you to just go mad, do what you want to do. It's a huge amount of money, so huge that we've never given it away before. The sun is shining. We're giving away 310,000 euro.
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1: You've got to get your entry in by 3 p.m. tomorrow. That is the cutoff point. It's the 10th of July. The cash machine is then randomly going to pick one entry, and it could be you that we're calling. You've got to answer within those 5 rings, then you've got to tell us the prize amount, and all that lovely cash will be yours. 310,000 euro. 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

0: Shakira, Shakira, Waka Waka this time for Africa.
1: Thank you so much. I didn't get up on the chair.
0: Show a dear to all health and safety regulations during that song, Suzanne. You'd be glad to know.
1: You have my word. I will never dance on a chair in here again.
2: All the gossip.
3: Right on the sauce, yeah. Yeah, that's it.
4: Give me the goss on beat.
2: All the gossip.
4: The fix.
1: Now, from the sauce, yeah.
0: We need some help, right?
1: Yeah. So tomorrow morning, we have decided to make the most of the beautiful, stunning weather that we've been having across the southeast. And it is a first of a few trips that we're going to make over the next while where we are out and about on the Beast for Beat Breakfast. We actually haven't been in the Beast for months, haven't we not?
0: Not since McDonald's in February.
1: Oh, that was bitter.
0: It's cold.
1: Brilliant, dark and cold. Morning, but bitter. Anyway, we're back. Tomorrow morning, we are going to head to Tremor and we are going to broadcast live for 3 hours from the Beast, and we're very excited, looking forward to feeling outdoorsy on the show, because every morning I come in and I go, it's great to be here, love you loads, would love to be outside. So
0: but show has a dream and you can help make it come true.
1: I have a dream. A few weeks ago got to do Beat the Bomb running the ring road with our lovely listener Ryan. Okay, tomorrow morning, let's take it up a notch. Let's not rest on our laurels. Let's not like sit down. Let's keep moving. And tomorrow morning I would like to do a round of Beat the Bomb in the sea. And

0: So, right, how is this going to work? You're going to do the quiz in the Sea of Tremor.
1: Yeah, well, like
0: now, I think the tide is out. You'll have to walk out a bit.
1: You'll be like, are you out there yet, Joe? So, I don't know how far we will be able to go in.
0: To
1: actually play Beat the Bomb. But what we could do is play Beat the Bomb and then just have a little swim afterwards. Do you know what I mean? And then you can come in as well.
0: No, it's too early.

0: being too cold to be swimming at 8 o'clock.
1: But it's been beautiful. The temperatures have risen.
0: The only time to get in the sea in Ireland is at 5 or 6 or 7 o'clock when it's had the heat of the day.
1: No,
0: it's But anyway, the point is, you don't have to swim. You do have to paddle and wade.
1: Yeah, just like maybe even like just to your knees maybe. Not even your knees, all right?
0: Yeah.
1: What we need is somebody like Ryan did who joined me for the 6K run a couple of weeks ago. We need someone who listens to the show that will be willing to have a little bit of crack on Beat the Bomb tomorrow morning and perform Beat the Bomb live in the sea in Tramore, okay? So if you're up for it, if you're up for a little bit of crack, obviously you get the prize as well, but you get the prestige, really. Yeah. The prestige.
0: Well, you get the prestige of being the only contestant to ever play Beat the Bomb in the sea. Yeah. You also guarantee yourself a €50 voucher for Barron's Greig na Mana and possibly the €150 voucher. And all you need to do is be available tomorrow at 8 o'clock in Tramore on the prom. Is that you?
1: Yeah.
0: How are you going to miss this once in a lifetime opportunity?
1: If you're listening this morning going, I've been tuned in all week and I just want to do something a little bit different with my life this week, this is right up your street. Cost you nothing. Actually, if anything, you're gaining from it. All right, you're a winner before you even step in the sea. So send a sea emoji or like a bikini emoji or a shorts, something related to the sea right now to 085 1029 103. We would love, love, love for you to join us.
0: Don't leave her hanging, answering her own questions in the sea. 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

0: Harris and Jazzy, and that is Satisfied. It's a deadly video, Jazzy, online yesterday. She played with Shoya this week.
1: Did she?
0: She just looks so cool.
2: My aunt goes there.
0: Does she?
2: Well, she lives there.
0: And she goes to Shoya?
2: Yeah. Yeah.
0: So like Calvin Harris and Martin Garrix and stuff.
2: I don't know.
0: Your elderly auntie.
2: She's not elderly. She's not elderly. Be very careful. She's not elderly. And the thing about Ibiza is, the island of Ibiza, there is no age. Mm. Age does not exist. Mm. No, it doesn't. Mm. You're really questioning my aunt.
0: Going to Ushuaia.
2: Yes. She's not elderly. And what age on the island of joy does not matter?
0: No, I agree. Yeah. I've been to Ushuaia a couple of times. Quite jammed with people.
2: Maybe she has an area. Because she's part of the, she's from the island.
0: Anyway, good for her.
2: Yeah,
0: good,
2: why not?
0: Text her asking, did you go see Jazzy?
2: Age does not exist on the island of joy, all right? Let's
0: That's
2: play
0: Beatles. You go every year.
2: I walk myself into that one, didn't I? We are teaming up all this week on Big the Bomb with Barron's Greg Namana in County Kilkenny. They stock ladies and men's leading fashion brands, footwear and sportswear. And they've got their nationwide courier service, and you can check out their Facebook page. It is Barron's Greg Namana. We've got that €50 voucher to go today just for having a crack at Beats Bomb, and the highest score is going to bag a €150 voucher. So if you want to get your hands on that today, sun is shining, you think you have a chance, get your name and county into us right now on 085 102 9103. 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
16: Good morning, I'm Rachel. Gardaí are searching for a man of significant interest in connection with the death of a woman in Kerry. Jamie Carney was found dead at her home on Muckross Road in Killarney on Tuesday. The investigation has been upgraded to a murder inquiry, with Gardaí appealing for witnesses to come forward. Four teenage boys have been arrested after a motorcyclist was seriously injured in a crash involving a stolen vehicle in Carlow. The black Ford Ranger had been stolen from Rathcoole in Dublin during the early hours of yesterday morning before it was spotted by Gardaí on patrol in Greycullen. The vehicle failed to stop and later collided with a car and a motorcycle. The motorcyclist, a man in his 30s, was taken to Cork University Hospital for treatment. Gardaí are appealing for witnesses and dashcam footage as the investigation continues. The FAI says it will continue preparations for this autumn's Nations League campaign after members endorsed its decision to play Israel. The motion was passed by 75 votes to 32 at last night's EGM. The FAI says it respects the strong views expressed on the conflict in Gaza and support for Palestine, but must also meet its obligations to UEFA. The association says it will continue engaging with players, supporters and other stakeholders ahead of the fixtures. And Justin Bieber will join BTS, Shakira and Madonna for the first FIFA World Cup halftime show. It's been created by Chris Martin from Coldplay and will raise money for charity. The 11-minute show will take place during the final next week. The latest news updates are on our website, beat102103.com.
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16: Starting with soccer, the World Cup quarterfinals begin this evening as France face Morocco. France are unbeaten in the World Cup so far with 5 wins in 5 matches. Morocco bounced back after their opening draw against Brazil to win all 4 of their next games. France defeated Morocco 2-0 in the World Cup semi-finals in Qatar 4 years ago. Kickoff in Boston is at 9 o'clock Irish time. To tennis, it's women's semi-final day at Wimbledon this afternoon. 10th seed Karolina Mukova faces Coco Gauff on centre court from 1:30. That's followed by Ukraine's Marta Kostyuk against Linda Neskova, who's played her first ever Grand Slam semi-final.
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16: Another sunny and warm day across the southeast, highs of 24 to 28 degrees. I'm Rachel Moore in an hour.
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0: It's moving pretty well so far this morning in Wexford Town. It's building at the Whitford roundabout and slow across the bridge as well. And in Waterford City, a little busy at Granny, also on Park Road onto William Street and slow at Carrigan Orr too. Thursday to you. Friday Eve is here.
2: Happy, happy little Friday, you beautiful morning clubbers. Welcome to a gorgeous day across the southeast. It is so lovely to wake up every day and know that it's another one. It feels like we're in Spain. We're living our best life. I hope everybody's happy. I know we have to work. I know we have to work. But I say, you know, part-time worker, part-time holiday maker.
0: Yeah.
2: You know what I mean? I feel like we're still like a little bit on holidays, even though we have to work as well.
0: Yeah, well, work. I mean, this is a grand job, isn't it? It's grand.
2: Yeah, but I was getting my tyre fixed yesterday and the guy said to me, ah, sure, you probably head home, do you, straight after 10 o'clock? I said, sorry now. Lads, my day only begins. Yeah. That's where the hard work starts.
0: All the chit-chat and the gossip in the office. Anyway, hope you're well. It is going to be another glorious day across the region, so enjoy it, whatever you're up to. We've got your final dilemma of the week on the way and a chance to win with Rice Krispie Squares. But right now, we need you to play our daily quiz, Beat the Bomb. We're teaming up with Barron's Greig na Mana in County Kilkenny. They stock ladies and men's leading fashion brands, footwear and sportswear, including Tommy Bowe's collection, Diesel, Kate Appleby, O'Neill's and more. And they've got a nationwide courier service. 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But if you get the highest score of the week, you'll be upgraded to the €150 voucher. And the top score is currently 10. 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Well, get your name and county into us right now on 085 102 9103.

0: the somber, it's home wrecker from Beat Breakfast, 9 minutes after 8. Beat the Okay, round 4 this week, teaming up with Barons and Greg Namana in County Kilkenny. You can check them out on Facebook, Barons Greg Namana, and they'll sort you for ladies and men's leading fashion brands, footwear and sportswear. And we're off to Kilkenny. Michael and the crew are there. Hiya, Michael.
1: Hiya, Michael. How are you?
2: I am good, yourself?
1: Good, darling, good. Who are you with this morning, Michael?
2: I'm with me, little boy Max, and my girlfriend Kira.
1: Aww. Oh, hi Max, hi Kira. What age is Max?
2: Max has just turned 1.
1: Okay. Oh, bless him, bless. Okay, and tell us this, how are you enjoying the fine weather?
2: Struggling a bit, no, would be fair.
1: I know.
2: It's very hot.
1: It's probably really hot where you are. Is it cloudy?
0: Yeah, Paddy just messaged us and said the sun hasn't broken out in Kilkenny yet. It's still a bit cloudy.
2: Yeah, it's not too bad. It's nice and cool at the minute.
0: Okay, yeah, we had that at 6 a.m. here, but the sun has come, so it's on the way.
1: And listen, have you had holidays or are you doing anything for the summer?
2: We only booked one there yesterday to go to Salou with him for his first one.
1: Oh, the cuteness. Oh my God, sure, he hasn't a clue, but it's so sweet for you. When are you going?
2: August, the 10th of August.
1: Okay. Oh, lovely. Okay, so you're going to enjoy the fine weather here and then head off for your nice little family holiday. That's lovely.
2: A nice little break.
1: Yeah, lovely. Okay, so is this a family effort or are you very much flying solo?
2: We'll try, you know, if the young lad let us do it.
1: We'll see how
0: okay,
1: we go.
0: Okay, we got 102 seconds. Going to wish you the best of luck. Let's do this.
1: Okay, Michael, where do Wexford hurlers and footballers play their home games? What's the name of the park?
2: I don't know, Wexford Park or something. I can't think of it out.
1: It's Chadwick's Park is the name there.
2: Chadwick's, yeah.
1: What is the official currency in Australia?
2: Dollars.
0: Yes.
1: Who was the first member of Boyzone to have a number one with the hit Say Nothing At All?
2: Ronan Keating.
1: Ronan Keating is right. Who plays Malcolm in the sitcom Malcolm in the Middle? What's the actor's name?
0: Yes.
2: What's his name? Oh, I can't think of it.
1: No, it's Frankie Muniz. What fairy tale had a gingerbread house in it?
2: Hansel and Gretel.
1: Yes. What app introduced the snap and streak features?
2: Snapchat.
1: Is right. What is an ice cream with a flake called?
2: 99.
1: Yes. What artist played Thomond Park and Marley Park this week?
2: Pitbull.
1: Pitbull is right. Who wrote Hamlet?
2: Shakespeare.
1: Shakespeare is right. Which British songwriter composed the soundtrack for the most recent film of Wuthering Heights?
2: I have no idea.
1: It is Charlie XCX. What E is the word which means to listen secretly to something that is said privately?
2: Eavesdrop.
1: Yes. A blue wavy line in Microsoft Word indicates what error?
2: Grammar?
1: It's spelling or formatting. I'm going to check that for you. What is 7 multiplied by 8?
2: Oh, I don't know.
1: No, that's 56. What actor plays Bruce Springsteen in Deliver Me From Nowhere?
2: Don't know.
1: That is Jeremy Allen White. I mean, I can check the format. I can give you that one. It didn't. Yeah, I'm not sure. Spelling and does a blue wavy line appear for the grammar? I don't know.
0: Yeah, I don't know if I'd ask that question when you're not grammatically on top of things. Like, I don't know the answer.
1: The answer
0: is formatting grammar, though.
1: Yeah, that's what I'm wondering.
0: That's what you wondered.
1: Just give me a second. Are you chat to Michael?
0: Look, I'll tell you what. We can give him the point either way because it doesn't really affect the overall outcome. If we give you that point, you got 9 points, which
1: well
0: is a great
1: done.
0: Score. It's not as high as the 10 with Brian on Monday, but you've got yourself €50 voucher for Barons and Greg Namana. So worth your while.
1: It was such a family effort as well, guys.
2: Lovely, thanks.
1: Yeah,
0: no
1: enjoy
0: bother.
1: Your holiday, okay? Have a great day.
2: Will do.
1: Bye,
2: okay,
1: Michael.
2: Thank you.
1: Bye, gang. Bye.
0: Last chance tomorrow, and we will be playing In the Sea in Tremor just after 8 o'clock on Beat the Bomb, thanks to Barons and Greg Namana.
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4: It's my show.
1: Good morning. Welcome to Beat Breakfast. It is Thursday morning. It's Niall and Show with you. Today is going to be another El Scorcho. Tomorrow is going to be El Scorcho. Saturday is going to be really El Scorcho. Sunday,
0: actually,
1: Monday, Tuesday. It's going to be so hot for the next at least 7 days, according to our weather app. And I believe we are in the middle of it. It's It's beautiful. I love everything about it. I am enjoying all of it. I hope you are too. But I said to Niall yesterday that it is almost, and I hate to say it, it's almost too hot.
0: Yeah.
1: It's almost
0: You're
1: too
0: one
1: hot.
0: Of those people.
1: No, I'm not. It's just there are certain things that even though I'm loving it, I'm basking in it, I'm enjoying it all, I feel there are certain things that it is too hot to do, right? So this is what the sentence is today. It's too hot for. It's too hot to. Okay? Can I start?
0: Yeah, go on.
1: Oh, get these off my chest.
0: Okay. So the heat is a great excuse also to get yourself out of things and put things off. But anyway.
1: What? Like what?
0: I'd love to come and meet you for a coffee, but it's too hot.
1: You can sit inside.
0: I'd love to walk the dog, but it's too hot for his paws.
1: It's too hot to wash my hair.
0: Okay, explain this.
1: Because it reminds me, myself and Kathy were getting ready for Shania Twain the other night. And you know when you go on holidays and you have a shower and you kind of just have to let your hair dry naturally because you can't use a hairdryer in the heat and it's too humid. And it's too hot. Like when you put your makeup on, it's melted off before you've even left the room, right? It's just too hot. Your hair sticks to you. I should really wear it up. It's too hot to wash your hair.
0: Okay.
1: It's too hot for ice cream. Got an ice cream the other... No, like it's lovely, but actually a nice pop is the only way for it. An ice cream melting and creamy and... It's too hot for ice cream. Like it's not working. It's melting the minute you get it. It's too hot for a bra. Okay,
0: what?
1: It is too hot.
0: Have you got a bra?
1: I have a bra, but it's too hot for a bra. It's fine at 8:16. Get me to 12 p.m. and I'm going to be too hot. I'm not going to take it off, but it's too hot for a bra. You don't understand. I'm trapped. Everything is too hot. It's too hot. Okay.
0: Okay.
1: Okay, you go.
0: Well, my key one here is I think a lot of people will agree with me on this. Like I'm looking at my living room and. Like there's a lot of dust and bits on the floor. It really needs a hoover. It's too hot to hoover. It's too hot for any kind of housework.
1: And when would you normally hoover?
0: I normally hoover actually on a Saturday morning.
1: Okay, but it's too hot
0: because you know that all the hot air is blowing out the back of the hoover, making the room even warmer.
1: Okay. Yeah.
0: So too hot to hoover. It's also too hot to cook. It really is.
1: Oh, yeah, yeah.
0: That's why you ended up having pizza on the prom.
1: It'd only be about 16 degrees and I'd say it was too hot to cook.
0: Okay, we want you to complete that sentence this morning. Send us a voice note if you can. The best one is going to get some beep goodies. It's too hot to.
1: Too. Yeah, voice notes are best in this situation because you can really describe what it is too hot to do. Like me with the bra, like me with my hair. Too hot for everything.
0: Okay, 085 102 9103. Get them into us. 17 after 8 with Slater. This is Dance.

0: That is Olivia Rodrigo, and it's called Stupid Song. At Beat.
1: Summer. I put it on my Instagram story last night. I said the summer that we got is summer. Isn't that fair? Like,
0: yeah,
1: you know,
0: I'd say you were so proud of that one, aren't you? You're delighted with yourself.
1: Walking along the quay in Westergown. Absolutely.
0: I'm an inspiration.
1: Nailed that one. Nailed it. Not very often that I have a clever pun, but oh my God, I was happy with myself. But it is the first time in a long time where we've had a run of it and we feel like we're in it. And also not even that the weather's been good. It is heat that we get on holidays that we're not used to here. And for a lot
0: and
1: of people.
0: And actually, to be fair, this week is much more pleasant. It's still sticky than what we had a couple of weeks
1: ago. It's not as intense. But still, when you're working and stuff, it's not easy. And I said to Niall yesterday, it is too hot for a lot of things.
0: As we've learned.
1: Nobody else has agreed with me on the brass.
0: Let's fly to a few of them. Hayley says, it is too hot to milk the cows.
1: Oh, yeah, fair. I know. Fair play to you all with your bras and you're fine. Like, not me. James and Sarah, it's too hot to clean windows because the water dries too quickly on the glass and leaves them streaky. Okay.
0: Melissa, it's too hot to work. I work in home care, so I drive from home to home looking after clients, and it's just too hot.
1: Benny said it's too hot to sleep. It is, Benny, it is. Luke said ice cream is the perfect thing. He's kind of having a go at me because I said it was too hot for ice cream. It's the perfect thing. It melts, it makes your hands cool as well.
0: This is a good one now. I think a lot of people will associate with. Anita was on. Lads, it's absolutely way too hot to cuddle with my husband. Even being beside each other in the bed at night. Hell no, it's
1: No. You can't be doing that in this weather.
0: Give me a spoon. Get away from
1: me. It's every man for himself in this weather. Let's talk to Danny this morning. Good morning, Danny. How are you?
2: Morning, guys. How are you?
0: Good.
1: We're good. We're good. Now, I think, Danny, of all the messages that we've got on in the question, it's too hot to this morning. Yours is the winner. Talk to us. It's too hot to...
2: Adult.
1: Yeah.
2: Full stop.
0: Yeah.
1: It's not fair.
2: No, like I look at my 3-year-old twins. I come home and they're in the paddling pool.
1: Yeah.
2: First thing I want to do, strip down, get in with them.
1: Yeah.
2: Forget about dinners and cleaning houses and all of that kind of stuff. Mm. Revert back to the childlike self.
1: Yeah, where you've nothing to do, you've no responsibility, you just splash in some water and maybe if you're lucky, get a nice lolly or eat some strawberries.
0: I'm a bit like that. Like, I come home and there's been posts and, oh, there's the DSB bill. It's too hot to be worrying about bills.
1: Do you know what? Go on, sorry, Danny.
2: Just back to being a kid. It's nice.
1: Yeah. Wonder could we have a day?
2: I enjoy it.
1: I wonder could we have a day of it, Danny? Could we just give ourselves permission to be a kid during the heat wave, you know?
2: Get on to the phone, Mr. Lear, and tell him he needs to bring in a new bank holiday. Mm. Yeah. No adulting.
1: Yeah.
0: You already had your pool party, your paddling pool party here, so.
1: I wouldn't be against another one, Niall. That pool could be
0: Danny,
1: back
0: you
1: out. Danny, have a good
0: day,
1: darling.
0: Sunshine, all right?
2: Thanks, guys. Enjoy
1: it. Bye.
0: All right, 8:27 is Beat Breakfast.
1: Too hot to adults.
0: Never too hot to do this.
1: No, come on. Summer in the city.

0: Sunny with Air Libyankis, let me be in your arms, 8:30 on the button. All this week, we are inviting you to explore your cheeky side and causing a little harmless mischief thanks to Rice Krispie Squares. You know the deal. We're pranking each other around the office. We're putting the video up on our TikTok and our Insta. And then we're asking you some questions about it to get you in the running for €500.
1: So the video went up on Monday. You'll have to scroll back a little bit to find it. But basically what happened was I was the one who was pranked this week when Niall covered my entire desk in wrapping paper. And I thought it was a present. Everything was wrapped. I was very disappointed when I discovered what had happened. You've got to head to our social channels to check out the video. And then you've got to answer this question. Are you ready for today's
2: question? Yeah, go on.
1: Okay. Did you just yawn in the middle of this?
0: I love this competition.
1: How very dare you. I am asking you the question this morning. What colour is Brian's...
0: What colour was the wrapping paper on the keyboard?
1: Thank you, Niall. Thank you so much.
0: So everything is wrapped and all in different wrapping paper. The keyboard, what colour was the wrapping paper on that? Check out the video. Went live Monday morning. It's on TikTok and Insta. And then text in your answer. We'll give you 15 minutes or so on this. 085 102 9103.
1: Well done. 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

0: Morgan C3 at the
1: Summer Cash Machine. Tomorrow afternoon, Friday, Barry's going to make the call. You're going to give back the number and then he is going to say you are the latest winner. But not only the latest winner, the winner of the biggest amount that we've ever given away. It's €310,000. Apparently, there are very few pools left in the country to be bought at this stage.
0: Okay.
1: So you'd have to go upgrade. Like, you know, you could get one of those ones that's like €1,000 for your back garden.
0: Yeah, it's like it's kind of big and it's a proper pool. It's not just paddling pool.
1: Like, if you didn't have cash machine money, you would be like, no, I can't do that. But tomorrow afternoon, you win the cash machine. You head to wherever. You pick up the pool. You get the gang around. You have a party. Mm. You're the cash machine winner. You can do what you like.
0: Yeah.
1: All right.
0: It's all true.
1: Yeah, all true. €310,000 is the amount that you've got a note enter. And if you get the call tomorrow, and we hope that you do, and you give the exact amount back, you will win all of that lovely cash, €310,000.
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1: You've got to get your entry in 3 p.m. tomorrow, Friday afternoon. That's your cutoff point. The cash machine is then randomly going to pick one entry and one alone. And it could be you that we're calling. You've got to answer within those five rings. Tell us the prize amount and then all that cash will be yours. €310,000. Remember it. Note it. 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That's 57557. Beat.

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0: Despacito.
1: Oh, an ultimate summer anthem. Louis Fancy, Daddy Yankee, Justin Bieber. Despacito.
0: Feels like we should be out there strutting our stuff in the car park to that, because that's what I did years ago in a video for Beat.
1: The glory years.
0: It was a different time.
1: It was a different time. Simpler times. Right, exploring your cheeky side all this week and causing little harmless mischief thanks to Rice Krispie Squares. We're playing pranks because Rice Krispie Squares made me do it. Your question today was, what colour was the wrapping paper on the keyboard in our video? And the answer was pink.
0: And today's qualifier is Nicola Cummins in Carlo.
1: Well done.
0: She actually said blush pink, which was very specific, but like nailed it.
1: Stuff.
0: You are in the running for that €500 and we will do the draw tomorrow. Another chance for you to win with thanks to Rice Krispie Squares. Let's do this.
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2: The Daily
0: the last official Daily Dilemma of the week. Are you ready?
1: Hit me.
0: This is actually kind of like weather related. It's quite sweet actually. Hi Niall and Show. I went on a date with a fella last weekend and I thought that his idea of a date to the amusements was cute.
1: Yeah, no, that is a like, cute thing. You see it in a lot of the Hollywood movies as well. They go to the hurdy-gurdies.
0: Sunshine and ice cream. We got there and I realised fairly quickly we wouldn't be there for very long. He didn't want to go on the waltzers, the bumper cars, the twister thing, none of it. Said his stomach wouldn't be able for them. So, we went on the fun house.
1: Wait, hang on, is that not for kids? Oh no, you go on that all the time.
0: Oh, you were just waiting to say that.
1: I think it is for kids.
0: I'd go on it even if I didn't have a kid. We went on the fun house, played hook-a-duck, got a burger, and he dropped me home.
1: What was the point?
0: Is it a bit mad that a lad can't handle any of the rides? It seemed a bit pointless in terms of a date to me. What do you think of this? I love the hook-a-duck though.
1: Do you?
0: I do.
1: Are you any good?
0: Well, it's actually very easy. It's one, like the hook-a-duck, well, the last time I did the hook-a-duck in Wexford, it's kind of impossible to lose. Like, you just need a bit of, you need a balanced arm, and I have a very good balanced arm. Why is that
1: You're
0: so
1: very
0: funny?
1: Modest. I have a very good balanced arm.
0: I do have a balanced, I don't have much you're going for me, but I have a balanced arm. I have to say,
1: all the lifting weights.
0: The thing about this guy is, right, he had a really nice idea and he wanted to do something different with you, which I really rate. I think that's lovely that somebody just is thinking outside the box a little bit in terms of what you can do for a date. But I can understand you feeling a little bit let down by his lack of interest or ability to take part in any of the...
1: I think I'm this guy, to be honest.
0: Yeah,
1: I like being there. I like the wandering around looking at things, but I don't necessarily want to go on.
0: Niall, I lost my brave. Like, I have no inkling or want or whatever. Like, years ago, we brought... what year was it when Beat turned? Was it 18?

0: we went to.
1: No, we turned 16 because didn't we bring a gang of 16-year-olds on
0: Potato
1: a bus
0: Park.
1: To Potato Park?
0: Okay, well I did that.
1: Yeah,
0: and I went on the Cú Chulainn. I went on like all the. I went on everything. Now the last time I went to Emerald Park, whatever it's called now, I had to go on the kids' roller coaster and I wanted to come off. I've lost my brave. I can't face any of those things. I am this guy, but. He shouldn't have brought her if he wasn't going to be able to maybe do the things, but it's not weird that he can't do them.
1: Yeah, it just sounds a bit like our emailer is mad into I want to go on the spinny things and the waltzes and all that.
0: Yeah.
1: And she's a little bit disappointed that they went and she wasn't going to go on her own on them, obviously. So she was a bit let down by it. But I don't think he's necessarily a wuss or anything.
0: No, I don't. I actually don't think he's that at all. I think he was just trying to do something very different. But like also he was only like the hooker duck and he was just doing the things that he was
1: comfortable
0: and felt okay about doing, but I don't think it's a reason to like break up with a fella because he didn't want to go on the waltzers. Because I got whiplash on the waltzers once, and it's no joke.
1: Yeah,
0: like it isn't. Well, Niall, have you ever had that? Wait, you're like it's not funny. It's not funny.
1: Sorry.
0: No, but it's really like.
1: So if I was to go all out now, if I won the cash machine tomorrow and bring you to Alton Towers, like would you go on anything?
0: I would probably.
1: We went about 10 years ago. There's me, Colin, Marty Guilfoyle, and Trish. And poor El Marty would go on nothing. And he's a big, brave lad.
0: I might try, but I've lost my brave for those things. And even with the bumpers now, I feel like I'm very overwhelmed on the
1: Okay, over to you. If somebody brought you on a date to the hurdy-gurdies but didn't go on anything, would you be let down? Would you be thinking of them differently, I suppose is the question.
0: Yeah.
1: Or are you that person? Yeah, I want to go to the hurdy-gurdies, but I don't want to go on the hurdy-gurdies.
0: There's nothing wrong with the fun house. I'm here to defend the fun house.
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0: Not to turn myself on so you can hear me. I mean, what's the point of this show without the main man?
1: We'll never settle King on Fisher. The love I have for you.
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1: Okay, this girl in touch with us, she went on a date with a guy. He brought her to the amusements. He didn't want to go on anything. The waltzers, the twister, the bumper cars. All he wanted to do was play hook a duck, go in the fun house and get a burger. That was it. That was the end of the date. And she's like, is this okay? Like, is this normal? Is it not a bit strange to bring someone on a date and then not do any of the rides?
0: Okay, a couple of quick texts. Adam was on, and I think this is very much directed at you, show. How could you not be able for the bumper cars? Whatever about the waltzers because you're spinning, but come on.
1: Hi, Adam. How are you? It's lovely to chat to you. Thanks for coming on to the show. I will say, Adam, I was always a big one for the bumpers. I loved the bumpers. Over the years, I've had great memories of bumper cars and like the crack that's had in bumper cars. In latter years, for some reason, Adam, the actual fact that people bump into you has kind of just not
0: There's
1: really...
0: No pleasure
1: it's
0: in
1: just
0: it.
1: Not done it for me. And I found like certain people are vicious.
0: Yeah.
1: They're bumping into
0: and
1: you
0: some
1: like
0: kids.
1: Head on. Like you're just coming.
0: And you're not even allowed to give out to them. You have to go laugh. Oh, great, great bump.
1: For some reason, I fell out of love with the idea of bumping in the bumper cars. And it just doesn't do it for me anymore.
0: I
1: take your point. I used to love them. So maybe, Adam, you just, like, you come back to me in a few years and tell me if you still feel the same. But just the whole bumping element is just not doing it for me anymore.
0: Okay. Shane says, God help him if he ever went to Disney or Universal Studios. I'm like a child. I have to be dragged away from those things.
1: Who is this? This is from Jane. Jane said, that is like inviting someone to a restaurant and telling them they can only have starters. Yeah.
0: Okay. Right, Paul, good morning. How are you?
4: Good morning, folks. How
0: are
4: we doing?
0: We are good. Now, are you a fan of the hurdy-gurdies?
4: Well, I was in my younger years, all right. Yeah, I'm not too sure now. And I'm getting a bit older and a bit wiser, I think.
1: So are you a bit like me? Like you had, you know, like you had the, passion. What do you call it? No, not even the passion. What's it?
4: No,
1: it's like
4: no,
1: the thrill-seeking
4: no.
1: thing.
4: Yeah, but sure, they would call the bumper cars and not bumper cars. You know, the whole idea was to bump into the other person, like, you know.
1: Yeah, I know, and perfect. I used to love it, but I just, like, and you know me, Paul, I am a big kid. Like, I'm well able to have the crack. I love a bit of fun, but just the bit, yeah.
4: Yeah, but the only text that says Gina said, it's like bringing her to the cinema to see a scary movie. And they said, oh, hang on, I said, I'll wait in the lobby till it's over.
1: Do you know my favourite thing about that is you text us and then you delivered it and you got another good laugh out of it. That was the best part of it. That you're so right though, isn't it? Like
0: do you think he's a bit of a wuss or do you think it was a bad date if he wasn't going to do anything?
4: No, it's kind of pointless now, you know what I mean? If you're going to go to the business that's actually organising that and then bother going on anything.
0: Come here now, Paul, I want to be honest with you. You're a friend of this show and it's always honesty here. A few years ago, me, Vinnie, Mary and Gail, I think it was, went out to Tremors, the hurdy-gurdies, and me and Vinnie weren't mad on going on the hurdy-gurdies, so we just went on the little train around the park.
1: The ghost train?
0: No, jeez, that's way too scary.
4: Oh, the Ardy train. The thing train, that goes around 2 miles an hour.
0: It was great fun.
1: I mean, I just don't think we should judge. I think we should be like, I think she's still got the amusement experience. She just didn't get all the rides.
0: The key thing here is, did he win something for her in the hook-a-duck? That would make it a great date.
4: That's true. Yeah. I used to win a lot of stuff out there now for me kids. I used to be very good at the darts.
0: Okay, so do you know what that is, Paul? Like show, you've got a very balanced arm.
1: You've got a balanced arm, Paul.
4: I have a super balanced arm.
1: Paul, meet your sister, darling. Meet your sister. That is one of the skills that people might not have realised about us. Listen, I think we'll just say to this girl, give him another go. Give him another date. That might not have been his thing, but at least he tried to do something a little bit different with you.
4: Paul. Yeah, but that's the thing, though, is sure, it was his idea, not hers.
1: No, but she got a burger out of it. You know, I wouldn't be complaining. Have a good day,
4: Have a
1: lovely.
0: Just to finish on this, Ryan has come in with your next suggestion after Beat the Bomb in the Sea. Beat the Bomb on the bumpers. We can make this happen.
1: I am obsessed.
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5: 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How's it going? 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For Norway, though, it's a whole different story. They're into the last eight for the very first time. Whatever happens from here, this tournament will live forever in Norwegian football history. Sure, we're still talking about Italia 90.
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18: Good morning, I'm Rachel Gardier, searching for a man of significant interest in connection with the death of a woman in County Kerry. Jamie Carney was found dead at her home on Muckross Road in Killarney on Tuesday. The investigation has been updated to a murder inquiry, with Gardier appealing for witnesses to come forward. Radio Kerry's Jerry O'Sullivan says investigators are working with other authorities on the case.
19: The Gardaí have also, we understand, notified their counterparts in the police service of Northern Ireland, given the potential, I suppose, for a border crossing. Whether that means he's crossed the border or not, I don't know, but the search is continuing today.
18: Four teenage boys have been arrested after a motorcyclist was seriously injured in a crash involving a stolen truck in Carlow. The black pickup had been taken in Dublin just hours earlier. Tina Gates has more.
20: The Ford Ranger was reported stolen from Rathcoole during the early hours of yesterday morning before it was spotted by Gardaí on patrol in Greig Cullen in Carlow. The vehicle failed to stop and later collided with a car and a motorcycle. The motorcyclist, a man in his 30s, suffered serious injuries and was taken to Cork University Hospital. Four male juvenile teenagers were arrested at the scene and remain in Garda custody, while investigators are appealing for witnesses and dashcam footage.
18: We may officially be in heatwave territory today if the mercury passes 25 degrees for a fifth day in a row. People are being advised to stay hydrated, put on SPF and be careful around beaches and lakes. Dr. Suzanne Kelly, Deputy Medical Director at the Irish College of GPs, says most people working indoors should be safe enough this week.
21: But we really need to think about people who work outdoors for long periods of time during the day, or the more vulnerable in society. So that would be older people, people on lots of medication, or very, very young children. And to be mindful of their health, particularly in the middle part of the day, is important.
18: Zara Home will open its first ever standalone store in Ireland in Dublin later this year. The new 15,000 square feet unit will occupy a space in Duntrum Shopping Centre. And Little Mix's Leanne Pinnock has revealed she's pregnant with her third child. The 34-year-old posted a video on Instagram showing off her growing baby bump. She's already mum to twins with footballer Andre Gray. The latest news updates are on our website, beat102103.com.
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18: Starting with soccer, the World Cup quarterfinals begin this evening as France take on Morocco. France are unbeaten in the World Cup so far, 5 wins in 5 matches. Morocco bounced back after their opening draw against Brazil to win all 4 of their next games. France defeated Morocco 2-0 in the World Cup semi-finals in Qatar back in 2022. Kickoff in Boston is at 9 o'clock Irish time. The Rugby Ireland head coach Andy Farrell has made 9 changes to the team for Saturday's Nations Championship test against Japan. Kieran Frawley replaces Sam Prendergast at out half, while there's an international debut from the start for Sean Johnson. Billy Bone and Bryn Ward could also earn their first caps off the bench in Newcastle. IRFU Performance Director David Humphreys has confirmed that Ronan O'Gara is among the candidates to succeed Leo Cullen as Leinster head coach. Cullen will step away next season after 12 in the Leinster hot seat. Humphreys revealed that he recently had a conversation with La Rochelle head coach O'Gara about what his coaching ambitions were. To tennis, it's women's semi-final day at Wimbledon this afternoon. 10 seed Karolina Muchova faces Coco Gauff on centre court. That one starts from 1:30. That's followed by Ukraine's Marta Kostyuk against Linda Noskova, who's playing her first ever Grand Slam semi-final.
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18: Another warm and sunny day across the southeast, highs of 24 to 28 degrees. I'm Rachel Moore in an hour.
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0: It's not too bad out there this morning on the roads in Wexford town. It's backed up at the new Ross roundabout and also busy across the bridge and onto the quay in Waterford City. Moving well, it's a little slow. Parkrun onto William Street, the Mall and also at the hospital roundabout, and in Kilkenny City, slow at the Dublin Road roundabout, also a little busy on the parade and on College Road as well. Good morning and welcome.
1: Welcome Welcome to a beautiful sunny day across the southeast. Meant to mention this earlier because Cathy Wex and her family are going to. Today is the 75th Banno and Rathangan annual agricultural show. It's going to be a hot one.
0: It's always one of the big shows of the summer. It's going to be. Make sure you bring the sunscreen and maybe a hat today if you're going.
1: Yeah, enjoy if you're out and about. Anyway, welcome to the show. We're giving you a chance to win this morning with McDonald's.
0: Yes,
1: right?
0: We're going to tap into your football prediction skills this hour with a chance to win with McDonald's. In the meantime, Taylor Swift, latest single, I Knew It, I Knew You, beat.

0: Taylor Swift. And I knew it. I knew you. At peace. Wake up. Niall and Show.
1: In the morning. On beat. Good morning. Welcome to Thursday's Beat Breakfast. 9th of July, 12 minutes after 9. Harry Styles. We were caught rotten there. If we were a bit late. If Niall was a bit late.
2: I wasn't late.
1: Okay. You were a bit late. I'm just saying you were definitely late. Anybody confirm how many seconds there you were waiting for us to come in after Taylor Swift? We were looking at Harry Styles. We were checking him out because he obviously finished his 12-night residency at Wembley last weekend, but pictures have emerged and video footage has emerged of
0: him. They're calling it an awkward wardrobe malfunction.
1: We've all been there, Harry. We've all been there.
0: Fans laugh at free view of star's underwear. Basically, he was on stage in front of 80,000 people. He was doing his little dancing and all that kind of stuff.
1: Hang on a second. Don't be playing down his little dancing. Harry Styles is a superstar, a worldwide star, and he's not doing little dancing.
0: Well, he does have little dance moves nowadays. But anyway, he was doing As It Was, probably his biggest hit. And a worn-out Harry dropped to his knees in the centre of the stage while fans cheered. But upon looking down, he realised the zipper on his black trousers was undone. And that meant that fans could see his underwear due to the malfunction. Upon noticing, Harry quickly fixed his trousers by pulling the zip up and looked back to the audience before catching his breath.
1: Did he say anything?
0: I don't think he did.
1: So I think it's always better to address.
0: You're better to say,
1: sorry, lads.
0: I'm an Aegis.
1: What's the, like, there's a saying, there's a, when you're zipping,
0: you're flying low.
1: Just say it. Mm. You know, nobody would think badly of you. You're dancing around a stage in front of thousands of people every night.
0: I have spent an awful lot of my life with my zip down, I've realised.
1: Well, I'm glad that I haven't realised. Yeah, I had a wardrobe malfunction just before you came into studio.
0: Did you?
1: Rachel was about to read the news, right? So basically, the way our desk works in the studio, Niall would stand in the middle, right? And I'm at the side. So in order for me to be in charge of the equipment when Niall's not here, I need to move. And I went to stand up from my chair just as Rachel was about to start reading the news. I don't know if she spotted this. I don't know where she's gone.
0: I hope not, because she was reading serious news.
1: No, she hadn't started. Okay. I was literally about to do my end of the job, right? And I went to stand up and my dress got caught in my Birkenstocks and it literally went all the way down. And as it happened, Killian was walking by the studio window.
0: Saw your bra.
1: I don't know if he saw it, but because, like, you know, sometimes there's a glare in that window. Mm. But my dress was all the way down there. Mm. Just happened like that. Like very much of its time because of what's happened to Harry Styles. A classic wardrobe malfunction.
0: You can't say malfunction.
1: Why can't I say malfunction?
0: So look, if it's good enough for the biggest pop star in the world, it's good enough for the rest of us. And this morning we just want to hear about the times when you did a Harry. That's what we're calling
1: when
0: it.
1: You did a Harry.
0: It can be a general wardrobe malfunction, but in particular, underwear being flashed by guys or girls. Have you had that situation? I was at a wedding, right? It's not a former colleague of ours. And the groom, when the dancing started, giving it loads with his mates on the floor, and his wedding suit split down.
1: That's happened to people.
0: And the boxer's out. He had to go change.
1: Yeah.
0: You know, it's
1: that
0: very
1: happened
0: common.
1: To me with a leather pants.
0: Oh.
1: Well, it was... I think I've told the story before anyway. I was on a space hopper in leather pants. It was for a TV.
0: Not recommended.
1: I don't just really go around, like, you know, Wexford going on a space hopper in leather pants. But although you never
0: only
1: know.
0: Only fans would pay for that.
1: And I was on a beach in Yall and we were on the side of the cliff kind of, and I space hopped too vigorously and the pants split directly down the middle. Mm.
0: And you probably didn't have a change with you, did you?
1: I think they had to sew them up like I was being filmed for something.
0: Okay, when have you done a Harry and flashed something that you didn't really intend to flash, whether that be bra, underwear or whatever? 085-102-9103, and we're going to do some beat goodies for the best story this morning, the person who's closest to Harry Styles. Yeah. In the meantime, you're looking for summary tunes? Don't get much summary than this. Planet Funk, Chase the Sun, Beat.

0: Teddy Swims. It's Beat Breakfast 9:23.
1: Wake up! 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
3: Oh, that's us. We're talking Harry Styles at Wembley. His fly was low and he realised and he adjusted it accordingly. We're talking wardrobe malfunctions. Wardrobe malfunctions. It is too hard to talk.
0: Too hard to talk. Right, we've got our favourite. I don't think this one can be topped.
3: No, we it's absolutely try, amazing.
0: But I don't think this one can be topped.
3: Okay, so Keanu is on to us. One of the most embarrassing wardrobe malfunctions I've ever had happened a few years ago. I was getting ready for work and had taken out a sanitary pad ready to use it. But while I was in the toilet, I got distracted. Afterwards, I couldn't find the pad anywhere, so I assumed somehow I'd lost it and I just grabbed another one. I got dressed, brushed my teeth, headed off to work. We were all standing around the nurse's station for the morning handover with a group of nurses and healthcare staff when I happened to glance down and there it was. The missing sanitary pad was stuck to the outside of my trousers. I was absolutely mortified. I have no idea how long it had been there or if anyone had noticed, but I wanted the ground to open up and swallow me. Looking back now, it's hilarious, but at the time I was dying inside. I wish, do you know what, Olivia, if it was me, I would say it.
0: Like, no, well,
3: I
0: wouldn't that's let the question. Like, if you're standing there in that situation and like the serious conversation being had about the workload for the day ahead, do you reach down and grab it, or do you just stand there and say nothing and try and brave it out?
3: No, I think you have to reach down. I'd probably just go, oh, look what I did. In the middle of like,
0: silly me.
3: I think you have to kind of own these things, acknowledge them, and move forward. At least
0: I think I'd stand there, say nothing, and then just slowly slide away like Homer into the bushes, you know?
3: I thought you'd move to Yemen.
0: No, I might do that. all right, here's the man himself. It's Harry Styles and American Girls from Beat Breakfast.

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1: Oh, that is us. We are Niall and Show, and we would like to give you the chance to win today thanks to McDonald's. I'm starving already, are you?
2: We're celebrating the FIFA World Cup with McDonald's. Let the games begin.
1: Yes, the FIFA World Cup meal has landed at McDonald's. 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
2: Interesting.
1: Yeah.
2: This morning, we are treating you to a €50 Just Eat voucher to spend at McDonald's. Okay, we've got a few of these to give away, and we're going to make it as easy as we can. So, exciting times, because we had no football last night for the first time in weeks. It was shocking.
1: It must be strange.
2: Yeah. But it's back tonight with the first of the quarterfinals. We're down to the final eight teams. And tonight at 9 o'clock, France will take on Morocco. Now, what we want you to do is we want your match prediction for that game tonight. And we want you have to send it in via voice note, okay? So if it was me, got my match prediction? France have been doing very well. They're widely tipped to do well. I'm going to go France 3, Morocco 1.
1: Okay. And I'm going to go France 2, Morocco 0.
2: Okay. Yeah. All right. We'll see tomorrow who's right. But it's over to you now. Send us a voice note. Give us your match prediction for today's World Cup game, the quarterfinal between France and Morocco. We're going to pick a few winners, and you're going to get yourself a €50 Just Eat voucher to spend at McDonald's.
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2: too hot.
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1: Summer Cash Machine.
2: Oh, 24 hours to go. That is when the call, well, more than 24
0: 29
2: hours. Yeah, but who's counting? It's one day to go. It's one more sleep when we find out who is now the current winner of the Beat Summer Cash Machine. It currently stands at €310,000. We are so excited.
0: Let's bring it home.
2: Yeah, bring him home. Let's find out who is going to win it tomorrow afternoon. I'm so buzzing for you. I hope you're manifesting it. We are just dreaming big for you. It's so much money. You've got to note that amount to enter. 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
2: You've got to get your entry in 3 p.m. tomorrow, Friday the 10th of July. 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The cash machine is then randomly going to pick one entry and one alone. It could be you we are calling. You've got to answer within those five rings. Tell us the prize amount and all that lovely cash will be yours. €310,000, you know by now. 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That's 57557. Make some noise. Raise the roof.

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2: It'll be France 1, Morocco 1. They'll go to extra time, and Morocco will win on penalties.
3: Now, the specificness of that one as well, that is very specific.
4: Next to Craig.
5: I think France will go up early. They'll be 2-1, then 2-all. And I think Morocco will get a late goal in added time after the 90th minute to win 3-2.
3: The specificness of all of these is quite phenomenal.
4: Yeah, and we've got one more winner this morning. Emma's in Waterford.
6: Hi, guys. I got a new job in the bookies and I absolutely love it. So I love all this at the moment. I'm going to do a bet tonight on the football. So I'm going to say France 2, Morocco 0.
4: Okay. Thank you for all of your predictions. All four of ye are getting yourself the €50 Just Eat voucher to spend at McDonald's. We'll see who's right in the morning.
7: All the gossip.
8: Right on the source, yeah.
9: Yeah, that's it.
8: Give me the goss on beat.
7: All the gossip.
8: The fix.
3: Right from the source, yeah. Okay, so it is pretty much holiday season at the moment. If you haven't been on holidays, you might be going on holidays. We ask it every day when we play Beat the Bomb with whoever's playing. Have you got any holidays planned? Where are you going? And Niall and I are going on our holidays in 3.5 weeks, but who's counting? And when we...
4: She actually has a board in her kitchen with the number of days till holiday, don't you?
3: And I switch it, it'll change out the day. So it has like, we are going to Ibiza in, and then I change, it's chalk. It's a blackboard.
4: So what is it? It's now 20...
3: I think it's 26th. Would that be right?
4: Yeah, sounds about right.
3: Somebody tell me, we're going on the 4th. We both happen to be travelling on the same day. Anyway, you're going to the Canaries, I'm going to Ibiza. Is it okay I said that?
4: Yeah.
3: You hadn't publicly said that. You hadn't announced.
4: There hadn't been a public statement from my office, but you know.
3: We'll send out a press release, a full press release today. Anyway, we're both going on our holidays, and I saw this morning. I said to Niall, "Is this something that you're planning on doing while you're on holidays?" And he looked at me, and this is mind blowing. More than a half of people say they plan to learn a new skill while away on holidays: wine or cheese making, new languages, traditional crafts, cooking are the most popular new skills people learn while traveling abroad. The research was done by MasterCard found that more than half of people say learning something new makes their break feel more meaningful, with Gen Z and
4: learn something new, like a new cocktail.
3: I like to learn a new alioli for the garlic bread for the bread. I like to find a new alioli. I like to find a new place for my old flat white,
4: a new trinket store.
3: I like to find an upgrade in the pedalos that we use in Ibiza.
4: This is madness.
3: You go on holiday. Yeah, one time I did try scuba. Right. I did try scuba diving.
4: Yeah.
3: No, actually it wasn't scuba. It was snorkeling. I bought a snorkel.
4: I remember as a kid, we went donkey trekking.
3: Yeah.
4: Is that a skill?
3: That would be, well, no, that's more of an activity.
4: It didn't go well now. My brother's donkey ran off into the distance. And he went, Mommy! So that didn't go too well.
3: I don't think I've ever... in my entire life gone on holidays
4: and learned a skill.
3: I cannot tell you, like, apart from when I went and I didn't like, I have to say, I wasn't massively a fan of the snorkeling because the fish come very close. They come face beak to beak.
4: I don't like the feeling of the breathing in the like,
3: it was very, it wasn't great. It proves that I have never, I don't think
4: I
3: any
4: did.
3: Of us
4: now
3: have.
4: I did when I was younger again, get a nest to fish and catch crabs.
3: Oh, we've all done that,
4: that's
3: Niall.
4: A skill, isn't it?
3: No, that's just something that you buy for a fiver in the shop and you go out and...
4: Okay.
3: No, I wouldn't call that a skill. They're talking about
4: how
3: actually
4: to go down the water slide faster. Skill?
3: No, I think it's more specific. Like, they're talking about
4: cheese
3: going off and learning something. Cheese and, like, cooking classes and, like, arts and crafts. Like, people are going on holidays and they're doing stuff other than pool to beach, beach to pool.
4: Madness.
3: It is madness.
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0: Becky Hill, More, More, More. That is us done for Thursday's Big Breakfast.
1: God, the excitement of going to bed tonight. It's going to be like Christmas Eve.
0: Is
1: tomorrow.
0: It?
1: Yeah. Yeah. Okay. The win in life is if you get excited about the little things, all right? Okay. So tomorrow morning, we're going to broadcast live from the Beast in Tremor, Big Breakfast.
0: On the prom. We'll be down by Moe's. We'd love, come see us.
1: Yeah.
0: Bring the dogs for a walk. We'd love to meet the dogs too.
1: Yeah.
0: We'll be there from 7 till 10 and we'd love to see you on the prom as we savour the Irish summer.
1: We can't wait.
0: In the meantime, have a great day. Enjoy the sunset.

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3: At 10, I'm Rachel. A murder investigation is underway into the death of Jamie Carney in Kerry. The 43-year-old was found dead at her home in Killarney on Tuesday afternoon. The scene at Muckross Road remains preserved with a technical exam continuing. Ralph Regal from the Irish Independent says there's a person of significant interest in the investigation.
4: That individual is a 28-year-old male who had been living in the Greater Kerry area for about 2 years. This person was known to Miss Carney, but this person, it was not at their address and they have not been contactable since Tuesday lunchtime.
3: Four teenage boys have been arrested after a motorcyclist was seriously injured in a crash involving a stolen truck in Carlow. The black pickup had been taken in Dublin just hours earlier. Tina Gates has more.
5: The Ford Ranger was reported stolen from Rathcoole during the early hours of yesterday morning before it was spotted by Gardaí on patrol in Greig Cullen in Carlow. The vehicle failed to stop and later collided with a car and a motorcycle. The motorcyclist, a man in his 30s, suffered serious injuries and was taken to Cork University Hospital. Four male juvenile teenagers were arrested at the scene and remain in Garda custody, while investigators are appealing for witnesses and dashcam footage.
3: Over €30 million has been allocated to 15 communities as part of a government effort to tackle deep disadvantage. Both Tipperary Town and Waterford City are included in the new Shield scheme. The initiative is focused on improving public spaces, supporting health, community safety and providing access to education and training in the area. We may officially be in heatwave territory today if the mercury passes 25 degrees for a fifth day in a row. People are being advised to stay hydrated, put on SPF and be careful around beaches and lakes. Dr. Suzanne Kelly, Deputy Medical Director at the Irish College of GPs, says most people working indoors should be safe enough this week.
6: But we really need to think about people who work outdoors for long periods of time during the day, or the more vulnerable in society. So that would be older people, people on lots of medication, or very, very young children. And to be mindful of their health, particularly in the middle part of the day, is important.
3: Sacha Baron Cohen's wrap production on a new Ali G film. Reports say the project was shot completely in secret, similar to how his 2006 movie Borat was made. The character, Ali G, originally appeared on Channel 4's The 11 O'Clock Show before the character got his own programme in the early 2000s. The latest news updates are on our website, beat102103.com.
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3: With golf, Rory McIlroy, Shane Lowry and Padraig Harrington are all in opening round action at the Scottish Open this morning. McIlroy's Evel Parr through four holes at the Renaissance Club, while Lowry is a shot back on one over. Harrington is two over midway through his first round at the North Berwick course. Tom McGibbon is among the afternoon starters, teeing off just before lunchtime. To soccer, the World Cup quarterfinals begin this evening as France take on Morocco. France are unbeaten in the World Cup so far, five wins from five matches. Morocco bounced back after their opening draw against Brazil to win all four of their following four games. France defeated Morocco 2-0 in the World Cup semi-finals in Qatar 4 years ago. Kickoff in Boston is at 9 o'clock Irish time. To rugby, IRFU Performance Director David Humphreys has confirmed that Ronan O'Gara is among the candidates to succeed Leo Cullen as Leinster head coach. Cullen will step away next season after 12 in the Leinster hot seat. Humphrey revealed that he recently had a conversation with La Rochelle head coach O'Gara about what his coaching ambitions were. To tennis, it's women's semi-final day at Wimbledon this afternoon. 10-seed Karolina Mukova faces Coco Gauff on centre court from 1:30. That's followed by Ukraine's Marta Kostyuk against Linda Noskova, who's playing her first ever Grand Slam semi-final.
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3: Warm and sunny across the southeast today. Highs of 24 to 28 degrees. I'm Rachel Moore in an hour. I wish that we could
1: rewind. Good morning. How are you? It's Michelle. It's Beat Throwbacks. And if you need a shot of espresso in the form of music, you have come to the right place. I am here to play all of the throwback hits. And the song I'm kicking it off with is a song I am convinced is the best song released this century so far. And you know me, I don't mess with music. Like, I'm a Taylor Swift massive fan, but I still think this song is better than anything she has done this century. It's Mark Ronson, Bruno Mars. You know you're gonna wake up when it's time to Uptown Funk.

is the king of EDM. It's DJ Tiesto there. Red Lights was a big hit in this year, but what was the year? That's how this hour works. In case you have never played before, you try to guess the year. It's Michelle. It's We Throwbacks. And we do this every day, teaming up with Wexford Home Preserves, making your morning tasty with homemade jams, chutneys and marmalades. They're pure goodness in every jar. If you remember anything specific from this year, if it brings back any memories from you, I would love to hear them. I would certainly rather that you share that than you use Google. 0851029103 to get in touch. Charlie XCX is on the way after a big hit from group GRL this year, singing about a beautiful man who has an ugly heart. Enjoy, it's Beat.

I have never had the fortune of seeing them live, but I imagine that this song in particular is magical. A Sky Full of Stars, Coldplay. But what was the year? Well, one person has been brave enough not only to guess correct, but also to share why they remember the year. Shawnee says, Michelle, I know exactly the year you're talking about because I failed my driving test not once, not twice, but three times. Listen, it happens. Sometimes you can be just perfect when you go out with your instructor and on the day, everything changes. I was one of those people that was lucky enough to pass the first time, but I remember when it happened, people were like, did you wear something short? I was like, how dare you? Excuse me, I practiced very well and I don't like the suggestion that you're making. Anyway, I love when you share memories brought back from the year. So keep them coming in, 0851 29 103. This might jog your memory. It was a big hit for Charlie XCX, came from the soundtrack for the movie A Fault in Our Stars. It's Boom Clap now on Beat Throwback.

0: My God, Paloma Faith can sing, can't she? I have to admit, when she first became a judge on The Voice UK, I kind of thought she was annoying, to be honest. And I didn't particularly understand her expertise. And now, hearing her as a singer, I really do. That was changing. But what was the year? I have four correct guesses. I have another memory being shared here by Jessica, who says, Michelle, it was the year I moved to Dublin, would you believe, was paying €450 for a room. Yeah, it's crazy, isn't it? You pay that now to pay like share a room with five other people. But she says, I stayed there the year and I ended up returning home and retraining as a teacher. Best decision I ever made. Listen, the path that you're meant to follow, you will find it. I love that you shared that memory. Thank you. Keep the guesses coming into me. I'll keep the hits coming. Coming up, some Clean Bandit and Jess Glynn, Rather Be on Beat.
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I think the violins really make that song, don't they? First big one for Clean Bandit and Jess Glynn, Rather Be on B. Speaking of violins, I feel like a whole orchestra of sound would erupt in your brain if you answered the phone this Friday and found out that you won €310,000. I would want a mariachi band playing. Like, I would just be so excited. It's funny when some people win the cash machine and they just say thanks. And I think that they're just in shock, or maybe they don't believe it's really happened. But it is happening, okay? Tomorrow, €310,000 is being given away to someone. It's the highest jackpot we've ever had. It's guaranteed. It can actually go to you, but we can't give it to you if you don't get your name into the draw. So take out your phone, get that name into the Beat Summer Cash Machine draw. There are two ways you can play. 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All the T's and C's are on our website. And the cost is to your 50 plus your standard a message rate. Get your entry in by 3 p.m. tomorrow. That's your cutoff point, okay? After that, the Beat Cash Machine selects one number. We dial the number. You'll have 5 rings to answer. If you don't answer, we call someone else. Imagine seeing the missed call, knowing you didn't pick up. You better have that phone on loud. You better answer it. You better say the amount, €310,000. But before any of that happens, you gotta get your name into the draw. So don't forget to send that text. Text the word BEAT to 57557. Good luck.

I mean, she's unrivaled as a vocalist, isn't she? Sia and Chandelier on beat. I am up to 7 correct guesses, so I'm very happy. Also got a lovely message in from a girl, where is it? April, who says that she got the year after I played Rather Be by Clean Bandit and Jess Klynn because that is the song that defines her and her best friend's relationship. She said her best friend now lives in Australia, but they always remember there's no place that they'd rather be than with each other. And I love that even though you're like continents apart, you still talk all the time. It's the beauty of modern technology, I suppose. Thank you for that. 0851029103 for your last few correct guesses. I think I'll skip the pop culture clues for today and just let you enjoy the music. This guy, he is coming to Ireland next month. One of the EP headliners. He'll sound fantastic. Duke Dumont now and Won't Look Back on Beat.

0: Mara Tove Lo back in our lives, don't we? She is such a good vocalist. There with Alesso, that is Heroes, wrapping up this hour of Beat Throwbacks. And we got to 8 correct guesses, which I am very, very happy with. Congratulations to all of you who got the year. It was the year 2014. I can't believe it was 12 years ago. Like, some of those songs don't feel that old to me. Time absolutely flies, doesn't it? Flies when I'm having fun, too. Can't believe the hour is up. But listen, I'll be back again to do it tomorrow, 10 to 11. But for now, you know where to go if you want to get through the rest of the workday with all the best music. Cillian Doyle is going to bring the beat next. So don't go anywhere. I'll talk to you tomorrow. Stick around for Cillian.
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17: At 11, I'm Rachel. A murder investigation is underway into the death of Jamie Carney in Kerry. The 43-year-old was found dead at her home in Killarney on Tuesday afternoon. The scene at Muckross Road remains preserved, with a technical exam continuing. Ralph Regal from the Irish Independent says there's a person of significant interest in the investigation.
18: That individual is a 28-year-old male who had been living in the Greater Kerry area for about 2 years. This person was known to Miss Carney, but this person, it was not at their address, and they have not been contactable since Tuesday lunchtime.
17: Welsh singer Bonnie Tyler has died at the age of 75. Her family say they're heartbroken by her unexpected death in hospital in Portugal last night. She was best known for hits including Holding Out for a Hero and Total Eclipse of the Heart, which she was nominated for a Grammy. TDs and senators are calling for additional refuge spaces for people experiencing domestic violence. The Oireachtas Justice Committee is today launching a report on tackling gender-based violence. Other recommendations include the suspension of Gardaí while they're under investigation for domestic or sexual violence. Committee Chair Sinn Féin's Matt Carthy says a number of steps need to be taken.
19: There needs to be substantive reforms that would ensure that we have a more trauma-based and trauma-informed and responsive justice system. That includes specialist training for judges, legal professions, members of the Gardaí, and of course the implementation of what are now long-awaited family law reforms.
17: A status yellow high temperature warning has been issued for the entire southeast. It affects the Midlands, Carlow, Kildare, Kilkenny, Meath, Wexford, Limerick, Tipperary and Waterford from 1 p.m. tomorrow until 7 a.m. on Sunday. Met Éireann is warning of temperatures exceeding 27 degrees Celsius and uncomfortable sleeping conditions. A hot weather advisory remains in place for the whole country until Tuesday. Sky has been left paying the price after customers complained the firm made it difficult to cancel their contracts. A Comrade investigation found Sky was in contravention of laws dealing with the renewal of contracts. The High Court has now backed that finding and Sky has been fined €250,000. The location for Ireland's first Zara home has been revealed. The highly anticipated outlet will open at Dundrum Shopping Centre later this year. It comes as the brand expands its existing clothes shop at the shopping centre by more than 40%. And Bad Bunny's Super Bowl halftime show is up for more Emmys than any other performance before it. It's gotten 9 nods in total. Taylor Swift's Eras Tour film is up for 5 awards. NBC will broadcast this year's awards ceremony, which takes place on September 14th. The latest news updates are on our website, beat102103.com.
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17: Starting with golf, Rory McIlroy, Shane Lowry and Padraig Harrington are all in action on the opening round of the Scottish Open this morning. Rory McIlroy is 4 shots off the lead midway through his opening round. The Masters champion has moved up to 2 under par through 8 holes and is in a tie for 12th. Lowry is back to level par after the front 9. To soccer, the World Cup quarterfinals begin this evening as France face Morocco. France are unbeaten in the World Cup so far, but Morocco bounced back after their opening draw against Brazil to win their 4 next matches. France defeated Morocco 2-0 in the World Cup semi-finals in Qatar 4 years ago. Kick-off in Boston is at 9 o'clock Irish time. To rugby, IRFU Performance Director David Humphreys has confirmed that Ronan O'Gara is among the candidates to succeed Leo Cullen as Leinster head coach. Cullen will step away next season after 12 seasons in the Leinster hot seat. Humphreys revealed that he recently had a conversation with La Rochelle head coach O'Gara about what his coaching ambitions were. To tennis, it's women's semi-final day at Wimbledon this afternoon. 10th seed Karolina Mokova faces Coco Gauff on centre court from 1:30. That's followed by Ukraine's Marta Kostyuk against Linda Naskova, who's playing her first ever Grand Slam semi-final.
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17: Another day full of sunshine across the southeast, highs of 24 to 28 degrees. I'm Rachel Moore in an hour.
21: Good afternoon to you. How are you getting on? Killian here with you on your Thursday morning. It is not the afternoon, I know. It is 5 minutes after 11. But we all wish it was the afternoon, that step closer to home. All the crack on the radio today. I'm going to fill you in. I've got €100 to give away tomorrow, but I'll fill you in on how you can win. In the meantime, here's a hit mix with Kingfisher. Bring a
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To get that call answered within five rings, tell us the prize amount, and the cash will be all yours. €310,000, my God. So, so big amount. It's just, it's so big. Six figures in that bank account. 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Beat

0: That is me here with you until 3 o'clock this afternoon. 4 hours. 4 hours. Well, under that now, because 22 minutes after 11. Sad news today. If you haven't heard, Welsh singer Bonnie Tyler has died at the age of 75, which is poor old Bonnie. A lot of hits back in the 80s and the 90s. Of course, known for Holding Out for a Hero, which featured in Shrek. And of course, Total Eclipse of the Heart, which was nominated for a Grammy. If you've ever done Back to the 80s musical in your school, you'll know that song was in it. And you'll also know it was in Diary of a Wimpy Kid. But yeah, rest in peace to good old Bonnie Tyler. Right. Other kind of news today as well is World Cup, a halftime show coming to a World Cup. And I'm not too sure how I feel about it. It's never really been a thing. It's the first ever. And it's been created by Chris Martin from Coldplay. I get the premise of it. It'll raise money for charity. It's not really a World Cup thing. I get a Super Bowl. It's a big halftime show. Pepsi sponsor it, or Apple, I think it is now. Apple Music. Do a big sponsor for it. You know, you've got Usher. You've got Kendrick Lamar. Beyonce. You've had Coldplay do it. You've had U2 do it. Michael Jackson, Prince. The greats have done it. But no one has ever done a World Cup. And I'm not too sure about the lineup for this halftime show. It's Justin Bieber with BTS, Shakira and Madonna for the first ever FIFA World Cup halftime show. It's going to be 11 minutes. And it'll take place, obviously, during the final. As I said, to help raise money for charity. How are we feeling on this? How are we feeling? 085-102-9103. Let me know your opinions on this. Is it necessary to have a halftime show in the World Cup, or do people just want to have soccer? Lads probably watching it more than girls this year. If there's lads out there, give me your opinion. Do you mind the old thing? And ladies too. I won't mind it, but I just don't think it's necessary. 085-102-9103. In the meantime, let's get more music on your radio. Some Summer Bliss from Calvin Harris, teaming up with Jazzy, Satisfy. Also got some Bob Marley in here for your throwback, and Taylor Swift, I Knew It, I Knew You, is next.
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2: You have always work to do in the club. 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Then that we would prioritise toward a new more to cut the grass a lot lower.
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0: 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Funkstar Deluxe, the sun is shining on beat.
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0: Summertime this year means the World Cup is on in the USA and Mexico and Canada. And now, for the first time ever, there is going to be a World Cup halftime show with BTS, Justin Bieber and Madonna, organized by Chris Martin from Coldplay. And I wanted to know your opinion. Is this the right thing to do? Emma's in Tremor. She said, absolutely not. The halftime is only 15 minutes. I'd rather watch the pundits break down the game than squeeze in a concert. Mix of Wexford, he agrees that it should go ahead. He said the Super Bowl does it and millions of people watch. It'll get a massive artist and make the final even bigger with more traction. It's true that way, but are you working for FIFA? Are you trying to make money, Mick? Leah's in Carlo. She said yes, but make it artists from the country hosting the World Cup. It'll be a cool way to show off the culture. That's understandable as well, but it is the US. I suppose you could have a few unique ones from Mexico and Canada. I suppose Justin Bieber is Canada. Tom and Walter says no, the players need the break more than we need another performance. That's true. And also a good point coming in from Aoife. She's in Kilkenny. She said no chance. Football should be football. If people want a concert, they can buy tickets to go and see one. 085-1029-103 is a World Cup halftime show needed this year or going forward in the future? Let me know. Coming up on the Goss, we've probably got the most unluckiest person ever. New music from Role Model and Niall Horan. Tastes So Good is next on Beat.
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0: If you think you're having a bad day, well, listen to this, okay? Because it may sound great at first, but it's not really that great. So a mother of two in Wales, oh, says she has won £12 million in the lottery. I mean, that's absolutely fantastic, you know? Well done. But she didn't. Because a shopkeeper threw the ticket away because the machine didn't beep. I know these machines. I don't know the ones in Wales, but I used to work in a shop and I know the way you used to have to check and validate the tickets. And sometimes if the barcode is just not working on it, it won't scan. I don't know if this was the case and that's why she threw it away. Obviously, it didn't scan properly, but this is what's after happening. Her name is Kath Main. She said she heard the jackpot from June 6th had gone unclaimed. And the winning numbers were the same ones she's used for the last 20 years. Wouldn't you be sickened? If it was a quick pick and it just happened and there were random numbers, anyone could say, oh my God, that was my ticket, I threw it in the bin. But this woman has done the lotto for the past 20 years with the same numbers and finally it happened, but she didn't have a ticket. She's told The Sun that she spoke to her mother, who buys the tickets each week, and asked her to double check. But her mother says when she presented it to the local Lundis last month, the machine had not registered any prizes and she agreed for the shopkeeper to throw the ticket away. You'd be sickened. Oh my God, you'd be sickened. To add to it, the shop doesn't have any CCTV, but Kath has handed over footage from a nearby hair salon showing her mother buying the ticket. Now Kath, she has to wait up to 30 days before the lottery reaches a decision on whether she has won £12 million. Kath, the very best of luck to you. I can only imagine what you're going through right now. 12 million quid? Tickets and numbers for the last 20 years and it finally happens and it's in that bin. Oh, thoughts and prayers are with you, Kath.
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0: 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Coming up on the show is Bring the Beat with Killian. We've got Name That Beat. Come for a summary vibe today. Let's see who can get it. In the meantime, five tunes back to back. Some tunes in there for your sunshine with Clanker Russell, but Femi and the Kid Roy is next.
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13: At 12, I'm Rachel. Gardaí are searching for a man of significant interest in connection with the death of Jamie Kearney in Kerry. The 43-year-old, originally from New York, was found dead at her home in Killarney around lunchtime on Tuesday. A murder investigation was launched yesterday afternoon after a post-mortem took place. Ralph Regal from the Irish Independent says there is concern the person of interest has left the country.
14: Gardaí believe that this 28-year-old man was in the company of Jamie Kearney on Monday evening. they're trying to determine if he was the last person to see this American lady alive. This person does have contacts in a number of different countries. It worked for a time in France and had also worked for a time in parts of the Middle East. So there is concern that this person may be trying to go back to familiar ground.
13: Welsh singer Bonnie Tyler has died at the age of 75. Her family say they're heartbroken by her unexpected death in hospital in Portugal last night. She was best known for hit songs including Holding Out for a Hero and Total Eclipse of the Heart. A status yellow high temperature warning has been issued for the entire southeast. It comes into effect from 1 o'clock tomorrow until 7 a.m. on Sunday morning. Met Éireann is warning of temperatures exceeding 27 degrees and uncomfortable sleeping conditions. A hot weather advisory remains in place for the whole country until Tuesday. More than 750 electric scooters were seized or detained by Gardaí during the first 3 months of the year. That's a quadrupling on the same time last year, as a tougher approach is taken on scooters. Fianna Fáil TD Shane Moynihan says when they're used irresponsibly, e-scooters can be a nuisance and a real danger to the public.
15: Obviously, there's a lot of focus on the moment at the moment in terms of the brain injuries that we're seeing with children in particular. And pediatric doctors have been very forceful in kind of pointing out the dangers being caused by e-scooters. While the enforcement action that Gardaí are taking now is really, really welcome, we now need to complement that with looking at registration and insurance requirements.
13: Over €30 million has been allocated to 15 communities as part of a government effort to tackle deep disadvantage. Both Tipperary Town and Waterford City are included in the new SHIEL scheme. The initiative is focused on improving public spaces, supporting health, community safety and providing access to education and training. And the location for Ireland's first Zara home store has been revealed. The highly anticipated outlet will open at Dundrum Shopping Centre later this year. The latest news updates are on our website beat102103.com.
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13: Starting with golf, Rory McIlroy is three shots off the lead midway through his opening round at the Scottish Open. The Masters champion has moved up to 3 under par through 10 holes and is in a tie for 10th. Bernd Weisberger leads the way at the Renaissance Club on 6 under. Larry's back to level par through his first round. Harrington is now 3 over with 3 to play at the North Berwick course. Tom McKibben is among the afternoon starters teeing off in the next hour. To soccer, the World Cup quarterfinals gets underway tonight when favourites France face Morocco. It's a repeat of the semi-final clash at the 2022 tournament in Qatar, which the French won 2-0. The winners will face Spain or Belgium, who play tomorrow for a place in the decider. Kick-off in Boston is at 9 o'clock. Rugby Ireland head coach Andy Farrell has made 9 changes to the team for Saturday's Nations Championship test against Japan. Kieran Frawley replaces Sam Prendergast at out-half, while there's an international debut from the start for Sean Jansen. Billy Bowen, Sam Ido and Bryn Ward could also earn their first caps off the bench in Newcastle. To tennis, it's women's semi-final day at Wimbledon this afternoon. 10-seed Karolina Mukova faces Coco Gauff on centre court from 1:30. That's followed by Ukraine's Marta Kostyuk taking on Linda Noskova, who's playing her first ever Grand Slam semi-final.
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13: Another warm day full of sunshine across the southeast, highs of 24 to 28 degrees. I'm Rachel Moore in an hour.
0: Bring the beat. Get in there with that on your Thursday afternoon. Finally, it is the afternoon. Just going in 2 seconds. 6 minutes after 12. Are you ready for a round of Name That Beat? Of course you are. First, though, kicking off a hit mix with Femi and the Kid Laroi, Noble.

is blue. It's Girl on Beat 102, 103. Gilly now with you for your afternoon on Beat. Time to get to this. It's Name That Beat. Are you able to name that beat? By just listening to an instrumental of a track and no one singing it. Put your music knowledge to the test. Let's see what we've got today. All right. Very summery, isn't it? Very familiar. But can you name it? 085-1029-103 is the WhatsApp number you need. Send a voice note in. I need the name of the song and the artist on this one. Let's see. Can you name that beat?

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0: Chris Havard and he's going to headline Electric Picnic in his summer 12 to 12 on beat 102.03. Remember, you're still trying to name that beat and either song and the artist based off this instrumental of the track. What is it? 085-1029-103. Get your name of the song and the artist into beat right now. A giddy humor, and I think it could be because of the cash machine. 310 grand. My God, you'd have that feeling of poor old Kath in Wales with the lotto ticket if you missed that call from Barry Dunn. So if you've entered, make sure tomorrow around 3 o'clock. The phone's off silent. You're in a nice little place that you can take a call. The reception is grand. You'll be heard loud and clear, and that you answer within those five rings. Because on the line tomorrow is the biggest ever amount on the cash machine. We're talking big. We're talking guaranteed, and we're talking €310,000 exactly. The summer cash machine is stacked up and ready to go, so take my advice, please. Get on it now, because you don't want to miss out. 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
1: 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I went to bed at five.

0: the latest from Amble. It's called The Swell in the Place here on Beat with Killian. Hope you're well on this Thursday. We're on the countdown to Friday, which tomorrow, by the way, not only will we have 310 grand to give away in the cash machine, we could boost that to 310 grand and 100 euro. Because I'm teaming up with HB, 100 years, throwing it back. Gonna get you winning. Gonna play you a couple of things. So, you gotta tell me what year those things are from. It's all to come tomorrow on the show. In the meantime, I wanna tell you about Beat and Heineken. They're putting you in the front row, getting you ready for Heineken Greenlight. 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Let's find out what that instrumental is of the track for Name That Beat. Think you know what it is? 0851029103. I need the name of the artist and the song.
1: How's it going? It's Carl here. This weekend, it's the quarter-final stages of the World Cup, and you have the likes of England, Argentina and France all still standing, but they're used to being at this stage. For Norway, though, it's a whole different story. They're into the last eight for the very first time. Whatever happens from here, this tournament will live forever in Norwegian football history. Sure, we're still talking about Italia 90.
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0: Your throwback for this hour, it is Macklemore, Ryan Lewis, can't hold us on Beat 102, 103. Kalina with you until 3 o'clock, doing a round of Name That Beat. Here was your instrumental track. You just had to tell me the name of the artist and the song based on it. What is it though? I think it's fairly simple, and I think if you didn't get it, I think there's something wrong with you. That's probably a bad thing to say, but hey, I've said it now. And everyone's got it right. And here's today's winner.
1: Song Shakira, Waka Waka I actually don't know the title.
0: Well, the title, man, is Waka Waka.
1: It's time for Africa. Tami, tami,
0: Waka Waka. Waka Waka and a few vuvuzelas on a Friday night back in 2010, huh? It returns tomorrow just after 12.
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0: For the country with Casey Musgraves' Dry Spell on the way. We've got five more tunes for this sunny weather. Well, it's kind of miserable out there at the moment. Well, it's not miserable. It's just not like what we were told. And I feel like we've been betrayed and lied to, but anyway. Five songs back to back. Some Sabrina Carpenter, Khaki Kid, your Play Irish track in there, and Slater's Dance kicking it off next.
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8: Good afternoon, I'm Lily. Gardaí say a person of interest in the investigation into the murder of Jamie Kearney in Kerry has fled the country. The 43-year-old woman, originally from New York, was found dead at her home in Killarney around lunchtime on Tuesday. Gardaí believe a man they're looking to speak to left the country in the early hours of Tuesday before Jamie's body was found. They're now engaging with international police forces as part of the investigation. Ralph Regal from the Irish Independent says officers are also trying to determine if this person was the last person to see Jamie alive.
9: This person does have contacts in a number of different countries. It worked for a time in France and had also worked for a time in parts of the Middle East. So there is concern that this person may be trying to go back to familiar ground.
8: The US says it hit 90 targets in Iran, including bridges and port cities. Donald Trump claims Iran wants a deal so badly, but he's not sure if they're worthy. The Oireachtas Justice Committee is recommending an increase in emergency accommodation for victims of domestic and gender-based violence. It's one of 26 measures included in a report launched by the committee today. It also recommends a statutory obligation requiring the disclosure of any domestic violence-related court order or conviction of a member of the Gardaí. Total eclipse of the heart singer Bonnie Tyler has died at the age of 75. In a statement, her family say she died unexpectedly in hospital in Portugal, where she was being treated for an illness. In a tribute on social media, Welsh First Prime Minister Rian Ap Iorwerth says Wales has lost a true icon whose music brought joy to so many. A status yellow high temperature warning has been issued for the entire southeast. It comes into effect from 1 p.m. tomorrow until 7 a.m. on Sunday morning. Met Éireann is warning of temperatures exceeding 27 degrees and uncomfortable sleeping conditions. A hot weather advisory remains in place for the whole country until Tuesday. And Bad Bunny's Super Bowl halftime show is up for more Emmys than any other performance before it. It's gotten 9 nods in total. Taylor Swift's Eras Tour film is up for 5 awards, while All Her Fault, which starred Sarah Snook and Dakota Fanning based on the novel by Irish author Andrea Mara, is up for 7 awards. And NBC will broadcast this year's award ceremony, which will take place on September 14th. The latest news updates are on our website, beat102103.com.
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8: All this week on Beat, we're taking a look at athletes' lives after sport. 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
14: Conor Swain will be known to many in Wexford as a reliable pair of hands between the sticks for the Wexford footballers during his inter-county playing career. However, Swain is arguably better known to people in the southeast as the owner and founder of B27 Coffee. Looking back on his decision to retire from the inter-county game, Swain notes the difficulty in finding the time to properly dedicate to the role.
15: I didn't play until I was like 28, 29, so probably wasn't going to be that long of a stint anyway, but I suppose you don't like... You never really know at the time that you're going. It's just, I suppose, like when you have family and all, and the time it takes to, you know, that you put into sport or whatever, it probably does have an impact on, you know, your family and your life away from it. So it's probably even like club training has like upped a good bit in the past couple of years too. So it's probably like the time actually training or whatever is not what makes the decision. It's sort of time maybe travelling, weekends and matches, and you know the stuff that goes into team meetings or whatever, and probably mentally the toll it takes, you know, when you're thinking about what's going on in the game or whatever, what you're doing, your plan for that week.
14: Swain's business ventures started during his playing career.
15: My mum and dad owned a shop in Scarty, and I suppose it was something that was always, you know, a plan of both myself and Paul, is that we would do something, you know, for ourselves away from that as well. So it would have been something we were planning on. I would have got a good bit of help from the GPA. You know, it's probably worth mentioning, you know, the supports that they have and, you know, the help that's there for people involved in GA from them.
14: Coffee was always something Swain had wanted to get involved in.
15: I always liked the good coffee, and it's obviously has exploded since COVID, and it's probably the timing. We were very lucky to happen on it at that time. It's probably an easy, you know, it was an easy setup from the point of view of we opened up in the back of my mum and dad's shop, would have got a good bit of help from friends and family as well with the setup, the initial setup of it. And I suppose all we really had to do was put a counter in and get a coffee machine, and we were good to go. So we were lucky from that point of view. We didn't have any rent or anything to pay, no real overheads, because like I said, it was in the back of my mum and dad's shop. Get a loan for a coffee machine and away we went.
16: I know you were mentioning earlier about the fact that, you know, sport kind of takes a toll, particularly on family, when you're kind of traveling all around the place. But you know, this is quite a big venture itself, and as you mentioned, you're kind of doing that with family, so it almost feels like you're that bit closer together, does it?
15: Yeah, absolutely. My own mum and dad had their family business, really, like, we've grown up with that. Paula would have been the same. Her, you know, family, her father, brothers, like, they're plumbers, so I suppose it was good to be able to call on them for that help as well. So yeah, like, even now at the moment, Paula's sister has only recently started taking over the office part of B27, and Paula is full time working in, you know, running B27 as well. So yeah, it's you know, it's very full on, but at the same time, it's there's never any arguments, or there's never, you know, it's, I suppose we think very, you know, very like, and yeah, it's working so far anyway. So
16: when you mentioned kind of needing to wait for the right moment, and it comes along, you need to be ready to take it, like, since, and you know, it might be a bit of luck, it kind of sounds very familiar to when, as you mentioned, starting into county at such a late age as well.
15: Yeah, just one of them, you know, one of them things, I suppose. I was so I ended up going and playing for 10 years with Horswood, and it was, you know, probably exposed me to more football and probably allowed me to get that opportunity then. And I've since, like, went back and I'm playing with Ferns and Ginas, and you know, football is going well in Ferns again, and it's been, like, probably Peter Nolan has came home from America and has, you know, got everyone probably back involved, back playing, pulling together, and now it's very much like hurling and football in Ferns, and it's, you know, it's really enjoyable doing that. You have, like, when you have everyone pulling in one direction, then you have a chance in any game or any day you go and play. So it's probably those, you know, that's the reason that kind of happened.
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8: There's scattered cloud, but it's very warm again in the southeast today. Highest temperatures of 22 to 28 degrees. I'm Lily, more in an hour.
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0: Teddy Swims, Mr. Know-it-all on Beat 102-103. I'm going to give you the latest goss in just a mo. We'll take more Play Irish though with Kingfisher. The Sun Will Never Settle plays next on Beat.
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0: That is the Underdog Project with Summer Jam on Beat 102-103. Good news, if you're a Zara fan, there is a new shop coming to Ireland and I will tell you all about it on the goss. 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
0: If you love Zara Home, well, good news for you because it's to open its first standalone store in Ireland after agreeing to take a new flagship unit at Dundrum Town Centre later this year. Now, the Spanish retailer's homeware brand, which is part of the Inditex Group, will open a 15,000 square foot store in the shopping centre's Pembroke district. 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As Zara continues, a major expansion, not just fashion, it's getting into the homeware now as well. And the retailer is increasing the size of the shop by 43 PC from 26,000 square foot to 37 square foot. And the store is due to be completed by late autumn of this year and will include a new store layout and update design in the original Zara store. So, if you love the fashion there, and now if you love the homeware, it's going to be there. You'll be decked from Zara from head to toe and from fridge to toilet.
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0: Man About You, Ordinary, and so many more. Finally, a lovely little road trip song, I would describe that as. Alex Warren as Passenger and Beat 102-103. Gillian here with you until 3 o'clock. Lydia did all taking over for Beat Drive then. Got the one more guessing game to come. I'll give you a little sneak peek of it. Okay, here's today's word. Sounds familiar, doesn't it? Make sure to lock in because we've got a hit mix first. Five songs back to back. Some Lewis in there. Not Lewis Hamilton. Lewis Capaldi. Lady Gaga kicking off though with Taylor Swift. I Knew It, I Knew You plays next on Beat.
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1: At 2, I'm Lily. A person of interest in the investigation into the murder of a woman in Kerry has fled the country, according to Gardaí. Detectives believe they left Ireland in the early hours of Tuesday morning before Jamie Carney's body was found in Clarny. The scene at Muckross Road remains preserved as a technical examination continues. Ralph Regale from the Irish Independent says Gardaí are working with international police forces as part of the investigation.
6: There potentially could be an international dimension to this case. Certainly Interpol and Europol, as well as the UK authorities, are being briefed on the description of this individual.
1: The Deputy Chief Medical Officer has requested a public health report from the HSE on e-scooter injuries among children and young people. The Health Minister says the report is intended to establish the scale of the issue. Aintu leader Padraig Tobin says children are being killed and seriously injured.
15: E-scooters are now the biggest cause of traumatic brain injuries amongst children. Children have been killed and Gardaí working in the area have been injured. CHI have reported that 6 children have been admitted to intensive care in Temple Street with traumatic brain injuries following accidents involving e-scooters in just 2 weeks.
1: The country's largest public service union has opened a ballot for industrial action. Fuarsa says this allows the failure of government to establish a basis for formal talks on a new public service pay agreement. 90,000 workers will be asked if they're willing to take action to secure acceptable pay increases and protect working conditions. The most recent public sector pay agreement expired last week. It comes after the Unite Union also announced a ballot of public sector members yesterday over the same issue. A high temperature warning has been issued for the entire southeast and the Midlands. The status yellow alert comes into effect for 12 counties from 1 p.m. tomorrow and lasts until 7 o'clock on Sunday morning. Met Éireann says temperatures are due to go above 27 degrees with a higher risk of heat stress. The forecaster says there will also be uncomfortable sleeping conditions and is warning of water safety issues due to an increased use of lakes and beaches. Tributes are being paid to singer Bonnie Tyler, who has died at the age of 75. Cliff Richard, Brian Adams and British Prime Minister Keir Starmer among those who have expressed their sadness at the Welsh woman's passing. Her family said in a statement she died in a hospital in Portugal where she was being treated for an illness. The latest news updates are on our website beat102103.com.
16: You're looking good, you're looking sharp, you've come so far.
17: Righty here, I'm just giving a Gillette Labs razor a go and it's smooth. 5 long-lasting blades, and it's got a flex this that adapts to my gorgeous face. Done in no time, then it goes back on its magnetic stand for a finish almost as good as one of mine.

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2: Firstly, in soccer, Ringmahon Rangers have been banned from the FAI Cup for 5 years. The Cork club also won't be allowed to play in the FAI Intermediate Cup for 3 years, and they've been fined €5,000. Ringmahon have been punished for giving Bohemians a walkover in the second round of the FAI Cup. The Munster Senior League side had cited the potential clash of an All-Ireland hurling final appearance for Cork as one of the reasons they had concerns over the July 19th date, but the decision can be appealed. Elsewhere, there is one game at the World Cup today as the quarterfinals begin. 2018 champions France take on 2022 semi-finalists Morocco in Boston at 9. To tennis, the first of this year's women's singles semi-finals is currently taking place at Wimbledon. Karolina Muchova holds a 2-1 lead over 10th seed Coco Gauff in the first set of their encounter on centre court. Later today, Linda Noskova contests a Grand Slam semi-final for the first time in her career when she goes up against Marta Kostyuk. To golf, Rory McIlroy is one of four players on 5 under par at the top of the Scottish Open leaderboard following an impressive first round at the Renaissance Club. Shane Lowry went around in 71 to finish on 1 over par, while Padraig Harrington will start his second round on 4 over, and Tom McGibbon is 1 under through 3 holes. Finally, in rugby, Ireland have made 9 changes for their nation's championship test against Japan on Saturday. Andy Farrell has brought in Sam Prendergast and Sean Jansen to his starting lineup, while Billy Bohan, Sam Illo and Brian Ward are all named on the bench. Ireland will be hoping to continue their strong start to the tournament following their 33-31 defeat of Australia last weekend.
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2: Very warm again in the southeast today with highest temperatures of 22-28 degrees.
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1: with Persil Wonder Wash Sensitive Liquid Detergent. Wipes that wow in just 15 minutes.
3: Hey there, I'm Sho. Justin Bieber has been added to the star-packed lineup of the first ever World Cup final halftime show as organisers confirmed that the entire musical performance will last 11 minutes. The superstar joins Madonna, Shakira and BTS for the Super Bowl-style halftime show on the 19th of July at MetLife Stadium in New Jersey. Little Mix star Leanne Pinnock has announced her pregnancy with her third child. The hit singer is already parents to twin daughters with her husband, footballer Andre Gray. Leanne took to Instagram to share the news of her baby Joy. And finally, Jack Antonoff and Margaret Qualley have reportedly split after 3 years of marriage. It's been reported that the music producer and actress have quietly ended their relationship just weeks before their third anniversary. For your latest Love Fix, check us out on socials at Beat102103 or come hang out with us back on Beat Breakfast tomorrow morning from 7, live from Tremor. We'll chat to you then.
4: Bring the beat. Getting out with you for the next hour. Your one more guessing game is on the way, but first, it's a hit mix. And at the top of it, it's Taylor Swift.

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0: Love a little song there from Lewis Capaldi. Stay Love on Beat 102, 103. Killian here with you. For your afternoon on Beat 222 is the time. That's a lot of twos. Time for the one more guessing game. But first, quick shout out to Jack. He wants a shout out to everyone on the bus on the way to Dungarvan after having a trip to Activate and Supermax in Waterford. Hope you had a great time. Very jealous you got a Supermax. Right. One more guessing game. A random word from a random song. Just tell me what the name of the song and the artist is. Very, very simple. Here's today's one. Any ideas who that could be? And what the name of the song is? Forgotten one, I think. I think the word in that is very kind of... not hush-hush, but it's hard to make out. But I think the instrumentation in the background, I think you can work it out from that. If you think you know what it is, I need a WhatsApp voice note off you. 085-102-9103 is the number you need to do that. And I need the name of the artist and the song. Who can get it today on the One More Guessing Game?
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0: That's the reaction I'd have if I won 310,000 euro. But please don't. Please don't. Summer cash machine is stacked. I'm ready to go. And in 24 hours and 29 minutes, it's going to be won by someone. And I hope it's you. Just enter now. 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And then the cash machine will then randomly pick one entry. And it could be you that we're calling. 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

0: Sun Goes Down from Robin Schultz, who I actually saw at the 24 Hour Le Mans he was playing. And I forgot he did that song when I came on. I was like, oh, there you go now. There you go. This is your one word guessing game. You just got to tell me the name of the song and the artist based off the one word from the random song I've picked. Here is today's. Is it ringing any bells? 085-1029-103. Need a WhatsApp voice note in right now. We're going to look through some answers and pick a winner in just a mo. Can you guess the one word guessing game today?
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2: It is Peggy Goo. It goes like na na na na na na na na na. Great tune that. Also, is the tune on of our one more guessing game. Let's get through some of your answers. Okay, Chelsea was on once. Know if it's Calvin Harris. It feels so close. I mean, kind of similar, but it's not quite the right answer. Let's go to our voice notes. Shane is in Tipperary.
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2: Wahey. But you're close and no cigar, Shane, I'm afraid. It's not Kid Cudi, Day and Night. I am afraid to tell you. Anthony is in Kilkenny.
4: 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It's Flo Rida, All the Crazy Things You Did Last Night. 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
2: Legend of a tune. I don't know that one because it's not the right answer. I am sorry to say. Let's see, has Mal got it?
5: Oh, that's, is it Kid Cudi and David Guetta, Memories? Is that that song?
2: Is it that song? I don't know. Is it? It is. Congratulations to you.
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2: 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Brings back some great memories, that song, eh? Continue. Brand new Gracie Abrams. This is

0: hours wrapping up. Ring the beat for your Thursday. That's me done dusted until tomorrow. I'll be in just before that big cash machine call. Just remember to enter now if you want it. And if you want to be in with a chance, Lydia, I'll give you all the details on Beat Drive. She's on the way next and she might have that passenger princess with her today. In the meantime, I'll chat to you tomorrow from 11 a.m. Have a good day. Enjoy the sunshine. Bye-bye. Bring the
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14: At 3, I'm Lily. The Deputy Chief Medical Officer has requested a public health report from the HSE on e-scooter injuries among children and young people. The Health Minister says the report is intended to establish the scale of the issue. ANTU leader Pádraig Tobin says children are being killed and seriously injured.
15: E-scooters are now the biggest cause of traumatic brain injuries amongst children. Children have been killed and Gardaí working in the area have been injured. CHI have reported that 6 children have been admitted to intensive care in Temple Street with traumatic brain injuries following accidents involving e-scooters in just 2 weeks.
14: A person of interest in the investigation into the murder of a woman in Kerry has fled the country, according to Gardaí. Detectives believe they left Ireland in the early hours of Tuesday morning before Jamie Carney's body was found in Killarney. The scene at Muckross Road remains preserved as a technical exam continues. Ralph O'Gill from the Irish Independent says Gardaí are working with international police forces as part of the investigation.
16: There potentially could be an international dimension to this case. Certainly Interpol and Europol, as well as the UK authorities, are being briefed on the description of this individual.
14: A weather warning for high temperatures has been issued for the entire southeast. The status yellow alert will be in effect from 1 p.m. tomorrow until 7 a.m. on Sunday. Temperatures are due to go above 27 degrees and not fall below 15 degrees at night time. Meteorologist with Met Éireann, Deirdre Lowe, says the hot weather is due to move to the Midwest and Southwest at the weekend.
17: Initially, the highest temperatures are going to be in the Midland, South and East. And then over the weekend, they're going to shift to the Midwest and Southwest of the country. So we have a high temperature warning in effect for much of Leinster, except for coastal counties of Dublin and Wicklow, and also for Tip, Waterford and Limerick. That goes from Friday up until Sunday morning.
14: Tributes are being paid to singer Bonnie Tyler, who has died at the age of 75. Cliff Richard, Brian Adams and British Prime Minister Keir Starmer are among those who have expressed their sadness at the Welsh woman's passing. Her family said in a statement she died in hospital in Portugal, where she was being treated for an illness. And two new bombshells will enter the Love Island Villa tonight. Alicia and Ethan pick 3 islanders each for dates. Priya, Finlay and Lorenzo all appear interested in getting to know the new arrivals. The latest news updates are on our website, beat102103.com.
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14: Firstly, in soccer, Ringmahon Rangers have received a hefty punishment for giving Bohemians a walkover in the second round of the FAI Cup. They've been banned from the FAI Cup for 5 years and the FAI Intermediate Cup for 3 years. They've also been fined €5,000. Their game against Bose was originally scheduled for July 19th, but the club struggled to secure a venue and also feared low crowd sizes if the Cork Hurlers had made the All-Ireland final scheduled for the same date. But the decision can now be appealed. Elsewhere, the World Cup quarterfinals begin this evening as France face Morocco. The win of this tie will face either Spain or Belgium in the semi-finals on Tuesday. Kickoff there in Boston is at 9 p.m. Irish time. To tennis, it's women's singles semi-final day at Wimbledon. Coco Gauff lost the first set against Karolina Muchova on centre court, but is a breakup in the second. Later today, Linda Noskova goes up against Marta Kostyuk. To golf, Rory McIlroy is one of 4 players on 5 under par at the top of the Scottish Open leaderboard following an impressive first round at the Renaissance Club. Shane Lowry went around in 71 to finish on 1 over par, while Porter Carrington will start his second round on 4 over, while Tom McGibbon is 1 under through 7 holes. And finally, in rugby, Ireland have made 9 changes for their nation's championship test against Japan on Saturday. Andy Farrell has brought in Sam Prendergast and Sean Jansen to a starting lineup, while Billy Bohan, Sam Illo and Brian Ward are all named on the bench. And Ireland will be hoping to continue their strong start to the tournament following their 33-31 win against Australia last weekend.
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14: Very warm again in the southeast today. Highest temperatures of 22 to 28 degrees.
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1: with Persil Wonder Wash Dazzling White Liquid Detergent. 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
20: Hi there, I'm Show Gritty. Medical drama The Pit and comedy Hacks have topped the nominations for the Emmys, the television's equivalent of the Oscars. The Pit racked up 25 nominations, while Hacks earned 24 nominations. Both are HBO Max shows. Netflix Beef topped the nominations among the limited series contenders with 16. Harry Styles has been awarded a gold Blue Peter badge following his record-breaking run at Wembley Stadium as part of his Together Together tour. The singer was presented with the badge in recognition of his musical career and for inspiring young people to be creative and have the confidence to follow their dreams. And finally, Timothée Chalamet says that he felt nostalgic and like he was losing a part of himself while he was filming Dune Part 3. The 30-year-old actor stars in the final installment of the sci-fi franchise and reprises his role. For your latest celeb fix, check us out on socials at Beat102103 or come hang out with us back on Beat Breakfast tomorrow morning from 7, live from Tramore. We'll chat to you then.
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14: In Waterford, major delays building past King's Meadow heading outbound. The Inner Ring Road as well affected with a little bit of crawling traffic just out by Ballytruckle heading through to Newtown. In Kilkenny, it is Circular Road. There's a stop and start traffic stretching between O'Callum Road and College Road, and the N10 Ring Road. It is standard peak hour gridlock at the moment, so expect to add about 15 minutes to your drive. Kicking off a brand new Beat Drive. It is Thursday. It is a very special day, but you'll have to find out in just a mo.
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0: 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That entry has to be in by tomorrow, 3 p.m. That's your cutoff. Cash machine will then have to be picking entry, and it could be you that we are calling. I hope so. €310,000 exactly. Text beat to 57557. That's beat to 57557.
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0: That is a saying of Kygo Khalid and Griffin with Save My Love here on Beat 102 103. You're listening to Beat Drive with Lydia, but I might have a little guest in studio with me today. Yes, it is officially another day of Passenger Princess.
1: Passenger Princess with Lydia. Passenger Princess with Lydia.
0: Welcome today's passenger princess, Mr. Sean Hart.
2: Diagwith!
0: I should say, Sean with a father.
2: That's me.
0: How are you?
2: I'm great. Come on, can I talk to you fain? How are you?
0: Tome, come on. Gerd Margot. Amwil Kathagum Dolgadi on Laris.
2: Neil Cat.
0: I was so happy that you came in, and we're delighted that we have an official Gaelgore here. You know, we need to get a little bit more of the Irish language into us. Are you excited about being the passenger princess today?
2: Airbeat, I am buzzing.
0: Oh, see, I love this. Okay, I actually feel like I'm going to be educated massively by the time I leave here today. What do we know? What passenger princess will be Oscuelga?
2: Bonreen is princess.
0: Okay.
2: Passenger is passionier. So probably something like passionier Bonreena.
0: Passionier Bonreena. Hang on. I think I can deal with that. Okay, good stuff. Okay, so tell us about this word of the day that you have. Because this is, am I right in saying this is what you're most famous for, is your Oscuelga word of the day?
2: Yeah, so I do an easy word that you can swap. So sometimes it's like Duris for door, or something that might be a little bit more difficult. And today's word of the day is Kyuntach, which means guilty.
0: Uh-oh. Is that because you were coming into me and you're like, she is awful guilty?
2: That's it, maybe.
0: Me and Sean have been developing a little game that we're going to play. It's going to be called the Irish Court of Crack. Are you excited?
2: Oh, I'm so ready.
0: What is guilty again?
2: Kyuntach.
0: Kyuntach. Okay, yeah. So if you were to say guilty, what would not guilty be?
2: We could say ligdo, which would be like allow it, or niav kyuntach, which would be not guilty.
0: Niav kyuntach. Okay, is my pronunciation?
2: We're getting there.
0: Okay, that means awful. Okay, if you want to hear me and Sean play the Irish Court of Crack, join us back here in just a moment.
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0: If you're just tuning in, I am joined by my passenger princess of the week, the one and only Sean with the father. It is Sean Hart.
1: Hello, hello, hello.
0: I get you to come in a tiny bit to the as if you're going to kiss that mic, come right in. Okay, so a little bit earlier on, I did tell you that we want to play a game called the Irish Court of Crack. Okay, now this is your opinion on what you think. Would you send somebody to court, jail? Guilty, or would you be like, nah, let him off?
1: Okay.
0: Yeah, okay, right. So what's our word for guilty, not guilty again?
1: Kyuntok is guilty and Nav Kyuntok is not guilty.
0: Okay, right. So I'll give you the topics, we'll say.
1: Okay.
0: And you can scream, Kyuntok.
1: Tomei Reig, I am ready.
0: Tomei Reig. Also, what's also?
1: Freshen.
0: Tomei Reig Freshen.
1: Yeah, you have it now.
0: Yeah, I'm real freshen today. okay, right. Here is our first Court of Irish Crack. Leaving somebody on red for 3 days or more.
1: Niav Kyuntok, not guilty.
0: Okay. You sound like you're a bit guilty of this yourself.
1: Yeah. I see the messages come in and I'll get back to him when I get back to him. So, Niav Kyuntok, not guilty.
0: Okay. You're a delayed queen. Okay. Yeah. All right. Okay. Okay. watching or listening to voice notes in fast beat.
1: Kyuntok, guilty?
0: Yeah.
1: Yeah.
0: You do it.
1: Yeah.
0: So you just don't have the time for me as a friend.
1: I just like being in person.
0: Okay.
1: Not on the phone.
0: Okay. Oh, no, okay. Okay. Yeah, all right, all right. Yeah, I'm okay. Okay, yeah, yeah, yeah. Non-Kyuntok. Yeah, yeah, got it. Giving somebody directions when you've already missed the turn.
1: Oh. Kyuntok, guilty. Yeah. I feel like you're in too deep and I just continue.
0: Yeah, like I would be like, if I'm a passenger princess in a car and someone's like, oh, we were the, I'm like, yeah, I told you to go left. Like, you should have listened. Okay, yeah, absolutely. Not offering petrol money if you're going on a little communal car journey with the pals.
1: I think it depends on context.
0: Okay.
1: If we're all going together,
0: yes.
1: Then we can offer.
0: Yes.
1: But if you're going the same direction.
0: Mm-hmm. And someone's like, oh, I'm going there too. Like, jump in.
1: Yeah.
0: Yeah. Okay, that's fair. Fair, fair, fair. What's fair, Oscar Elga?
1: Cochram.
0: Cochram. Okay, Cochram, Cochram. getting a lift as a passenger princess for a long journey, but sleeping the whole way.
1: Oh, Nav Kyuntok.
0: Oh, no,
1: guilty.
0: I'm saying Kyuntok.
1: No.
0: If I'm bringing you as my passenger princess, my co-pilot, and you're going to snooze the whole way, I don't know if I'm okay with that.
1: You have to provide the entertainment at least.
0: Okay,
1: you know
0: what I'm going to do? Put the windows down and it's going to be a cold night as well. Okay, last one before we get a bit of Dermot Kennedy on. What will we say? Oh, playing TikToks out loud in public.
1: Nav Kyuntok, not guilty. No.
0: No. Kyuntok, lock them up, throw the key away. Good luck and God bless. No, I'm done.
1: I'm looking for the background noise.
0: Oh, no way. Okay. Well, on that note, what's your favorite TikTok as of now? What's your favorite trending one that you're like, I always go back to that and have a lol?
1: I love the little kid who does the dance to the Lady Gaga song. Remember, he gets brought up on stage and he knows the full dance move, all the routine.
0: No.
1: Have you ever seen that? Oh my God, it does the rounds every like 6 months. You have to look it up.
0: Okay, I'll have to look it up. I'm thinking of, you know, the little club scout guy he's on his own and he's got like red hair and he goes up on stage when they're all girls. He's the only boy and he just starts like breaking down the dance move.
1: Okay.
0: I thought you were thinking of that there.
1: No, but I'll have to check that
0: okay,
1: one
0: well,
1: next.
0: I'll have to do this. Well, Dermot's playing. We'll have a little look at that. Right, meet us back here in just a moment for more Court of Irish Crack with Sean Hart and me, Lydia.

0: it is Passenger Princess Day and I'm joined by the one and only Sean Hart, aka Sean with a Father. Our little Gaelic Gore is here. We're so excited. We were starting off the hour by playing the Court of Irish Crack and we were really, no, I was going in hard. I was trying to like figure out who are you, okay? What are we guilty and no guilty? Kiantak?
1: Yeah, Kiantak.
0: Kiantak e ni Kiantak.
1: Niav Kiantak.
0: Niav Kiantak.
1: We're getting there.
0: Okay. Guilty or not guilty, right? We're going to keep going with this for this hour, okay? Now we're getting a bit more serious, okay. Sean, okay? All right, let's see how you do with this. Pineapple on pizza.
1: Niav Kiantak, not guilty.
0: Are you having it?
1: No, I think it's okay.
0: Yeah,
1: not for
0: okay.
1: me. I think it's okay.
0: Okay.
1: But it's not my thing.
0: Oh, you're not making a scene if I'm ordering pineapple
1: no.
0: on my pizza. Okay,
1: yeah,
0: that's okay. I respect your opinion, Askelga.
1: Yeah, the Turum.
0: The Turum.
1: Yeah.
0: The Turum. All right. You're served a Sunday dinner. Okay.
1: Mm-hmm.
0: Are you putting ketchup on that Sunday dinner?
1: No.
0: Yeah. Kiantak.
1: Yeah, Kiantak.
0: Kiantak.
1: That's straight to jail.
0: Straight to jail. No parole. See you later. Done and done. Okay, this is one that I recently experienced in a well-known fast food restaurant.
1: Okay.
0: Drive-thru that serve a delicious type of milkshake.
1: Okay.
0: Somebody putting their chips in the milkshake.
1: I think.
0: Should they be sent to jail?
1: For me, that's Kiantak. That is.
0: And that
1: jail.
0: is a yeah. Kiantak. Oh, yeah. We also have social media Brian here. Brian.
2: Hello.
0: Hello. You were saying you're giving that a thumbs up.
2: Yeah. No.
0: Okay.
2: It is a famous combination, to be fair.
0: Is it?
2: Yeah.
1: But hot and cold is not something that goes together.
0: And I would agree.
2: Katy Perry would disagree.
0: For more with Brian and Dine, check out TikTok.
2: Yeah.
0: Okay, one more before we get another tune on. How do you feel about ghosting?
1: Ghosting is niav kiantak for me. That's not guilty. You're okay.
0: Really?
1: I think so. I think sometimes conversations can be difficult.
0: Okay. So,
1: no.
0: You're right, they can, but should we not be like, okay, I need to have a difficult conversation with you?
1: Okay, maybe I'm going to jail then.
0: I am sending you to jail, 100%. You can let us know your thoughts. Am I being too harsh on Sean with a Father here, 085-1029-103, because he's going to jail straight after this show. Right, we're going to get a tune on my favorite one of right now. It's called Slater, and this one is called Dance on Beat Drive.
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0: one is classic throwback this air, Avicii and Addicted to You. But now we're going to get some new music on. I'm going to head over to my passenger princess for the day, Mr. Sean Hart, a.k.a. Sean with a Father.
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0: That is the sound of David Guetta and Baby Rexha, Sad Girls here on Beat 102, 103. That's the end of our first hour on Beat Drive, and I'm so happy we'll be continuing on with my passenger princess for the air, Mr. Sean Hart, aka Sean with a Father. Are you having fun so far?
1: Tommy Grintanavas, I am enjoying it.
0: Stunning. You're being a wonderful passenger princess.
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15: At 4, I'm Lily. Gardaí are working with international police forces after a person of interest in the Jamie Kearney murder investigation fled the country. Detectives think they left on Tuesday morning before the 43-year-old's body was found in Clarny in County Kerry. The scene remains preserved and Gardaí are continuing to appeal for witnesses. The Health Minister says new analysis on e-scooter injuries among children and young people will shed light on the scale of the issue. The Deputy Chief Medical Officer has requested a public health report from the HSE on the matter. Jennifer Carl McNeil says it's partly in response to recent e-scooter incidents.
16: In light of the recent series of cases and the position paper published by the Faculty of Paediatrics, the Deputy Chief Medical Officer has formally written to the HSE's National Director of Public Health seeking an initial public health report on e-scooter related injuries in children and young people, and that report is intended to clarify the scale of the issue.
15: Almost a quarter of people receiving job seeker supports are between the ages of 25 and 34. Over the last 12 months, an extra 4,272 people have joined the live register, which includes job seekers' benefits, job seekers' allowance, or other Department of Social Protection payments. According to new CSO figures, Waterford and Longford have had the largest increase of people on the live register at 6.8% and 6.7% respectively. And two new bombshells will enter the Love Island Villa tonight. Alicia and Ethan pick three islanders for each date. Priya, Finlay and Lorenzo all appear to be interested in getting to know the new arrivals. The latest news updates are on our website, beat102103.com.
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15: Firstly, in soccer, Ringmahon Rangers have received a hefty punishment for giving Bohemians a walkover in the second round of the FAI Cup. They've been banned from the FAI Cup for 5 years and the FAI Intermediate Cup for 3 years, while they've also been fined at €5,000. Elsewhere, the World Cup quarterfinals begins this evening as France face Morocco at 9 p.m. And finally, in tennis, it's women's singles semi-final day at Wimbledon. The game between Coco Gauff and Karolina Muchova has gone to a third set on centre court, while later on today, Linda Neskova goes up against Marta Kostyuk.
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15: Very warm in the southeast this afternoon with highest temperatures of 22 to 28 degrees. I'm Lily, more in an hour.
2: Beat traffic with Leitham Home Energy Upgrades, installing heat pumps, solar panels and insulation across the southeast. 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
0: In Wexford Town Centre, reports coming in to avoid Distillery Road, Green Street and Thomas Street if you can. Bit of a delay happening at the moment. Newtown Road as well also affected. In Tipperary, the N24 corridor, complete standstill rolling in towards the town if you're heading in that direction too. And also Tipperary Road, some heavy delays merging directly onto Main Street. Finally, in Waterford, the Inner Ring Road, apparently reports coming in that it's crawling right now all the way out to Ballytruckle through to Newtown. 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It's a special one though. Passenger Princess Day, but first a hit mix.
18: Here we go.

0: cash machine.
1: Summer cash machine. We are reloaded. We are ready to go one more time. Tomorrow, €310,000 is going to be up for grabs. We didn't have a cash machine last Friday because we wanted to do a bit of a rollover. It's so much money. We want to make sure as many of you as possible got your hands on the cash machine. Okay, my passenger princess for the day, Mr. Sean Hart, a.k.a. Sean with the father. If you got your hands on the cash machine, €310,000, how would you be spending it?
2: Gosh, domioch and target agam. If I had the money, canoeing chach, I would buy a house. Because in this economy, need all the help you can get.
1: I'm telling you, and 310k is a lot of money, but you know, you might get a dog kennel for that in Ireland at the moment. It's absolutely insane. Would you throw it all on the house, or would you have a little bit of a frivolous spend?
2: I think I would throw majority on the house, give my mom a bit of cash, and probably buy myself a new phone. Like, simple pleasures.
1: Yeah, I mean, that is, yeah, humble. Okay, yeah, I can get behind that. Your mom's like, oh, lovely, I'll look out.
2: She just wants to know how much.
1: Yeah, that's what she's like, will it be €100 or €100,000? What's happening here? What is your mom's name?
2: Marion.
1: Hello, Marion, in Irish. Oh my God, why can't I think of the word for hello?
2: Diaguit.
1: Diaguit. Diaguit, Marion, Diaguit. Right, okay, if you want to get your hands on that money, two ways you can enter. 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Answer within 5 rings, test the prize amount, and the cash will be yours. €310,000 exactly. 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

0: joined in studio today with the one and only Sean Hart, aka Sean with a Father. He is today's passenger princess. Very, very excited to have you in studio with me today, Sean. Okay, we were talking about the terror of the bus and public transport. We've all been there. A text came in from Derek who said, "You could both walk."
1: Very true, Derek. Well done. I will take that on board.
0: Well, yeah, and I'm going to sell my car because you're right. I should be not driving to Dublin and I should be walking to Dublin. You're very, very right when I do have to go up there. But yeah, we do walk when we have to, right?
1: Yeah, I do love to walk. I absolutely do.
0: But where's your hot spot to walk in Waterford?
1: I actually love the People's Park.
0: Yeah.
1: I really do. I feel like it's underrated, particularly this time of the year. The sun is out.
0: Mm-hmm.
1: People are playing football,
0: yes.
1: Ice creams, coffees. Bit of music.
0: Yes, and I love the cannons.
1: The cannon? Oh, yeah,
0: cannons. The big cannons.
1: Yeah.
0: Are they artifacts? I'm pretty sure they're real. Well, not working, but they were real at one stage. But beautiful floral flares as well, and also gorgeous coffee shops as well. Now, that was an unpaid sponsored ad for the People's Park in Waterford. Right, okay. So we were talking as well, catching up off air, about all your little bits and bobs that you have going on. Obviously, we know Word of the Day. We love when you do the content. You're teaching us our national language, and we absolutely love it. But you were telling me about this TV show, game show that you done.
1: Yeah, so there was a game show called On Dish,
0: right.
1: Which is The Chance. T.G. Cahir show,
0: okay.
1: Fully Gahumlon Tríghaelga, fully through Irish. Obviously,
0: okay.
1: You have your subtitles there.
0: Mm-hmm.
1: And it was a roll of the dice. You're going in The Chance.
0: Okay.
1: Every square had a different amount of money. And the questions, let's just say, were difficult.
0: Okay. Give me an idea now. What are we working with? Because, you know, I want to big you up and go, you know what, Sean, I would have messed up too. But maybe not. Maybe I would have excelled at this.
1: Yeah, I think I'm not the best at general knowledge.
0: Oh, no.
1: So I
0: don't.
1: Think, yeah. So I think going into it, I knew I wasn't going to, you know, take home the trophy.
0: Okay.
1: But I thought maybe a participatory medal.
0: Some kind of like badge. Something.
1: So some of the questions were like, what movie was Anna and Elsa? What characters were Anna and Elsa in what movie?
0: Pocahontas.
1: Exactly.
0: Yeah.
1: So obviously I got that one correct.
0: Right.
1: And then other ones were a little bit more difficult. So one of them was, who was in charge of Arm Bochanukta?
0: Oh, I don't even know what that is.
1: So there was multiple choice. It was Brian Drew, Queen Maeve, and some others.
0: Some others that I can't really think of right now.
1: So if that doesn't give it away, that's the question that, spoiler alert, sent me home.
0: Okay, so they did send you home.
1: Yeah.
0: And is it pretty much like, I'm sorry, you need to leave now. Bye.
1: Yeah, we were kicked to the turf, you know, that's us.
0: So we won't see you on TG Car, I don't know. I'm sure we
1: I might
0: will.
1: Have my,
0: will.
1: My, maybe my redemption arc will come.
0: I think so. I think they need to be a little bit fairer. A little bit more up to date. Be like, listen, the Gen Zers of now need something a little bit more
1: exactly.
0: Up tempo. Come on. Right, okay. We're going to go with a tune right now. And don't worry, Sean is going to stay in studio with me for the rest of the afternoon. Passenger Princess is going to be back. But first, this is Becky Hill with More, More, More on Beat Drive.

0: That is the sound of new generation classic throwback this air. In Your Arms, Rescue Me. Loads of you texting in on that one. I actually don't know the date. I think it might have been like, it's definitely the 90s, but what a great throwback there. How do you feel about throwbacks? Because I'm thinking, Sean, what year were you born in?
1: 1998.
0: Oh my days. I'm pretty sure I was driving at that stage. 1998. So most of our throwbacks are from that era.
1: Okay.
0: What is your kind of go-to listen? What are you tuning into?
1: Gosh.
0: When you're not listening to Beat, of course.
1: Of course. I am partial to a bit of Beyonce.
0: Love it.
1: Deja Vu is a classic.
0: Yes.
1: Crazy in Love is
0: favorite
1: another
0: album of Beyonce's. What are you working with here?
1: I have to say B-Day, I think.
0: Yeah, well, that was her kind of her shining star, her shining moment, wasn't
1: That's when she was the loudest. A true, you know, Beyonce fan will know.
0: I absolutely love it. Do you reckon we're getting a rock album anytime soon?
1: I actually do think so. Okay. I truly do. And now I saw something. Jay-Z is performing on the 4th of September, Beyonce's birthday in London. So I think maybe keep our eyes on the 4th of September.
0: And she loves a little drop and a hint, a little like last minute. Yeah, absolutely. Ever met her?
1: No, unfortunately not.
0: No, me either. Maybe one day. Maybe she'll hear this and be like, you guys should come. Right, we'll keep it going with the tunes. Tate McRae, Greedy, up next on Beat.
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3: 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It's Carl here. This weekend, it's the quarter-final stages of the World Cup. And you have the likes of England, Argentina and France all still standing, but they're used to being at this stage. For Norway, though, it's a whole different story. They're into the last eight for the very first time. Whatever happens from here, this tournament will live forever in Norwegian football history. Sure, we're still talking about Italia 90.
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0: Tate McRae, that one is called Greedy here on Beat Drive, but I think it's time we got something a little newer on.
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0: Oh, go on, talk.

0: is the sound of Jonas Blue, brand new tune from him. That one is called Girl here on Beat 102, 103. It is Passenger. Oh, almost a good gun into the Irish here, Sean. What is Passenger Princess again?
1: Bonrian on Fashion Era.
0: Bonrian on Fashion Era. Yes, absolutely love it. And if you didn't guess, my passenger princess for today is Erguel Gore, Sean Hart, aka Sean with a Father. If you follow him online, you know him from all the videos that he does, including Word of the Day.
1: Mm-hmm.
0: Do you have a favorite word of the day?
1: My favorite word in general is Ishbini,
0: which is
1: sausages. Yeah.
0: Yes.
1: But then my second favorite word is Ravoshnaish Nahimshira, which is the weather forecast, because it's a mouthful.
0: Go again.
1: Ravoshnaish Nahimshira.
0: Ravoshnaish
1: Nahimshira.
0: Nahimshira.
1: You got it.
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3: At 5, I'm Lily. Gardaí are working with international police forces after a person of interest in the Jamie Carney murder investigation fled the country. Detectives think they left the country on Tuesday morning before the 43-year-old's body was found in Killarney in County Kerry. The scene remains preserved and Gardaí are continuing to appeal for witnesses. The Health Minister says new analysis on e-scooter injuries among children and young people will shed light on the scale of the issue. The Deputy Chief Medical Officer has requested a public health report from the HSE on the matter. Jennifer Carl McNeill says it's partly in response to recent e-scooter incidents.
4: In light of the recent series of cases and the position paper published by the Faculty of Paediatrics, the Deputy Chief Medical Officer has formally written to the HSE's National Director of Public Health seeking an initial public health report on e-scooter related injuries in children and young people, and that report is intended to clarify the scale of the issue.
3: Almost a quarter of people receiving job seeker supports are between the ages of 25 and 34. Over the last 12 months, an extra 4,272 people have joined the live register, which includes job seekers benefits, job seekers allowance or other Department of Social Protection payments. According to new CSO figures, Waterford and Longford had the largest increase of people on the live register at 6.8 and 6.7% respectively. Two new bombshells will stir up the drama in Love Island tonight. 23-year-old Alicia says she has her eye on a few of the boys, while 28-year-old Ethan says he's not afraid to step on toes to get the girl he wants. The newcomers entered the villa following a heated week, with many couples still grappling with the fallout of Casa Amor and movie night. The latest news updates are on our website, beat102103.com.
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3: Firstly, in soccer, the World Cup quarterfinals begin this evening as France face Morocco at 9 p.m. France are unbeaten in the World Cup so far with 5 wins in 5 matches, while Morocco bounced back after their opening draw against Brazil to win all of their next 4 fixtures. And finally, it's women's singles semi-final day at Wimbledon. Karolina Muchova has reached a second ever Grand Slam final after defeating Coco Gauff in a dramatic third set tiebreak. And next up, Linda Noskova goes up against Marta Kostyuk.
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3: Very warm in the southeast this afternoon with highest temperatures of 22 to 28 degrees. I'm Lily, more in an hour.
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6: Right, let's take a little look at the traffic out there and see what we can pull up for you. In Kilkenny, Circular Road, stop and start traffic stretching between the Old Cannon Road and College Road. In Carlover, Hanover Street and Tullow Street, some heavy delays joining from Politan Little and Stapleton Road as well. Usual hotspots at this time of the day. Burren Street as well, reports coming in that's majorly backed up from both ways. And also the N80 Barrack Street area, very heavy volume out to the O'Brien Road roundabout. And finally, in Wexford Town Centre, reports to avoid Distillery Road, Green Street and Thomas Street if you can. We are kicking off a brand new air of Beat Drive, but it is Passenger Princess Day. 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Beat.

0: is the duo Khaki Kid and Kojak with Rude here on Beat 102-103. We didn't think they were going to collab, but look, we absolutely are very happy that they did. But it is no ordinary beat drive. It is a very, very special Passenger Princess Day. Passenger Princess with Lydia. Passenger Princess with Lydia. Yes, it is that time of the week, Passenger Princess Day, and I'm delighted to be joined for the last couple of hours in studio with the one and only Mr. Sean Hart, a.k.a. Sean with a Father, your resident Gaelgor. Welcome.
1: You're great, girl. My good.
0: You're still with me. I haven't made you flee just yet.
1: Oh, we're having fun.
0: We are having wonderful fun. Yes, absolutely. And loads of people are texting in. They're enjoying the show. So we're glad that people are enjoying and they're also getting a little bit of Irish knowledge as well. Some of us who have left school might not be in the kind of, you know, the throes of remembering some of the Irish that we might have learned. And also, I always feel that the Irish we learned in school, it kind of like, you just need more like lingo that you can have with your pals. Does that make sense?
1: I think so. And I think like there's no better time to start than now.
0: Yeah.
1: Like I myself took a 10-year break accidentally after I left school.
0: Right.
1: And I only went back to Irish last year. So like,
0: okay.
1: I was so rusty.
0: Yeah.
1: But you'd be surprised how quickly you pick it back up. Even you're after remembering words.
0: I actually am quite surprised at myself. I'm like, go and talk. And then I'm like, Sean, what does that mean?
1: Because it's in there.
0: It's
1: in there somewhere, deep down.
0: Oh my God, we need to go to the Rattlin' Bog. We need to go to some kind of like the Cliffs of Moher. I feel very like Irish right now. But also, I have to say, if you were in like the group chat, you know, with this like, you know, lingo that to be in the group chat back, but what's some like Irish lingo that you'd use a lot in if you're just casually chatting to your pals?
1: So a couple of shorthands I use is CGL, Kerkalor, which is okay.
0: Ooh, I CGL. Love that.
1: You can also say FAB, which is Fibe Erbe, which means like no problem.
0: Yeah. But also fab.
1: Fab, yeah.
0: Well, that works
1: double
0: too.
1: Meaning.
0: Double meaning. I love a little double entendre. Do you have an all-time favorite Irish word? I know you had your word of the day that you were doing because of your little content pieces, but what's a word that you, it's in the dictionary every day?
1: I think a word in Irish that's so underused, that's probably my favorite, is glick.
0: Oh.
1: And glick means kind of like smart, clever, but like you're kind of chancing your arm, you know?
0: Ooh.
1: So like, oh, she was being a bit glick.
0: Oh, like Toshé glick.
1: Exactly.
0: Ooh,
1: and
0: okay,
1: I think it just hits better than the English.
0: And I just feel like, you know those TikTok videos and like the Instagram videos of people who go to places that they don't look. So for example, there's that UK guy who like looks like someone from the UK, but goes to China, doesn't look like a stereotypical Chinese person. They think, oh, this is a foreigner. He can only speak English. And then he hits him with the, I've better Chinese than you do. And it's like a brilliant like content piece. Would you ever be having like internal like little Toshé glick there now if you're in the pub with pals or if you're in the coffee shop?
1: I actually don't, because I feel like you don't know who has Irish.
0: Yes.
1: So any thoughts like that stay in my head.
0: Yeah, you're like Toshé glick. You're like, sorry, what you say to me? Right, okay. Well, I'm getting more little hacks and little tricks from the Gaelgor. We will get a tune on Ariana Grande, the new one, Hate That I Made You Love Me, is coming up next on Beat Drive.
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0: 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Entry has to be in by tomorrow, 3 p.m. That's the cutoff. If you don't get it in by then, please do not text, because you will not be considered. Cash Machine will then randomly pick an entry, and it could be you we're calling. Answer within five rings. Tell us that prize amount and the cash will be yours tomorrow on Beat Drive. €310,000 exactly. Tell me, passenger princess Sean Hart, what are you? We did in the last hour a sensible spend, and you're thinking a house, money to mom, and a new phone.
2: Yeah.
0: Now I want frivolous spend. What are we spending that 300k on?
2: Gosh, 300k.
0: 310,000.
2: 310. Rockin' egg tastil more himple and down. I would go traveling all over the world. One way ticket, I would say Sloan Lydia, Sloan ma'am, you'll see me in 5 years.
0: Oh yes, and where would be first destination? Where would you be off to?
2: I would love to go to Egypt. I'd love to see all the hieroglyphics, the pyramids.
0: Yes.
2: But honestly, just ain't oit a will te.

0: Clementine Douglas vocals for Calvin Harris there. That one is called Blessings. You're listening to Beat 102 103. It's Beat Drive with Lydia. It's Passenger Princess Day as well. And I'm delighted to be joined in studio all day and until the end of the show by the one and only Sean Hart, aka Sean with a Father. He's going to be our resident Gaelgor. I'm going to make sure of it. I want you to come back and teach the nation more Irish, Sean. But I think it's time we get some gossip on. What do you reckon?
1: Oh, absolutely.
0: Has have a little gossip.
2: All the gossip.
3: Right on the source, yeah.
4: Yeah, that's it.
5: Give me the goss on Beat.
2: All the gossip.
5: The fix.
0: Okay, are you watching Love Island? Are we tuned in, plugged in?
1: So I am. Mm-hmm. 9 p.m. every day, and I was never one to be watching the telefiche, but with Charlene Murphy.
0: Yes, we are behind her. We're rooting for her, aren't we? I think even if you're not maybe a fan, like before you were a fan of her, or you're not really into Love Island, I think when there's someone from Ireland in there, you're like, ah, listen, we'll give them a watch. Yeah. Myself and Fitzy. Although, he's gone a bit toxic. Yeah, am I allowed to say that?
1: It's interesting. I'm excited to see what the dynamic, what way it goes tonight.
0: Yes.
1: You know, between Fitzy and Lola.
0: And obviously, on Beat News, just in the last hour, we know that there's two new bombshells.
1: Yeah, unfortunately, it's not Charlene again.
0: But we were talking as well, and I'd done it yesterday on Beat Drive, about the wording that they used. Mm-hmm. They said the villa, they didn't say the island, so it was like, oh, is she coming back? You know, are they going somewhere for a special date?
1: Yeah, it wouldn't surprise me. I think the two of them who left, Mara and Charlene, are just huge characters.
0: Yes.
1: So I'd be surprised if they didn't have something in their back pocket. But look, I'm not going to hold my breath.
0: I know. Would you like to see them back in All Stars? Charlene, at least.
1: Oh, Kinta, 100%.
0: Yes, yeah. What's Kinta mean now?
1: Kinta is absolutely.
0: Absolutely. Oh, yeah, I can do that.
1: Kinta.
0: Oh, Kinta. And tell me this, if you got the call up, would you go?
1: I mean, who would say no to a little lane to see her at a little holiday?
0: Yeah. See, I'm saying yes to the holiday, but it's the being filmed 24/7. I think, I don't know if I, like, I mean, you can't pick your nose, you can't sit with bad posture, you can't have, you know, picking your toenails. Not that I do that, but you know what I mean.
1: I do it for the kisses, little poke here and there.
0: Yeah, well, you know what? It's been so long now since I had a kiss, I completely forgot that that's the aim of the game on Love Island.
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0: absolute classic throwback there. Twista with Sunshine. You're listening to Beat Drive with Lydia. But it's no ordinary day. It is Passenger Princess. Passenger Princess with Lydia. Passenger Princess with Lydia. It is almost time to say goodbye, but not before I grill our passenger princess one little bit more before I let him leg it out of the studio. If you haven't been listening, I'm being joined by the one and only Irish superstar Gwilgore Maximus. Sean Hart, a.k.a. Sean with a Father, is in studio with me all day today. Hello.
1: Do you quit?
0: Tomek. Go in, talk.
1: Yeah, Eris.
0: Okay, I did tell you, I'm going to put a minute on the clock, okay? Mm-hmm. And this is going to be called Sean's Irish Survival Guide, okay? Right. So I'm going to give you a list of things. You have to finish the sentence in your quickest time.
1: Okay.
0: But you only get a minute.
1: Right.
0: Are we ready?
1: Rag.
0: Now, I'm doing this officially. I'm getting an L countdown clock on here as well, okay? So a hain, a doe, a tree. I go. Sean, never leave the house without...
1: Headphones.
0: Every Irish mom says...
1: Hello.
0: Every Irish dad says...
1: Goodbye.
0: Every Irish road trip needs...
1: Car.
0: The unofficial national anthem is...
1: Charlie Murphy.
0: The most Irish sentence ever spoken is...
1: Do you agree?
0: Yeah. Go ahead and talk. The first thing visitors should do if they come to Ireland for the first time...
1: Come to Waterford.
0: Go on the data. Up the data. A biggest mistake tourist makes is? Not coming to the data.
1: Correct.
0: If Ireland had one rule, it should be?
1: Speak Irish all day.
0: Yay! Okay, last one. The most Irish thing you've ever witnessed?
1: Gosh, the Irish goodbye.
0: The Irish goodbye. And you've done it. You've completed it. We're with 7 seconds to go. But how good is the Irish goodbye?
1: Well, I like to call it the slán.
0: The slán is a good one. Would you be an Irish goodbyer?
1: Oh, absolutely.
0: I would also be a very, very keen Irish goodbyer.
2: New music first. Beat.
0: We have a brand new tune coming up. It is called Watch It Burn, and I'm going to let my passenger princess announce who is this new single from?
1: Katy Perry.
0: Yes.

0: is a brand new tune from Katy Perry. That one is called Watch It Burn here on Beat 102, 103. Well, that is all our time for today. Thank you very much to my passenger princess, Sean Hart, for joining me.
1: Gareth Mila Mahagut, Lydia.
0: Oh, that was a great... It actually quite flew, didn't it?
1: Yeah, it was great. I really enjoyed it.
0: Some days, the 3 hours, it's like, God, you know, you can feel it when you're leaving, you're ready for bed. It's high energy, but when there's somebody here with me, it's lovely because, like, the energy is... The conversation's flowing, as we would say. But before we go... where can people find out all of your videos and content? It is Sean with a Fada, isn't it?
1: Yeah, that's right. So it's 4 words, S-H-A-U-N with a Fada. And it's ironic because there is no Fada in my name. So.
0: But listen, that doesn't matter. But we'll be looking forward. When's our next word of the day going up?
1: I'll put one up tomorrow for you.
0: Great. Okay. Any hints on what the word of the day might be, or is it a total surprise?
1: It'll be a total surprise, but I'll pull from something that's going on at the minute. So.
0: Oh! Okay, Tosh, I go hauling. Well, thank you so much for being my passenger princess, and hopefully we'll see you again soon. You'll have to drop in and see how you're doing.
1: Definitely, yeah.
0: Brilliant.
1: Slán go fóill.
0: Slán go fóill. I'll be back tomorrow from 3. It's a big day tomorrow as well. Not another passenger princess, but it is the cash machine, the summer cash machine, €310,000. Somebody has to win it on Beat Drive. Will it be you? We'll find out tomorrow at 3.
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12: Good evening, I'm Lily. Gardaí are working with international police forces after a person of interest in the Jamie Kearney murder investigation fled the country. Detectives think they left on Tuesday morning before the 43-year-old's body was found in Clarny and County Kerry. The scene remains preserved and Gardaí are continuing to appeal for witnesses. The Deputy Chief Medical Officer has requested the HSE assessment on e-scooter injuries among children and young people be ready by the end of the month, according to the Health Minister. It's hoped the public health report will help to establish the scale of the issue. Jennifer Carl McNeill says her department is also in touch with the Department of Transport in relation to the issue.
13: The Deputy Chief Medical Officer has requested that initial report be provided by the end of July, or, do you know what I mean, or a proposed timeline if additional data is required in relation to it. I can also confirm that my department is in ongoing engagement with Minister Dara O'Brien and his officials in the Department of Transport to ensure that health, transport and road safety policy remain aligned as micro-mobility usage continues to grow.
12: The Taoiseach says he does not want to see anyone below the age of 16 on social media. Simon Harris is currently in Brussels chairing the first meeting of the EU finance ministers under Ireland's EU presidency. Only a few weeks ago, he said Ireland should follow the UK's lead in banning social media for children aged below 16, adding the government would prefer a Europe-wide approach. He's reaffirmed his position on this.
14: I don't want to see anybody under the age of 16 on social media. And we've actually prioritised in our published programme of presidency priorities the area of online safety, which I can assure you isn't necessarily in line with what industry may like, but it is in line with what I believe citizens and parents right across the European Union want to see action to keep their children safe online.
12: There's a warning of heat stress and uncomfortable sleeping conditions with a weather alert in place from tomorrow. The status yellow high temperature warning will come into effect for the entire southeast from 1 p.m. tomorrow until 7 a.m. on Sunday. Temperatures are due to go above 27 degrees and not fall below 15 degrees at night time. Two new bombshells will stir up the drama in Love Island tonight. 23-year-old Alicia says she has her eye on a few of the boys, while 28-year-old Ethan says he's not afraid to step on toes to get the girl he wants. The newcomers enter the villa following a heated week, with many couples still grappling with the fallout of Casa Amor and movie night. The latest news updates are on our website, beat102103.com.
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12: Firstly, in soccer, Ringmahon Rangers have been banned from the FAI Cup for 5 years and the FAI Intermediate Cup for 3 years. They've also been fined €5,000. This comes after they gave Bohemians a walkover in the second round of the FAI Cup. In a statement today, the FAI said that they are committed to protecting the integrity of its competitions and ensuring that all fixtures are respected in the interests of participating clubs, players, officials, match officials, supporters and the wider football community. But the decision can be appealed. The World Cup quarterfinals begins this evening as France face Morocco at 9 p.m. France are unbeaten in the World Cup so far with 5 wins in 5 matches, while Morocco bounced back after their opening draw against Brazil to win all of their next 4 fixtures. Brentford have completed the signing of striker Callum Wilson on a 1-year deal. He's been a free agent since leaving West Ham, who were relegated from the Premier League last season. Wilson, who has 9 England caps, scored 7 goals last season. To tennis, it's women's singles semi-final day at Wimbledon. Karolina Muchova has reached a second ever Grand Slam final after defeating Coco Gauff in a dramatic third set tiebreak. Muchova described the match as a roller coaster.
18: In 10 seconds you have a match point, then your match point down. It's no time to think, but very nerve-wracking. I don't even know what I'm saying. I'm really kind of shaking and trying to sink it in, but the atmosphere here, undescribable.
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12: Staying very mild and humid overnight with lowest temperatures of 13 to 17 degrees.
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22: Hi there, I'm Sho. Victoria Beckham was surrounded by her family as she launched her brand's first US pop-up store in Miami this week. She shared pictures of herself with Davis, Romeo Cruz and Harper. Victoria's brand opened its first US store in Miami, making it the first location outside London to house both its fashion and beauty businesses under one roof. Justin Bieber has been added to the star-studded lineup of the first ever World Cup final halftime show as organisers confirmed that the entire musical performance will last 11 minutes. Bieber will join Madonna, Shakira and BTS for the Super Bowl-style halftime show on the 19th of July at MetLife Stadium in New Jersey. And finally, Channel 5 has announced a gripping new six-part thriller led by Kin star Emma J. Scanlon. An Impossible Way to Die is currently in production and is expected to air in 2027. For your latest celeb fix, check us out on socials at Beat102103 or come hang out with us on Beat Breakfast tomorrow morning from 7. We'll chat to you then.
23: How are we getting on? It's Kirsten here keeping you company on this gorgeous, gorgeous evening here in the sunny southeast. Lots of music on the way. Up first, let's get on a bit of Slater. This is Dance here on Beat.

0: Sunny Federa and Libby Anka, Let Me Be In Your Arms, playing here on your number one hit music station. 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Up next, it's Kingfisher with The Sun Will Never Settle.
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comfortable in silence. But I prefer it when we wildin'. 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You could look in my eyes, see I'm some mess. 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

Martin Garrix and Macklemore, Summer Days playing here on Beat. Hope you're all keeping well on this Thursday evening. I'm Kirsten in for Ava. Got some Anima and Ellie Goulding on the way. But first, let's get on a bit of Benson Boone. This is The Time of My Life on Beat.

0: with the swell finishing off this era of Beats Most Wanted. Do not go anywhere. I'll be back with more music. Up first, it's Taylor Swift with I Knew It, I Knew You on Beat.
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2: You have always work to do in the club. 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There's a wicket that has to be prepared. The grass has to be cut because it has to be a certain level. Then that we would prioritise toward a new more to cut the grass a lot lower.
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15: Hey, I'm Lily. A status yellow high temperature warning has been issued for the entire southeast. It comes into effect from 1 p.m. tomorrow until 7 a.m. on Sunday. Met Éireann is warning of temperatures exceeding 27 degrees and uncomfortable sleeping conditions. A hot weather advisory remains in place for the whole country until Tuesday. Tributes are being paid to singer Bonnie Tyler, who has died at the age of 75. Cliff Richard, Brian Adams and British Prime Minister Keir Starmer are among those who have expressed their sadness at the Welsh woman's passing. Her family said in a statement she died in hospital in Portugal where she was being treated for an illness. And two new bombshells will enter the Love Island villa tonight. Alicia and Ethan pick three islanders each for dates. Priya, Finlay and Lorenzo all appear interested in getting to know the new arrivals. Weatherwise, tomorrow it will be another very warm day across the southeast with highest temperatures of 21 to 29 degrees.
2: How are we getting on? I'm Kirsten with you until 11:30 tonight. Up first, it's Taylor Swift with I Knew It, I Knew You on Beat. 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

0: Calvin Harris and Jazzy with Satisfy playing here on your number one hit music station Beat. Got some Mr. Probs on the way with Waves. I feel as though that song is the perfect track to listen to when the weather is this gorgeous. Up next, Femi and the Kid Leroy with Noble.
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the perfect track to listen to while you're on the way home from a gorgeous day at the beach. That is Mr. Probs with Waves playing here on Beat. 085-102-9103 is the WhatsApp number. If there is anything you'd like me to get on, do let me know. Got some Somber on the way with Home Wrecker, Gracie Abrams in there too, right after this. From Olivia Rodrigo, it's called Drop Dead. I know.

0: Stacey Abrams with their latest one. It's called Look at My Life and it plays here on Beat. Got some glass animals on the way with heat waves right after Alex Warren. Eternity is up next.
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5: 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This is Beat.

Becky Hill and her latest track. It is called More, More, More, and it plays here on Beat. Coming up towards the end of Beat's Most Wanted, got some Kygo Caledon Griffin on the way. Right after this from Barry Can't Swim, it's called Return to Vivo.

0: go, Khaled and Griffin, finishing off Beats Most Wanted with Save My Love here on Beat. Don't go anywhere. I'll be back shortly with the takeover. Up first, it's Florence Road with Hanging Out to Dry.
1: World Cup dates.
2: How's it going? It's Carl here. This weekend, it's the quarter-final stages of the World Cup. And you have the likes of England, Argentina and France all still standing, but they're used to being at this stage. For Norway, though, it's a whole different story. They're into the last eight for the very first time. Whatever happens from here, this tournament will live forever in Norwegian football history. Sure, we're still talking about Italia 90.
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9: Hey, I'm Rachel. A high temperature warning's been issued for the southeast. It comes into effect from 1 o'clock tomorrow lunchtime and lasts until 7 o'clock Sunday morning. Met Éireann says temperatures are due to go above 27 degrees with a higher risk of heat stress. They're saying there'll also be uncomfortable sleeping conditions and is warning of water safety issues due to an increased use of lakes and beaches. Filling stations across the country are reporting higher rates of fuel theft. The Convenience Store and News Agents Association says most petrol stations are losing around 50 to 100 euros a week as a result of drivers not paying for their fuel. It estimates shops at forecourts have lost out on a combined total of 8 million euro. And Justin Bieber will join BTS, Shakira and Madonna for the first FIFA World Cup halftime show. It's been created by Chris Martin from Coldplay and will raise money for charity. The 11-minute show will take place during the final next week. Looking ahead to tomorrow, another hot, hot day with highs of 24 to 28 degrees.
0: How are we all getting on? It's Kirsten here bringing you the takeover. I'm in for Ava this evening and lots of music on the way. Up first, it's Play Irish, Florence Road with Hanging Out to Dry. Turn up.

new from Ella Langley. It's called Be Her and It Plays Here on Beat. Got some Sonny Federa on the way with DOD and Poppy Bascom. But first, let's get on a bit of Teddy Swims. Lads, I love this man's voice so much. And I say he's a sound fella as well. Loads of people got to meet him that I know. They were up in Dublin and he just came into a pub and started playing. And they got to actually see Teddy Swims in real life and stand very close to him and hear his voice in real life without any microphone. It sounded as powerful as I thought it would. Unbelievable. Such a cool guy. This is his track, Mr. Know-It-All on Beat.

0: Anna Kennedy with Turnstile playing here on your number one hit music station Beat. Got some Mark Amber on the way right after Blackpink. Jump plays next.
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0: Deanna Spyro, Material Lover, playing here on Beat. At 11 o'clock, we'll be chilling things out with Chilled Beat, so do get your chill suggestions in nice and early. 085 1029 103 is that WhatsApp number. Got some Lisa, Doja Cat and Ray on the way. Right after Slater, Dance is up next. 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

0: Jazzy and Chris Lorenzo. It's called Invisible and it finishes off this hour of The Takeover. Do not go anywhere. I'll be back shortly with some brand new Kingfisher. The Sun Will Never Settle kicks off the next hour.
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9: Hey, I'm Lily. A status yellow high temperature warning has been issued for the entire southeast. It comes into effect from 1pm tomorrow until 7am on Sunday. Met Éireann is warning of temperatures exceeding 27 degrees and uncomfortable sleeping conditions. A hot weather advisory remains in place for the whole country until Tuesday. Tributes are being paid to singer Bonnie Tyler, who has died at the age of 75. Cliff Richard, Brian Adams and British Prime Minister Keir Starmer are among those who have expressed their sadness at the Welsh woman's passing. Her family said in a statement she died in hospital in Portugal, where she was being treated for an illness. And two new bombshells will enter the Love Island villa tonight. Alicia and Ethan pick three islanders each for dates. Priya, Finlay and Lorenzo all appear interested in getting to know the new arrivals. Weatherwise, tomorrow it will be another very warm day across the southeast with highest temperatures of 21 to 29 degrees.
0: How are we getting on? Lots of music on the way. Up first, it's Kingfisher with The Sun Will Never Settle.
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brand new from Jonas Blue, a gorgeous summery track from them. It is called Girl and it plays here on Beat. Got some Olivia Rodrigo on the way with Stupid Song, but first, here's Somber. This is Back to Friends.

0: Bumpa on tonight, playing here on your number one hit music station, Beat. 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

0: Harry Styles and his latest one. It's called Dance No More and it plays here on Beat. Got some Paul Russell coming up shortly with Lil Boothang right after Sam Fender and Olivia Dean. Hurry Me In is up next. Let's go. It's Lydia. 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Did I mention Passenger Princess?
1: Passenger Princess with Lydia. 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On Beat, we're right now. Passenger Princess with Lydia.
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Sonny Federa and Libby Anka, Let Me Be In Your Arms here on Beat. Now let's get on some brand new Play Irish. Jessica Brett has teamed up with Marty Guilfoyle on this. It's called When You're High in a Place Here on Beat.

0: Kid and Kojak Rude playing here on Beat and finishing off this hour of the takeover. Don't go anywhere, I've got more music on the way. Up next, it's Femi.
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11: Hey, I'm Rachel. A high temperature warning's been issued for the southeast. It comes into effect from 1 o'clock tomorrow lunchtime and lasts until 7 o'clock Sunday morning. Met Aaron says temperatures are due to go above 27 degrees with a higher risk of heat stress. They're saying there'll also be uncomfortable sleeping conditions and it's warning of water safety issues due to an increased use of lakes and beaches. Filling stations across the country are reporting higher rates of fuel theft. The Convenience Store and Newsagents Association says most petrol stations are losing around 50 to 100 euros a week as a result of drivers not paying for their fuel. It estimates shops at forecourts have lost out on a combined total of 8 million euro. And Justin Bieber will join BTS, Shakira and Madonna for the first FIFA World Cup halftime show. It's been created by Chris Martin from Coldplay and will raise money for charity. The 11-minute show will take place during the final next week. Looking ahead to tomorrow, another hot, hot day with highs of 24 to 28 degrees.
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0: How are we getting on? It's Kirsten here bringing you another hour of The Takeover. Up first, it's Femi and the Kid Leroy with Noble.
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with My Body Isn't Ready playing here on Beat. Got some MK and Clementine Douglas on the way shortly, but first let's get on some more Play Irish. This is Niall Horan with Taste So Good here on Beat.

0: Alex Warren with Passenger here on Beat. Got some shaboozy on the way right after Cat's Eye. Gabriella plays next.
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0: Brand new from Noah Khan, it is called Doors and it plays here on Beat. We are coming up towards the end of the takeover, but I do have a lovely little lineup in Chill Beats for you. Bit of Gavin James, Christina Aguilera with a throwback, bit of What a Girl Wants, you know? That's what a girl wants. They want a bit of Christina Aguilera, you know? If you want to hear anything else in particular, do let me know. 085-102-9103 is that WhatsApp number. Let me know what else you think I should get on in Chilled Beats. Up next here on The Takeover, though, it's Florence Road with Hanging Out to Dry.
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0: 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Casey Musgrave's Dry Spell finishing off the takeover. 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I'll be back shortly with Chilled Beats. 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
14: Hey, I'm Lily. A status yellow high temperature warning has been issued for the entire southeast. It comes into effect from 1 p.m. tomorrow until 7 a.m. on Sunday. Met Éireann is warning of temperatures exceeding 27 degrees and uncomfortable sleeping conditions. A hot weather advisory remains in place for the whole country until Tuesday. Tributes are being paid to singer Bonnie Tyler, who has died at the age of 75. Cliff Richard, Brian Adams and British Prime Minister Keir Starmer are among those who have expressed their sadness at the Welsh woman's passing. Her family said in a statement she died in hospital in Portugal, where she was being treated for an illness. And two new bombshells will enter the Love Island villa tonight. Alicia and Ethan pick three islanders each for dates. Priya, Finlay and Lorenzo all appear interested in getting to know the new arrivals. Weatherwise, tomorrow it will be another very warm day across the southeast with highest temperatures of 21 to 29 degrees.
15: How are we all getting on? It's Kirsten here bringing you Chilled Beats. I'm in for Ava for the evening. Up first is Ella Langley with Choosing Texas.
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0: Gavin James with Gone in the Morning playing here on Chilled Beats. I'm Kirsten with you for another couple of minutes. Got some of the fray on the way shortly with How to Save a Life right after Olivia Rodrigo. Stupid Song plays next.
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2: 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Thaw Shea Greenver in you. 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

That is one of those songs that used to make me cry when I was really small. The Fray with How to Save a Life playing here on your number one hit music station Beat. We are coming up towards the end of the show. I'm Kirsten. I've been in for Ava this evening. She'll be back with you, I think, tomorrow night from 10 p.m. Pretty sure it's tomorrow night. Don't quote me on that. Have a little look. You probably know better than me. Anyway, let's keep the music going. This is Sienna Spiro with Die on This Hill. Go!

0: please.
1: A thief in the night came, took everything you gave for her. 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It's remembering love made in the summer.

0: Derma Kennedy with all my friends finishing off the show for me this evening. I'm Kirsten. It's been a pleasure keeping you company. I'll be back with you from 6 p.m. on Saturday evening. So until then, I will chat to you. Don't go anywhere because the Beat Breakfast replay is up next.
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1: 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Take a big deep breath. Relax.
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8: Good morning.
9: Welcome to Thursday's Beat Breakfast. I meant to say this to yesterday, actually. Remember we celebrated Christmas last month or the month before because of our system. It's back up and running.
8: Oh, we're
9: it's
8: back to
9: It's officially
8: correct.
9: It's a bit boring now, isn't it?
8: Yeah.
9: It's just a regular day. It's just like...
8: Although I'd rather be July than January.
9: Well, that's true, given the weather. Good morning to you. I hope you're well this morning. Let's give Movie Madness this morning to Mairead Coughlin in Tipperary. She correctly said that it was Barbie the movie. And we were also talking about queuing in the last hour, myself and Niall. And I was saying that we went to Mallorca and queued for good 40-45 minutes for this Italian. Suzanne said, Shona, you have a patient husband. That is true. Niall, I'm with you. Life is too short to be spending the length of time queuing. My age is making me less patient.
8: Yeah, totally. That's what I said. Yeah. The older I get, the less time I have for queues.
9: Whereas I'm all like older, zener. Also, can I just ask, because I used to live in Castlebridge, which is the birthplace of the Guinness Book of World Records. Wayne was on. He said, you have to queue every night for the chipper in Castlebridge, but it's worth it. No, they must have a new chipper since I left. Do you know, things move on, I suppose, don't they?
8: They do. Life goes on.
9: Yeah. Anyway, welcome to Thursday, everybody. Another beautiful day.
8: It's a little cloudy here at the moment, but that'll burn off in the next hour or so.
9: I sat outside in Wexford last night and had pizza with Eve at 8 o'clock last night. And I think my favourite thing about us getting the weather is that we can be al fresco.
8: Yeah, yeah.
9: But a bird came low.
8: Okay.
9: Beak to nose almost. But I will say, like, it's the one thing that even when we get decent summers, you don't get the heat normally. Mm. You're almost sitting there going, oh, I'm just going to pretend that I'm warm. But
8: I
9: didn't.
8: My favourite thing about the weather at the moment is, so I've been sitting out for an hour when I get home, or an hour or so, and then I might have a little nap, and then in the evening I have a shower.
9: Yeah.
8: And then the after sun.
9: Oh,
8: like,
9: you pretend you're on holidays.
8: The holidays, a little bit of after.
9: Yeah, but I do think that's the one thing, the nighttime heat is the thing that's really kind of blown me away.
8: Sleep properly again last night.
9: No, but I mean the evening heat. Like, normally you have to pretend that you're warm sitting outside. No, I was no pretending. It was real life.
8: It's Thursday's Beat Breakfast. Beat the intro on the way.
9: Good morning.

0: Olivia Dean and Man I Need a Beach Breakfast. We're just working out some permutations and calculations for Lough Ireland, what might happen.
1: I do love the way yesterday I said, Rachel, there was an article, I can't remember which, maybe it's a couple of them that were speculating that Charlene and Mara hadn't gone because they actually didn't get an official goodbye.
0: Yeah,
1: but no, they're a bit like, sure, you got a press release.
2: Yeah, they're gone.
1: Yeah, they're gone. Yeah.
2: Mm. I'm just waiting for the best experience of my life Instagram post now.
1: I don't know. I'm just interested to see what Charlene will do next because she didn't have a chance. Do you know what I mean? It wasn't long enough. But anyway, I found last night's episode very boring.
0: You just didn't like all the fighting, did you?
1: I'm not into, like, calm down, everybody, yeah.
0: I did. We were just saying, Rachel, I did love that kind of end scene with Fitzy and Lola where you could see him visibly getting the ick for the first time.
2: Yeah, it's a bit awkward.
1: Yeah, it is, definitely. Anyway, if you're not watching, this is absolutely boring and pointless.
0: let's play the intro,
1: everybody. It's Thursday, it's round two.
0: Rachel's here. It's a surprise. You never know who you're going to be up against.
1: I like that, though. But I also like when it's a little bit different, a little bit spicy, a little bit of a twist.
0: Well, today is the other day. What happened on Monday? It was a draw, 6-6.
2: Oh.
0: It was based on the Relay for Life, and there were some real stinkers in there. So I had to help them along to get the six.
1: You should listen back because you're so good at it. I'd be interested to see how you got on. Anyway, who's going first?
0: Okay, well, let me tell you what's happening today, right? It's a twist and a twist and a twist. So today is obviously we're in the middle of a glorious spell, and it looks endless into next week. So we're going for songs from your summer playlist. So all these songs are songs you might expect on a summer playlist. Some of them are cheesy, some of them are not so cheesy, okay?
1: Look at Rachel's face.
0: So that's
2: very broad.
0: Very broad.
1: Yeah, but you see, if we don't capitalise on the summer period when we're having it, then what's
0: And what I love is every time we do the reveal and you hear the actual song, I think it's going to lift the nation's spirit.
1: Whose idea was this?
0: It was, if something came to me, I woke at about 3 and I went, that's what I'll
1: my
0: do.
1: My idea.
0: That's what I'll do, right?
1: He's trying to
0: The second thing we're going to do today is we're going to go into the head-to-head Jeopardy round.
1: I love this. It's 1-1-1.
2: Okay.
0: Pick a number. Yeah. So I haven't assigned you songs.
1: Yeah, okay.
0: It's fair and square. So I'll let Rachel go first, if that's
1: cool. Absolutely.
2: Am I still going for a 10 out of 10? A toot.
1: Oh, darling. I've never heard that.
2: 10 out of 10.
1: Toot.
2: He's definitely said toot over the years.
1: Okay. Me?
2: What if he has?
1: I've never said toot.
0: We must do that on the QT when she's not here. The in-jokes and she's not here. It's still a point for the artist, point for the song title, so 10 points up for grabs. Number between 1 and 10.
2: Can I go for number 9, please?
0: Number 9, let me see. Okay, let's see how you get on with this. She knows it. You always see the smug look on her face.
2: This was a vine back in the day.
0: Was it?
2: Yeah.
0: Mm.
2: Don't tell your mother. Kiss one another.
1: I think I've got this.
2: And then
1: loads
2: I used to all shake and go, die for it, Jilla!
1: And I always get the name of this song wrong.
2: That is Demi Lovato, Cool for the Summer.
0: Well done.
2: I miss Vines.
1: Where's Demi Lovato?
0: Yeah, we haven't heard much of her in a while.
2: Don't know. She's executive producing the. I thought that was you.
1: It does sound like me. Go on.
2: She's executively producing Camp Rock 3. This summer.
1: Oh, of course. Okay.
0: All right, over to you, show.
1: No,
0: everything but 9.
1: No interest in Camp Rock.
2: Camp Rock.
0: Pass
2: giddy now.
1: Okay. I will pick number 3, please.
0: Number 3. Okay. I think you'll like this one.
1: Okay. Yeah, yeah, yeah, Coco Jumbo. Yeah, yeah, Put me up, put me down, put my feet back on the ground. Put me up, take my heart and make me happy. Mr. President, Coco Jumbo.
0: Well done.
2: Wow.

0: a cheese or no cheese tomorrow.
1: Oh, good choice.
2: Possibly.
0: Yeah.
2: Back to you, Rachel.
1: Number seven, please.
2: Number seven. Okay, let's see if you know this.
0: Yeah.
1: That is Last Ketchup.
0: Yes.
1: I said, hey. Is it just called the Ketchup song?
2: It just is. Well, actually, I would have given it anyway because it's called the Ketchup song, A Sarah Hey, which you said. Big holiday song from 2002. Came back and was number one all across Europe. Right, it's over to you, show.
0: Okay, I
2: three,
0: can't
2: seven, and nine are gone.
0: I will go for a 10.
2: 10.
0: Yeah.
2: Okay, I think you'll get this one too. Right, classic.
0: Yeah. Yeah. You don't know it?
1: No, I don't think so.
0: Oh, yeah.
2: Come on.
0: Well, I'm trying.
1: I don't think you know it either. I don't know the sounds of it.
2: She knows the chorus.
0: I don't know the words. No. It is Mark Morrison, and it is one of my. It's actually one of my favorite songs ever in the world. Ever. It's Return of the Mac.

0: great joke on Twitter a couple of years ago. Quite a clever one. It was like, Mark Morrison said he didn't appreciate all the smart comments when he went into the department store to bring back his raincoat.
1: That's funny.
0: Okay, Rachel, last one in this round. You've got 1, 2, 4, 5, 6 or 8 left.
2: I'll go for number 6, please.
0: Number 6. Okay, let's see how you get on with this. It's short enough. One of the trickier ones. I'll tell you, it's 2003, big song when Beat launched, top 3 in the UK. Oh, oh.
2: No. No. Nah. Haven't a clue then.
1: Oh,
0: do you?
2: My tune
1: is
2: gone.
1: It's not Holly Valance, is it?
0: No.
1: Go again.
2: Nah.
1: I know that.
2: Yeah,
1: that's
2: I like that.
1: I'm like,
2: go on. I'm out.
0: It was Turn Me On by Kevin Little.
1: Kevin

0: It's okay.
1: I
0: was just wondering what song.
1: Can I say?
0: Okay, this
1: we got
0: Sarah.
1: A message right from Sarah, who is a beautiful morning clubber and has listened to the show for a long time. And she works for McDonald's. Mm. And we met her in the New Ross branch when they opened up. And she said, lads, I'm laughing so much. When we opened up after COVID, that was our team tune. Return of the Mac.
2: Oh, clever.
1: One of the greatest things I've ever heard.
0: Really?
1: Yeah, it is.
0: Okay, it's 18 after 7. It's 4 points apiece. Show has a go in hand. And we'll do the next five after Harry Styles. This is Dance No More at Beat.

0: Harry Styles and Dance No More at Beat at 7:21. We're in the midst of a round of Beat the Intro songs you might find on a summer playlist for a day like today. We've five done. It's 4-4 in the score. Show is game in hand. And it's over to you, show. 1, 2, 4, 5 or 8?
1: I will go number 4, please.
0: Number 4. Okay, short one. Let's see if you know it.
1: Drop It Like It's Hot.

0: Somebody say.
1: Yeah, enjoying his money from the Just Eat ads, probably. Oh, tune. Vibes. Okay. Right, back to Rachel. 1, 2, 5, or 8?
0: Number one, please.
1: Number one. Good call. Short one, too.
0: Hi.
2: That is, it's getting hot in here.
0: So hot.
2: So take off all your clothes.
0: Who is it by, though?
1: Hot in here. The
0: her,
1: two R's.
0: Her, H-E-R-E.
2: Clothes are. Is it Lil Jon?
1: Now, come on. This guy was, early noughties was huge.
0: Lil Jon at Pitbull?
2: I wasn't born.
0: Was it? Was Lil Jon supporting?
2: Yeah.
0: I
2: love him.
0: Yeah. Sorry, no.
2: Those ass, it's all survivors. I wasn't born. So
1: actually, you don't really hear much of this guy anymore. Sure you don't. I remember the last time. He did have hits right through the noughties.
0: Okay. Did he not play Ireland last year? I think he did.
1: I think you're thinking of the...
2: Right. Let me give you all the... Is it Lil Jon, Lil Wayne?
1: No. There's no Lil.
2: Oh.
1: No Lil in this scenario.
2: I didn't have another Lil. No.
0: I don't know. That's it. Yeah.
2: Nah, it's not Sean Paul.
1: No.
0: Yeah, he played Ireland last June.
2: Where did he play?
0: He played the 3. No, that can't be right. It just says Dublin on June 11th. Sorry, it's historic.
1: He definitely played, didn't we send? Do you remember Take the Leap? We sent him to 3 gigs. Wasn't the Dublin one.
0: That's years ago, though. This was only last year. Do you know what I mean?
2: No, I genuinely have no idea.
1: Okay, you get a point for the song title. It was Nelly.
0: Sorry, he plays the 3.

0: Okay, show you've got 2, 5, and 8 left.
1: Sorry, I'll go number 5, please. I was reading about Nelly, where he is now.
0: Okay, here you go.
1: I know a place. I know it's Katy Perry.
0: Yeah.
1: Where the grass is always greener.
0: Number 1 in 2010. Jesus, stop making those noises. The cats are going crazy.
1: Do you know what? She is one artist that I blank on the titles of songs for a lot. It's Katy Perry and I know a
0: yeah,
1: place
0: we've done that.
1: Oh, California girls.

0: we're down to our last two. Rachel, you've got two and you've got eight. One will very much suit you, one will not.
1: Oh, no.
0: This is proper Jeopardy.
1: Okay.
2: Ooh, I'll go for number eight, please.
1: Oh, no.
2: That's the one that won't suit me.
0: I don't know because
1: I'll get it probably,
0: it's from 2001. Let's have a listen. You know it, but do you know the name and the artist?
2: Maybe my mother was listening to this when she was giving birth to me in 2001.
1: Nicely done, Rachel. Nicely done.
0: A clue, but I don't think it'll help. It's the dart song nowadays.
2: The dart song?
0: Mm. The darts.
2: Oh, I like song. The darts. Mm. But don't they sing?
0: Hey!
2: Nah, I know the song, but
1: I know the song as well, but I actually don't know the artist or the title.
0: Okay. It was Planet Funk and Chase the Sun.

0: Okay, we're down to
1: very
0: the final
1: difficult.
0: One. Show, you've got number two left and you're on 8 points, so you're in the running for a toot.
1: I haven't had a toot in ages.
0: And I think you'll
1: get
0: this.
1: Am I going to get it?
0: I think you will.
1: Hang on a second. Let me just soak up the moment.
0: Yeah, make some space. Make some space.
1: Get the celebratory music ready. Imagine I blank now and make a fool of myself.
0: Your final song was a number one hit in Ireland from 2014.

0: What year was it a hit?
1: 2014.
0: Was it?
1: Mm.
2: I remember it was older. Get the music ready, everybody. Oh. Stand by. It's also one of my favorite summer songs. It is Omi and Cheerleader.

0: Thanks, right, Ellen, but I have time. To say, if I got yours, I wouldn't have, so.
1: Thank
0: you
1: so Jeopardy.
0: Much. Thank you so much. That felt really good, but also you were so right. That was a whoever came up with the idea for that.
1: 3 a.m.
0: That was a brilliant.
1: Sometimes not sleeping helps.
0: A very uplifting round of Beat the Intro. Thank you
1: Happy
0: so much.
1: Happy summer, y'all.
0: Happy summer.
1: Okay, hang on. Just before I do this, I just need to remove all the chairs after the last time.
0: What?
1: I'm just gonna keep all
0: oh,
1: the chairs.
0: I'm not allowed to dance on the chair, but by God, I'm gonna dance around this studio. Turn it up. Hello, Southeast. This is a moment.

0: Shakira, Shakira, Waka Waka this time for Africa.
1: Thank you so much. I didn't get up on the chair.
0: Show a dear to all health and safety regulations during that song, Suzanne. You'd be glad to know.
1: You have my word. I will never dance on a chair in here again.
2: All the gossip.
3: Right on the sauce, yeah.
4: Yeah, that's it.
5: Give me the goss on beat.
2: All the gossip.
5: The fix.
1: Now, from the sauce, yeah.
0: We need some help, right?
1: Yeah. So tomorrow morning, we have decided to make the most of the beautiful, stunning weather that we've been having across the southeast. And it is a first of a few trips that we're going to make over the next while where we are out and about on the Beast for Beat Breakfast. We actually haven't been in the Beast for months, haven't we not?
0: Not since McDonald's in February.
1: Oh, that was bitter.
0: It was cold.
1: Brilliant, dark and cold. Morning, but bitter. Anyway, we're back tomorrow morning. We are going to head to Tremor and we are going to broadcast live for 3 hours from the Beast, and we're very excited, looking forward to feeling outdoorsy on the show, because every morning I come in and I go, it's great to be here, love you loads, would love to be outside. So
0: but show has a dream and you can help make it come true.
1: I have a dream. A few weeks ago got to do Beat the Bomb running the ring road with our lovely listener Ryan. Okay, tomorrow morning, let's take it up a notch. Let's not rest on our laurels. Let's not sit down. Let's keep moving. And tomorrow morning I would like to do a round of Beat the Bomb in the sea.
2: Under the sea.

0: So, right, how is this going to work? You're going to do the quiz in the sea at Tramore.
1: Yeah, well, like
0: now, I think the tide is out. You'll have to walk out a bit.
1: You'll be like, are you out there yet, Joe? So, I don't know how far we will be able to go in.
0: To wade.
1: To actually play Beat the Bomb. But what we could do is play Beat the Bomb and then just have a little swim afterwards. Do you know what I mean? And then you can come in as well.
0: No, it's too early and too cold to be swimming at 8 o'clock.
1: Oh, God, it's been beautiful. The temperatures have risen.
0: The only time to get in the sea in Ireland is at 5 or 6 or 7 o'clock when it's had the heat of the day.
1: No, it's
0: but anyway,
1: the point is...
0: You don't have to swim. You do have to paddle and wade.
1: Yeah, just like maybe even like just to your knees maybe. Not even your knees, all right?
0: Yeah.
1: What we need is somebody like Ryan did, who joined me for the 6K run a couple of weeks ago. We need someone who listens to the show that will be willing to have a little bit of crack on Beat the Bomb tomorrow morning and perform Beat the Bomb live in the sea in Tramore, okay? So if you're up for it, if you're up for a little bit of crack, obviously you get the prize as well, but you get the prestige, really.
0: Yeah.
1: The prestige.
0: Well, you get the prestige of being the only contestant to ever play Beat the Bomb in the sea.
1: Yeah.
0: You also guarantee yourself a €50 voucher for Barron's Greig na Mana and possibly the €150 voucher. And all you need to do is be available tomorrow at 8 o'clock in Tramore on the prom. That you?
1: Yeah.
0: How are you going to miss this once in a lifetime opportunity?
1: If you're listening this morning going, I've been tuned in all week and I just want to do something and a little bit different with my life this week, this is right up your street. Cost you nothing. Actually, if anything, you're gaining from it. All right, you're a winner before you even step in the sea. So send a sea emoji or like a bikini emoji or a shorts, something related to the sea right now to 085 1029 103. We would love, love, love for you to join us.
0: Don't leave her hanging, answering her own questions in the sea. 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
1: Thursday to you. Friday Eve is here.
2: Happy, happy little Friday, you beautiful morning clubbers. Welcome to a gorgeous day across the southeast. It is so lovely to wake up every day and know that it's another one. It feels like we're in Spain. We're living our best life. I hope everybody's happy. I know we have to work. I know we have to work. But I say, you know, part-time worker, part-time holiday maker.
1: Yeah.
2: You know what I mean? I feel like we're still like a little bit on holidays, even though we have to work as well.
1: Work. I mean, this is a grand job, isn't it? It's grand.
2: Yeah, but I was getting my tyre fixed yesterday and the guy said to me, sure, you probably head home, do you, straight after 10 o'clock? I said, sorry now. Lads, my day only begins. Yeah. That's where the hard work starts.
1: Oh, the chit-chat and the gossip in the office. Anyway, hope you're well. It is going to be another glorious day across the region, so enjoy whatever you're up to. We've got your final dilemma of the week on the way and a chance to win with Rice Krispie Squares. But right now, we need you to play our daily quiz, Beat the Bomb. We're teaming up with Barron's Greig na Mana in County Kilkenny. 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

0: the somber, it's home record from Beat Breakfast, 9 minutes after 8.
1: Beat the
0: Okay, round 4 this week, teaming up with Barons and Greg Namana in County Kilkenny. You can check them out on Facebook, Barons Greg Namana, and they'll sort you for ladies and men's leading fashion brands, footwear and sportswear. And we're off to Kilkenny. Michael and the crew are there. Hiya, Michael.
2: Hiya, Michael. How are you?
3: I am good, yourself?
2: Good, darling, good. Who are you with this morning, Michael?
3: I'm with me, little boy Max and my girlfriend Kira.
2: Aww. Oh, hi Max, hi Kira. What age is Max?
3: Max has just turned 1.
2: Okay. Oh, bless him, bless. Okay, and tell us this, how are you enjoying the fine weather?
3: Struggling a bit, no, would be fair.
2: I know.
3: It's very hot.
2: It's probably really hot where you are. Is it cloudy?
0: Yeah, Paddy just messaged us and said the sun hasn't broken out in Kilkenny yet. It's still a bit cloudy.
3: Yeah, it's not too bad. It's nice and cool at the minute.
0: Okay, yeah, we had that at 6 a.m. here, but the sun has come, so it's on the way.
2: And listen, have you had holidays or are you doing anything for the summer?
3: We only booked one there yesterday to go to Salou with him for his first one.
2: Oh, the cuteness. Oh my God, sure, he hasn't a clue, but it's so sweet for you. When are you going?
3: August, the 10th of August.
2: Okay. Oh, lovely. Okay, so you're going to enjoy the fine weather here and then head off for your nice little family holiday. That's lovely.
3: A nice little break.
2: Yeah, lovely. Okay, so is this a family effort or are you very much flying solo ones?
3: We'll try, you know, if the young lad is doing
2: we'll see how
0: okay,
2: we go.
0: Okay, we got 102 seconds. Going to wish you the best of luck. Let's do this.
2: Okay, Michael, where do Wexford hurlers and footballers play their home games? What's the name of the park?
3: I don't know, Wexford Park or something. I think of it out.
2: It's Chadwick's Park is the name there.
3: Chadwick's, yeah.
2: What is the official currency in Australia?
4: Dollars.
3: Yes.
2: Who was the first member of Boyzone to have a number one with the hit Say Nothing At All?
3: Ronan Keating
2: is right. Who plays Malcolm in the sitcom Malcolm in the Middle? What's the actor's name?
4: Yes.
3: What's his name? Oh, I can't think of it.
2: No, it's Frankie Muniz. What fairy tale had a gingerbread house in it?
3: Hansel and Gretel.
2: Yes. What app introduced the snap and streak features?
3: Snapchat.
2: Is right. What is an ice cream with a flake called?
3: 99.
2: Yes. What artist played Thomond Park and Marley Park this week?
3: Pitbull.
2: Pitbull is right. Who wrote Hamlet?
3: Shakespeare.
2: Shakespeare is right. Which British songwriter composed the soundtrack for the most recent film of Wuthering Heights?
3: I have no idea.
2: It is Charlie XCX. What E is the word which means to listen secretly to something that is said privately?
3: Eavesdrop.
2: Yes. A blue wavy line in Microsoft Word indicates what error?
3: Grammar?
2: It's spelling or formatting. I'm going to check that for you. What is 7 multiplied by 8?
3: Oh, I don't know.
2: No, that's 56. What actor plays Bruce Springsteen in Deliver Me From Nowhere?
3: Don't know.
2: That is Jeremy Allen White. I mean, I can check the format. I can give you that one. It didn't. Yeah, I'm not sure. Spelling and does a blue wavy line appear for the grammar? I don't know.
0: Yeah, I don't know if I'd ask that question when you're not grammatically on top of things. Like I don't know the answer.
2: Well, it is the answer
0: is formatting grammar, though.
2: Yeah, that's what I'm wondering.
0: What
2: just give me a second. Are you chatting to Michael?
0: Look, I tell you what. We can give you the point either way because it doesn't really affect the overall outcome. If we give you that point, you got 9 points, which
2: well
0: is a great
2: done.
0: Score. It's not as high as the 10 with Brian on Monday, but you've got yourself €50 voucher for Barons and Greg Namana. So worth your while.
2: It was such a family effort as well, guys.
3: Lovely, thanks.
2: Yeah, no enjoy bother. Your holiday, okay? Have a great day.
3: Will do.
2: Bye,
3: okay,
2: Michael. Bye, gang. Bye.
0: Last chance tomorrow, and we will be playing In the Sea in Tremore just after 8 o'clock on Beat the Bomb, thanks to Barons in Greg Namana.
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5: It's my show.
2: Good morning. Welcome to Beat Breakfast. It is Thursday morning. It's Niall and Show with you. Today is going to be another El Scorcho. Tomorrow is going to be El Scorcho. Saturday is going to be really El Scorcho. Sunday, actually, Monday, Tuesday. It's going to be so hot for the next at least 7 days, according to our weather app. And I believe we are in the middle of it. It's It's beautiful. I love everything about it. I am enjoying all of it. I hope you are too. But I said to Niall yesterday that it is almost, and I hate to say it, it's almost too hot.
0: Yeah.
2: It's almost
0: You're
2: too
0: one
2: hot.
0: Of those people.
2: No, I'm not. It's just there are certain things that even though I'm loving it, I'm basking in it, I'm enjoying it all, I feel there are certain things that it is too hot to do, right? So this is what the sentence is today. It's too hot for. It's too hot to. Okay? Can I start?
0: Yeah, go on.
2: Oh, you get these off my chest.
0: Okay. So the heat is a great excuse also to get yourself out of things and put things off. But anyway.
2: What? Like what?
0: Like, I'd love to come and meet you for a coffee, but it's too hot. I'd love to walk the dog, but it's too hot for his paws.
2: It's too hot to wash my hair.
0: Okay, explain this.
2: Because it reminds me, myself and Kathy were getting ready for Shania Twain the other night. And you know when you go on holidays and you have a shower and you kind of just have to let your hair dry naturally because you can't use a hairdryer in the heat and it's too humid. And it's too hot. Like when you put your makeup on, it's melted off before you've even left the room, right? It's just too hot. Your hair sticks to you. I should really wear it up. It's too hot to wash your hair.
0: Okay.
2: It's too hot for ice cream. Got an ice cream the other... No, like it's lovely, but actually a nice pop is the only way for it. An ice cream melting and creamy and it's too hot for ice cream. Like it's not working. It's melting the minute you get it. It's too hot for a bra, okay?
0: What?
2: It is too hot.
0: Have you got a bra?
2: I have a bra, but it's too hot for a bra. It's fine at 16 minutes after 8. Get me to 12 p.m. and I'm going to be too hot. I'm not going to take it off, but it's too hot for a bra. You don't understand. I'm trapped. Everything is too hot. It's too hot, okay?
0: Okay.
2: Okay, you go.
0: Well, my key one here is, I think a lot of people will agree with me on this. Like, I'm looking at my living room and, like, there's a lot of dust and bits on the floor. It really needs a Hoover. It's too hot to Hoover. It's too hot for any kind of housework.
2: And when would you normally Hoover?
0: I normally Hoover actually on a Saturday morning.
2: Okay,
0: but
2: it's too hot
0: because, you know, all the hot air is blowing out the back of the Hoover, making the room even warmer.
2: Okay. Yeah.
0: So too hot to Hoover. It's too hot to cook. It really is.
2: Oh, yeah.
0: That's why you ended up having pizza on the prom.
2: It'd only be about 16 degrees and I'd say it was too hot to cook.
0: Okay, we want you to complete that sentence this morning. Send us a voice note if you can. The best one is going to get some beep goodies. It's too hot to.
2: Yeah, voice notes are best in this situation because you can really describe what it is too hot to do. Like me with the bra, like me with my hair. Too hot for everything.
0: Okay, 085 102 9103. Get them into us. 17 after 8 with Slater. This is Dance.

0: so.
1: That is Olivia Rodrigo, and it's called Stupid Song. At Beat.
0: Summer. I put it on my Instagram story last night. I said the summer that we got is summer. Isn't that fair? Like,
1: yeah,
0: you know,
1: I'd say you were so proud of that one, aren't you? You're delighted with yourself.
0: Walking along the Key in West, yeah, we're going, absolutely.
1: I'm an inspiration.
0: Nailed that one. Nailed it. Not very often that I have a clever pun, but oh my God, I was happy with myself. But it is the first time in a long time where we've had a run of it and we feel like we're in it. And also not even that, not even that the weather's been good. It is heat that we get on holidays that we're not used to here. And for a lot
1: and
0: of people...
1: And actually, to be fair, this week is much more pleasant. It's still sticky than what we had a couple of weeks
0: ago. It's not as intense. But still, when you're working and stuff, it's not easy. And I said to Niall yesterday, it is too hot for a lot of things.
1: As we've learned.
0: Nobody else has agreed with me on the bra.
1: Let's fly to a few of them. Hayley says, it is too hot to milk the cows.
0: Oh, yeah, fair. I know. Fair play to you all with your bras and you're fine. Like, not me. James and Sarah, it's too hot to clean windows because the water dries too quickly on the glass and leaves them streaky. Okay,
1: Melissa, it's too hot to work. I work in home care, so I drive from home to home looking after clients, and it's just too hot.
0: Benny said it's too hot to sleep. It is, Benny, it is. Luke said ice cream is the perfect thing. He's kind of having a go at me because I said it was too hot for ice cream. It's the perfect thing. It melts, it makes your hands cool as well.
1: This is a good one now. I think a lot of people will associate with Anita was on. Lads, it's absolutely way too hot to cuddle with my husband. Even being beside each other in the bed at night. Hell no, it's
0: No, you can't be doing that in this weather.
1: You're just, give me a spoon. Get away from
0: it's
1: me.
0: It's every man for himself in this weather. Let's talk to Danny this morning. Good morning, Danny. How are you?
2: Morning, guys. How are you?
0: We're good. We're good. Now, I think, Danny, I think of all the messages that we've got on in the question, it's too hot to this morning. Yours is the winner. Talk to us. It's too hot to...
2: Adult.
0: Yeah.
2: Full stop.
1: Yeah.
0: It's not fair.
2: No, like, I look at my 3-year-old twins. I come home and they're in the paddling pool.
0: Yeah.
2: First thing I want to do, strip down, get in with them.
0: Yeah.
2: Forget about dinners and cleaning houses and all that kind of stuff. Revert back to the childlike self.
0: Yeah, where you've nothing to do, you've no responsibility, you just splash in some water and maybe if you're lucky, get a nice lolly or eat some strawberries.
1: I'm a bit like that. Like, I come home and there's been posts and, oh, there's the DSB bill. It's too hot to be worrying about bills.
0: Do you know what? Go on, sorry, Danny.
2: Just back to being a kid. It's nice.
0: Yeah. Wonder could we have a day?
2: I enjoy it.
0: I wonder could we have a day of it, Danny? Could we just give ourselves permission to be a kid during the heat wave? You know.
2: Get onto the phone, Mister. There, tell him he needs to bring in a new bank holiday.
0: Yeah.
1: You already had your pool party, your paddling pool party here, so
0: I wouldn't be against another one. Now that pool could be
1: Danny.
0: Back out.
1: Danny,
0: have a good day, darling.
1: All right.
2: Thanks, guys. Enjoy
0: it. Bye.
1: All right. 8:27 is Beat Breakfast.
0: Too hot to adults.
1: Never too hot to do this.
0: No, come on. Somewhere in the city.

0: Despacito.
1: Oh, an ultimate summer anthem. Louis Fancy, Daddy Yankee, Justin Bieber. Despacito.
2: Feels like we should be out there strutting our stuff in the car park to that, because that's what I did years ago in a video.

0: be squares. Let's do this.
1: The Daily Dilemma.
2: The Daily Dilemma. On Big Breakfast.
1: The Daily Dilemma.
0: Okay, it is the last official Daily Dilemma of the week. Are you ready?
3: Hit me.
0: This is actually kind of like weather related. It's quite sweet, actually. Hi, Niall and Cho. I went on a date with a fella last weekend and I thought that his idea of a date to the amusements was cute.
3: Yeah, no, that is a like, cute date. You see it in a lot of the Hollywood movies as well. They go to the hurdy-gurdies.
0: Sunshine in, ice cream. We got there and I realised fairly quickly we wouldn't be there for very long. He didn't want to go on the waltzers, the bumper cars, the twister thing, none of it. Said his stomach wouldn't be able for them. So we went on the fun house.
3: Wait, hang on. Is that not for kids? Oh no, you go on that all the time.
0: Oh, you were just waiting to say that.
3: It is, I think it is for kids.
0: I'd go on it even if I didn't have a kid. We went on the fun house, played hook a duck, got a burger, and he dropped me home.
3: What was the point?
0: Is it a bit mad that a lad can't handle any of the rides? It seemed a bit pointless in terms of a date to me. What do you think of this? I love the hook a duck though.
3: Do you?
0: I do.
3: Are you any good?
0: Well, it's actually very easy. It's one, like the hook a duck. Well, the last time I did the hook a duck in Wexford, it's kind of impossible to lose. Like, you just need a bit of, you need a balanced arm, and I have a very good balanced arm. Why is that?
3: You're
0: so
3: very
0: funny?
3: Modest. I have a very good balanced arm.
0: I don't have much. You're going for me, but I have a balanced arm. I have to say,
3: all the lifting weights.
0: The thing about this guy is, right, he had a really nice idea and he wanted to do something different with you, which I really rate. I think that's lovely that somebody just is thinking outside the box a little bit in terms of what you can do for a date. But I can understand you feeling a little bit let down by his lack of interest or ability to take part in any of the...
3: I think I'm this guy, to be honest.
0: Yeah,
3: I like being there. I like the wandering around looking at things, but I don't necessarily want to go on.
0: Niall, I lost my brave. Like, I have no inkling or want or whatever. Like, years ago, we brought... what year was it when Beep turned... Was it 18? We went to...
3: No, we turned 16 because didn't we bring a gang of 16-year-olds on a bus?
0: Tato Park.
3: To Tato Park.
0: Okay, well, I did that.
3: Yeah.
0: And I went on the Cúchulainn. I went on, like, all the... I went on everything. Now, the last time I went to Emerald Park, whatever it's called now, I had to go on the kids' roller coaster and I wanted to come off. I've lost my brave. I can't face any of those things. I am this guy. But he shouldn't have brought her if he wasn't going to be able to maybe do the things. But it's not weird that he can't do them.
3: Yeah, it just sounds a bit like our emailer is mad into, I want to go on the spinny things and the waltzers and all that.
0: Yeah.
3: And she's a little bit disappointed that they went and she wasn't going to go on her own on them, obviously. So she was a bit let down by it. But I don't think he's necessarily a wuss or anything.
0: No, I actually don't think he's that at all. I think he was just trying to do something very different. But like, also he was only like the hook a duck and he was just doing the things that he was...
3: Comfortable
0: and felt okay about doing. But I don't think it's a reason to like break up with a fella because he didn't want to go on the waltzers, because I got whiplash on the waltzers once and it's no joke.
3: Yeah,
0: like it isn't. Well, Niall, have you ever had that with your, like, it's not funny. It's not funny.
3: Sorry.
0: No, but it's really like,
3: so if I was to go all out now, if I won the cash in tomorrow and bring you to Alton Towers, like would you go on anything?
0: I would probably.
3: We went about 10 years ago. There's me, Colin, Marty Guilfoyle and Trish. And poor El Marty would go on nothing. And he's a big, brave lad.
0: I might try, but I've lost my brave for those things. And even with the bumpers now, I feel like I'm very overwhelmed on the bumper.
3: Okay, a couple of quick texts. Adam was on, and I think this is very much directed at you, Show. How could you not be able for the bumper cars? Whatever about the waltzers, because you're spinning, but come on.
0: Hi, Adam. How are you? It's lovely to chat to you. Thanks for coming on to the show. I will say, Adam, I was always a big one for the bumpers. I loved the bumpers. Over the years, I've had great memories of bumper cars and like the crack that's had in bumper cars. In latter years, for some reason, Adam, the actual fact that people bump into you has kind of just not
3: There's
0: really...
3: No pleasure
0: it's
3: in
0: just
3: it.
0: Not done it for me. And I found like certain people are vicious.
3: Yeah.
0: They're bumping into
3: and
0: you
3: some
0: like
3: kids.
0: Head on, like you're just coming.
3: And you're not even allowed to give out to them.
0: Yeah.
3: You have to go laugh. Oh, great, great bump.
0: For some reason, I fell out of love with the idea of bumping in the bumper cars and it just doesn't do it for me anymore.
3: I
0: take your point. I used to love them. So maybe, Adam, you just like, you come back to me in a few years and tell me if you still feel the same. But just the whole bumping element is just not doing it for me anymore.
3: Okay.
0: Okay.
3: Shane says, God help him if he ever went to Disney or Universal Studios. I'm like a child. I have to be dragged away from those things.
0: Who is this?

0: This is from Jane. Jane said, that is like inviting someone to a restaurant and telling them they can only have starters. Yeah.
1: Okay. Right, Paul, good morning. How are you?
2: Good morning, Paul. How are we doing?
1: We are good. Now, are you a fan of the hurdy-gurdies?
2: Well, I was in my younger years, all right. Yeah, I'm not too sure now, and I'm getting a bit older and a bit wiser, I think.
0: So are you a bit like me? Like you had, you know, like you had the passion. What do you call it? No, not even the passion. What's it? Thrill-seeking thing.
2: Yeah, but sure, they would call the bumper cars and not bumper cars. You know, the whole idea was to bump into the other person, like, you know.
0: Yeah, I know, I used to love it, but I just, like, and you know me, Paul, I am a big kid. Like, I'm well able to have the crack. I love a bit of fun, but just the bit, yeah.
2: Yeah, but do you know my text I said Gina said, it's like going to bringing her to the cinema to see a scary movie. And they said, oh, hang on, I said, I'll wait in the lobby till it's over.
0: Do you know my favourite thing about that is you text us and then you delivered it and you got another good laugh out of it. That was the best part. Yeah. That you're so right though, isn't it? Like
1: do you think he's a bit of a wuss or do you think it was a bad date if he wasn't going to do anything?
2: No, it's kind of pointless now, you know what I mean? If you're going to go to the business that's actually organising that, then
1: Come here now, Paul, I want to be honest with you. You're a friend of this show and it's always honesty here. A few years ago, me, Vinnie, Mary and Gail, I think it was, went out to Tremor to the hurdy-gurdies and me and Vinnie weren't mad on going on the hurdy-gurdies, so we just went on the little train around the park.
0: The ghost train?
1: No, jeez, that's way too scary.
2: Oh, the Ardy train. It goes around 2 miles an hour.
1: Yeah, it was great fun.
0: I mean, I just don't think we should judge. I think we should, like, I think she still got the amusement experience. Mm. She just didn't get all the rides.
1: The key thing here is, did he win something for her in the hook-a-duck? That would make it a great date.
2: That's true. Yeah. I used to win a lot of stuff out there now for my kids. I used to be very good at the darts.
1: Okay, so you know what that is, Paul? Like show, you've got a very balanced arm.
0: You've got a balanced arm, Paul.
2: I have a super balanced arm.
0: Paul, meet your sister, darling. Meet your sister. That is one of the skills that people might not have realised about us. Listen, I think we'll just say to this girl, give him another go. Give him another date. That might not have been his thing, but at least he tried to do something a little bit different with you.
2: Paul. Yeah, but that's the thing, though, is sure, it was his idea, not hers.
0: No, but she got a burger out of it. You know, I wouldn't complain it. Have a good day,
2: lovely.
1: Just to finish on this, Ryan has come in with your next suggestion after Beat the Bomb in the Sea. Beat the Bomb on the Bumpers. We can make this happen.
0: I am obsessed.
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1: Good morning and welcome.
0: Good morning. Welcome to a beautiful sunny day across the southeast. Meant to mention this earlier because Cathy Wex and her family are going to. Today is the 75th Banno and Rathangan annual agricultural show. It's going to be a hot one.
1: It's always one of the big shows of the summer. It's going to be. Make sure you bring the sunscreen and maybe a hat today if you're going.
0: Yeah, enjoy if you're out and about. Anyway, welcome to the show. We're giving you a chance to win this morning with McDonald's.
1: Yes,
0: right?
1: We're going to tap into your football predictions. Skills this hour with a chance to win with McDonald's. In the meantime, Taylor Swift, latest single, I Knew It, I Knew You, Beat.

0: Taylor Swift, and I knew it. I knew you. At peace. Wake up. Niall and Show.
1: Good morning, welcome to Thursday's Bee Breakfast, 9th of July, 12 minutes after 9, Harry Styles. We were caught rotten there, if we were a bit late, if Niall was a bit late.
2: I wasn't late.
1: You were a bit late. You're just saying you were definitely like this. Anybody confirm how many seconds there you were waiting for us to come in after Taylor Swift? We were looking at Harry Styles. We were checking him out because he obviously finished his 12-night residency at Wembley last weekend, but pictures have emerged and video footage has emerged of
0: him. They're calling it an awkward wardrobe malfunction.
1: We've all been there, Harry. We've all been there.
0: Fans laugh at free view of stars' underwear. Basically, he was on stage in front of 80,000 people. He was doing his little dancing and all that kind of stuff.
1: Hang on a second. Don't be playing down his little dancing. Harry Styles is a superstar, a worldwide star, and he's not doing little dancing.
0: Well, he does have little dance moves nowadays. But anyway, he was doing As It Was, probably his biggest hit. And a worn-out Harry dropped to his knees in the centre of the stage while fans cheered. But upon looking down, he realised the zipper on his black trousers was undone. And that meant that fans could see his underwear due to the malfunction. Upon noticing, Harry quickly fixed his trousers by pulling the zip up and looked back to the audience before catching his breath.
1: Did he say anything?
0: I don't think he did.
1: So I think it's always like, you're better to say, sorry, lads.
0: I'm an Aegis.
1: What's it like? There's a saying. There's a when you're zipping,
0: you're flying low.
1: Just say it. Mm. You know, nobody would think badly of you. You're dancing around a stage in front of thousands of people every night.
0: I have spent an awful lot of my life with my zip down. I've realised.
1: Yeah, well, I'm glad that I haven't realised. I had a malfunction just before you came into studio.
0: Did you?
1: Rachel was about to read the news, right? So basically, the way our desk works in the studio, Niall would stand in the middle, right? And I'm at the side. So in order for me to be in charge of the equipment when Niall's not here, I need to move. And I went to stand up from my chair just as Rachel was about to start reading the news. I don't know if she spotted this. I don't know where she's gone.
0: I hope not, because she was reading serious news.
1: No, she hadn't started. Okay. I was literally about to do my end of the job, right? And I went to stand up and my dress got caught in my Birkenstocks and it literally went all the way down. And as it happened, Killian was walking by the studio window.
0: Saw your bra.
1: I don't know if he saw it, but because, like, you know, sometimes there's a glare in that window. Mm. But my dress was all the way down there. Mm. Just happened like that. Just very much of its time because of what happened to Harry Styles. A classic wardrobe malfunction.
0: You can't say malfunction.
1: Why can't I say malfunction? Yeah. Malfunction.
0: So look, if it's good enough for the biggest pop star in the world, it's good enough for the rest of us. And this morning we just want to hear about the times when you did a Harry. That's what we're calling
1: when
0: it. You
1: did
0: a Harry.
1: Yeah, yeah.
0: It can be a general wardrobe malfunction, but in particular, underwear being flashed by guys or girls. Have you had that situation? I was at a wedding, right? It's a former colleague of ours. And the groom, when the dancing started, giving it loads with his mates on the floor, and his wedding suit split down.
1: That's happened to
0: and
1: people.
0: The boxer's out, and you had to go change.
1: Yeah.
0: You know, it's
1: that
0: very
1: happened
0: common.
1: To me with a leather pants.
0: Oh.
1: Well, it was, I think I've told the story before anyway. I was on a space hopper in leather pants. It was for a TV.
0: Not recommended.
1: I don't just really go around, like, you know, Wexford going on a space hopper in leather pants. But although you never
0: only
1: know.
0: Only fans would pay for that.
1: And I was on a beach in Yall, and we were on the side of the cliff, kind of. And I space hopped too vigorously, and the pants split directly down the middle.
0: Mm. And you probably didn't have a change with you, did you?
1: I think they had to sew them up like I was being filmed for something.
0: Okay, when have you done a Harry and flashed something that you didn't really intend to flash, whether that be bra, underwear or whatever? 085-102-9103, and we're going to do some beat goodies for the best story this morning, the person who's closest to Harry Styles. Yeah. In the meantime, you're looking for summary tunes? Don't get much summary than this. Planet Funk, Chase the Sun. Beat.

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3: Oh, that's us. We're talking Harry Styles at Wembley. His fly was low and he realised and he adjusted it accordingly. We're talking wardrobe We're talking wardrobe malfunction. Wardrobe malfunctions. It is too hard to talk.
0: Right, we've got our favourite. I don't think this one can be topped.
3: No, we it's absolutely amazing.
0: But I don't think this one can be topped.
3: Okay, so Keanu is on to us. One of the most embarrassing wardrobe malfunctions I've ever had happened a few years ago. I was getting ready for work and had taken out a sanitary pad ready to use it. But while I was in the toilet, I got distracted. Afterwards, I couldn't find the pad anywhere, so I assumed somehow I'd lost it and I just grabbed another one. I got dressed, brushed my teeth, headed off to work. We were all standing around the nurses' station for the morning handover with a group of nurses and healthcare staff when I happened to glance down and there it was. The missing sanitary pad was stuck to the outside of my trousers. I was absolutely mortified. I have no idea how long it had been there or if anyone had noticed, but I wanted the ground to open up and swallow me. Looking back now, it's hilarious, but at the time I was dying inside. I wish, do you know what, Olivia, if it was me, I would say it.
0: Like, no,
3: I
0: wouldn't that's the question. Like, if you're standing there in that situation and like the serious conversation being had about the workload for the day ahead, do you really reach down and grab it, or do you just stand there and say nothing and try and brave it out?
3: No, I think you have to reach down. I'd probably just go, oh, look what I did. In the middle of like...
0: Silly me.
3: I think you have to kind of own these things, acknowledge them and move forward. At least
0: I think I'd stand there, say nothing, and then just slowly slide away like Homer into the bushes, you know?
3: I thought you'd move to Yemen.
0: No, I might do that. all right, here's the man himself. It's Harry Styles and American Girls from Beat Breakfast.